remember what the Bible said the other time? He said, if you believe in my name, the things that I was able to do, you would do even more. Is somebody hearing me? It means that it is every. And the Lord spoke to me and said, many of us.

0: in prayer has made kings become beggars, and beggars are riding on horses. According to scripture, 1 Peter chapter 4 verse 7 says, the end of the world is coming soon. Therefore, be earnest and disciplined in prayer. For this reason, Freedom Time Praying Partner, FTPP, is inviting all to join this power-packed prayer program every Sunday, Monday, Tuesday, and Wednesday midnight, 12 p.m. on... This power pack program is being led by Reverend Bernard Owusu Ansah.
1: Everything in you that attracts evil people,
2: Jesus,
1: by the blood of Jesus Christ of Nazareth, we kill it by fire.
2: Amen.
1: Amen.
0: Don't forget that the fervent prayer of a righteous man availeth much. Therefore, be part of this program. For any information, call 0244 115 618. Freedom.
2: Yeah.

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In the name of us, one of the men, Kenya, let's pray together and win this battle together. 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
1: My God, my Father. My God, my Father. Freedom, the Lord has done it. Freedom, the Lord has done it. Freedom. Yeah. Me pacho wete say. I believe the grace of God, the mercies of God is keeping you and your beautiful family alive. Let him say, Christo Adom, Eradi Ehun Mobrunti Wohon Yes. My name is Pastor Bernardo Swansam. This is Freedom Time Praying Partners, your number one prayer family. Let him say, Wohon Yes. I believe the mercy, the grace, oh God, the faithful God. The one who has promised that the word of the Lord said he will surely bring it to accomplish. Trini say, Ono kwa foni niya wa sheyen bo, na ono unsun wobeye. 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Christo adom ni nyamiya humo bronti. It is another Wednesday. We're going to be in prayer, go before the throne of grace. We are going to lift up prayer before the King of Kings and the Lord of Lords. Enyame mu nyinara nyankropon. 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Yasia man sign craft when young group on one. Kuta Yasinia man say, Nara, we are going to cry before him. Nano baby, the kind was a memma menu so much rem mepo, a hymn and memo free beba was a memo free Utradian Punyan group on. Dear boy, or bo or sorrow, now or bo assassin. And I have a conan name now, Yakushi and Pibo. Yadisra dear, ye yesre free on no radin chain. 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It means that whenever you seek the Lord, you shall surely found him. And you need to understand this. I told you last Monday, if you can kneel before God, you can stand before every man. So what me boom chere wunyami anymore? 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Baboka was it a ka ubi and in nyansa. I am a name musel rade. Onini nyansa buakwa. On ne we as in yansen in a kutanwa. It drew brebu a brabum nas and yem more dea. And yememu ya taria. The best person you can run to when things are falling apart, the right man you can look up to. As David said, he said, I will lift up my eyes unto the hills, from whence cometh my help. My God, wononi nyamia ye yesu chere noa utimidi yenti eto na betri na opepa ye ni womu nisu. That is the God we are talking about. We're going to cry out unto him tonight, and I believe he's going to have his way in us, and he will answer into our prayer. My name is your prayer leader, Pastor Bernardo Swansam. Please don't forget, we are live on Adom TV. We are live on Praise TV. We are live on Light TV. We are live on Angel TV. We are also live on Sunny TV. We are also live on Ago TV. And we are live also on Light TV right now. Yes. TV Siamabu

Yes, we are live on all these media houses. Atom TV, Praise TV, GH1 TV, Joy Prime TV, Ago TV, Sony TV, and also Light TV and Angel TV as well. Joy Prime TV. Catch you on Funny TV in tour. And I'll be a bomb pie. We are really going to pray. I came here to help you to pray. Me banadri se. Me bebuani yet me asoli anadri ya bomb pie boom. Se nyanko pomba. Na yenshira. 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Iti mena. Sole ka on sole. Sole ni enke jene ngum. And we are also live on Plan B FM 104.5. 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
1: Also live on Facebook. Facebook, the Amanke Behaye Mubio. Yes, we are live on Facebook. The name is Original FTPP. The Lord has done it. Original FTPP. The Lord has done it. And also, Prophet Bernard Usu Ansa. Okay, you have a bomb pioneer. Why are you? And then, so, Minister Nana Kosia is here. And also, Minister Paulo, the captain and the field marshal of the FTPP prayer family. This giant are here. They are going to lead us to worship the Lord. One of the things that I love so much about God is, you see, also for the secret about David. The secret about David. The name of David dance song. It was his worship. Whenever your worship goes up, heavens comes down. So tonight we're going to allow this wonderful woman of God and man of God to lead us into worship. So Minister Kosia, for you remain happy. You call everybody your name.

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0: kalabasa, ikatalabasa kalabaha, limiriyata satemiriyata lamahasa. 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My God, I feel the anointing of God already. The fire of God is about to fall. God bless you, Minister Paulo. And Minister Nana Ajua, Nana Kosia, sorry. Hey, what a worship. What a worship. We are live on Facebook. Quick one, please. Let every one of you begin to blow it right now. Share it for me wherever you are. Baby, I will be accessing share on Facebook. Let's release the fire. Solidinaho Kaho. Proverbs chapter 25 and the verse number 13. 23, sorry. Yes. Then we or say the north wind diverted.
1: Proverbs 25, verse 23.
0: Mm-hmm.
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0: We want to lift up the next prayer topic. We are asking the Lord for forgiveness. God, we want to go for the next prayer. We are asking the Lord for forgiveness. Mekandibia said, "Will be the Reverend. 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This is your next prayer. You are asking the Lord for forgiveness, and this is your next prayer. 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Wash me from my sins." 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Lord, clean me with your cleansing blood so that tonight my prayer will be effective. 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Open your mouth wherever you are and pray to the Lord. Ask the Lord to forgive you of all your sins.
2: Ask the Lord to forgive you of all your sins, every sin that you have committed against God and man, against heaven and earth. 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Father, forgive us of our sins, every sin that we have committed against heaven and earth, oh God. We pray that you will wash us from our sins and answer unto every prayer in the name of Jesus Christ.
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So that is your next prayer. Oh God, my Father, give me divine strength. 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Every waste of the enemy will be scattered.

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2: Lift your voice in prayer, lift your voice in prayer. Rapa, leba so lekapa, iatalaba simra goliata. In the name of Jesus Christ. You want to go for the next prayer? Can I quickly get every one of you on Facebook? Quickly, I want to get every one of you on Facebook. Every one of you on Facebook, please share the page for me. Share the link right now. Maybe I will be a share it for me right now. If you are on Facebook, share it for me.

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Come the one some plan bonita. Come the one some plan bonita. Come the one some plan bonita. Come the one some plan bonita. Come the one some plan bonita. Come the one some plan bonita. Come the one some plan bonita. Come the one some plan bonita. Come the one some plan bonita. Come the one some plan bonita. Come the one some plan bonita. Come the one some plan bonita. Come the one some plan bonita. Come the one some plan bonita. Come the one some plan bonita. Come the one some plan bonita. Come the one some plan bonita. Come the one some plan bonita. Come the one some plan bonita. Come the one some plan bonita. Come the one some plan bonita. Come the one some plan bonita. Come the one some plan bonita. Come the one some plan bonita. Come the one some plan bonita. Come the one some plan bonita. Come the one some plan bonita. Come the one some plan bonita. Come the one some plan bonita. Come the one some plan bonita. Come the one some plan bonita. Come the one some plan bonita. Come the one some plan bonita. Come the one some plan bonita. Come the one some plan bonita. Come the one some plan bonita. Come the

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0: Aye. 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

0: wasasiano and ye ketua and we yanibe ye kukuru. 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Oh my God. I said, may this be your portion. May the Lord greatly multiply your blessing. May the Lord increase your blessing. This is our next prayer. This is our next prayer. Oh Lord. Oh Lord my God. Lift me up from grass to grace. Oh Lord my God. Lift me up from grass to grace. 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And Isha, everybody pajama me. Missica Samuel, me get in Isha, everybody pajama me. Massacre to be a Radimania Casima. Oh God, lift me from grass to grace. That is your next prayer. Can I get every one of you on Facebook, please? Share the link for me right now. Yes, share the page for me right now on Facebook. Go ahead. The name on Facebook is Original FTPP or Prophet Bernardo Swansa. Please, I want every one of you. Go ahead and share it for me right now. Some people need to get connected and pray this kind of prayer. Don't be selfish. If you are on Facebook, let the Lord use you. I want every one of us, please. Let every one of us share it like 5 times. Share it like 5 times. Yes, if you know somebody on abroad, if you know somebody out of Ghana, let them also go to YouTube. The name is FTPP. The Lord has done it. Empire be say, yeah, won't come, mama. Obin join it. Now, Pedjan Sanyanko. Oh, Lord my God. Oh, Lord my God. Lift me from grass to grace. Eradim Yankopon. Pedjami Frinky to Mukakasim. Lift your hands and declare this. Oh, Lord my God. Lift me from grass to grace.
1: Lift me from grass to grace.
0: Oh Lord my God.
1: Oh Lord my God.
0: Lift me from grass to grace.
1: Lift me from grass to grace.
0: For the last time, oh Lord my God.
1: Oh Lord my God.
0: Lift me from grass to grace.

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I know you have begun something small. 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Lift your voice, lift your voice. 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

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Abi why you ready page asani ekwe? Everybody, may you be a juma. Let that small beginning greatly multiply. Nemeye miyankasame company. Lift your hands and declare this. Empire will be mami pa. Because God is bringing a lot of elevation into our life. Kese nyame di mpeje bi baya brabumu. Adye ketwe bi awushasye bi ebabe ya kesye. Obi a make say sika kura wo nenyi na wo de adwuma ye be 100 million na 50 million na maybe it is 1000 Ghana cedi, it is $2000, it is 2000 Ghana cedi. Listen to me, when God greatly multiply your small beginning, the 1000 Ghana cedi will become 10 million Ghana cedi. I wish somebody can shout amen like your voice is yours. I said may your 1000 Ghana cedi turn into a 10 million Ghana cedi. Receive such blessing in the mighty name of Jesus Christ. Lift your hands and let's declare it loud and clear. Oh God, my Father, let my small beginning greatly increase, greatly multiply, greatly be blessed. Lift your hands and declare. Everybody, ma adikitwa na meye no, emeye kesiye. 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Pejansanyanko. Se nyame, if God do this for you, believe you me, things will begin to move in your favor. Let me get every one of you on Facebook, we need to set the page. Yes, if you're on Facebook, please go ahead and share the link for me. Go ahead and share the page for me right now. Ubibiara, if you are only on Facebook, please go ahead and share the link. Share the page for me right now. Ubiadenyan and catch and say, Pastor Bernard is one funny TV into Adum TV. Pastor Bernard is one funny TV into Praise TV. Listen, me swan fan to Ago TV. Ubenya Sony TV on fan to her. Ubenya GH1 on fan to her. Say, Ubenya a yes Sony TV on fan to her. Ubenya Joy Prime and I say, Angel TV, a Light TV on fan to her. Na yen keja ngum nana ene jana mwode. 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will pass one I will share your first prayer topic called next prayer topic and what say no being you belong to me abo now you would you man they is ready my end after page answer lift your hands and let's fire this prayer. Oh God, let my little beginning, let my small beginning greatly increase, greatly

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What's the radio? Makitwa masasiano. And yet the show. And yet the show. And yet

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0: earnest prayer. I declare as a servant of the Most High God, every small beginning in your life will greatly multiply and increase in the name of Jesus Christ. It is a small beginning. May you build a house that will shock everyone. Be a wee musician.
1: My God.
0: Be a wee studio.
2: My God.
0: Why are you my castle? You need to be.
2: My God.
0: It is a small beginning. May the Lord greatly multiply it in the name of Jesus.
1: Amen.
0: May the Lord greatly multiply it in the name of Jesus.
1: Amen.

Yeah, fire and a hard one. Yeah, fire and ding ding ding. Now, also for her, this is our next prayer. Every power that want to destroy my small beginning. So we are there. Are there by the Japan is apostle? What tongue on tade? Umoba phone. What go bobo sia? Now the ashe bi biki tuwe bi ashe. Now when you be bounce, now adia na wosha sia no. Ni na ashe. Ni na yebasa. Your humble beginning has been destroyed. This is your next prayer. Nipa bebre sa u. Your humble beginning always destroyed.

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2: In the mighty name of Jesus Christ of Nazareth, your humble beginnings shall never go waste. Your humble beginnings shall never go waste. Every little thing you have begun, it shall greatly multiply and increase in the name of Jesus. Every small thing you have begun shall greatly multiply. I hear be our be a the amount. Yes, you give me baby, you hear the amount. Yes, you give me baby, you hear the amount. Yes, you give me baby, you hear the amount. Yes, you give me baby, you hear the amount. Yes, you give me baby, you hear the amount. You give me our sassia, baby, you hear the amount. Your police will be our best solo with Jumaso. 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Your best solo, Sika Samso. Yes, Majan Tomelo. Yes, Majan Branase. Yes, Majan Tuo Sosa. Yes, Sassia Kitobia Bayakasi. In the mighty name of Jesus, somebody declare, say, my small beginnings shall never go waste.
3: My small beginnings shall never go waste.
2: That is our next prayer topic. Your bumper, your radical sacrifice. Radical sacrifice. Nipa bi tie me. That has been your life. The Lord is saying to me that there are many more people you are listening to me and praying with me. This has been your greatest prayer, and this has been your greatest stress. This has been your greatest problem. Your humble beginning always go waste. But I can promise you and tell you without a doubt, after this prayer session, it shall never go waste. Somebody can say, it shall never go waste. If it is dead, it shall come back to life. The power of Holy Ghost. We are firing this prayer, third one. Declare, say,
3: every satanic power
2: that always destroy my small beginning.
3: Hear
2: the word of the Lord.
3: My small beginning shall never go waste.
2: Every evil power
3: that always destroy my small beginning.

Somebody share the link. If you are on Facebook, go ahead and share. We need to be a blessing to people out there. Come on now, please, as you are praying, just make sure you share. Go ahead and share. Go ahead and share. Be a blessing to somebody. This is why the Lord connected you to this altar. Lift your voice and pray. My small beginnings shall never go waste. My small beginnings shall never go waste.

0: the name of Jesus Christ. Proverbs chapter 22, verse number 9. Proverbs 22 and the verse number 9.
1: Hey!

0: 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Read it for me.
1: Pastor, please come pray.
0: Are you Proverbs? Pastor, let's. Who am I? Proverbs chapter 22, verse number 9. Proverbs 22 and the verse number 9. Okay, read it for me.
2: Proverbs chapter 22, verse 9. He who has a generous eye will be blessed. For he gives of his bread to the poor.
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0: My God. Yen kaya me see the verse number.
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2: Verse 10. Cast out the scoffer. And contention will leave. Yes, strife and reproach will cease. Verse 11. He who loves purity of heart and has grace on his lips, the king will be his friend.
4: My God.
0: Kai 12 ni biem. Kai 12 no so.
2: Verse 12. The eyes of the Lord preserve knowledge, but he overthrows the words of the faithless.
0: Quick, after you call Psalm 90, verse number 17. Psalm 90 and the verse number 17, real quick.

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1: be upon us.
0: Somebody shout amen.
2: Amen.
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0: Apostle, yeah. Okay, I won't want my mic in the entity. Philip, as of a country, no mame.
3: Mekai, David, and Yom, at your corner, no. Do a song. Na ma arade enyankopon anim tie emra yen so.
0: Come on somebody, you didn't say amen.
3: Me kain David nyom adiokono. 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
0: Emra yen so amen.
3: Na yen san adwuma so.
2: Amen.
3: Manu nya ye ema yen.
2: Amen.
0: Aye. Or say, and let the beauty of the Lord our God be upon us.
2: Amen.
0: And establish thou the work of our hands.
2: Amen.
0: Yeah, the works of our hands establish thou if. We will shy and sanu nyuma. Lift up your hands. Pejansa wasro. Ye fire and den. Many of us, the work you do is terribly bad. And your cry is terribly bad. But this is the word of the Lord said. And the word of the Lord said, and let the beauty of the Lord, our God, the beauty, not the ugly. He said, let the beauty of the Lord our God be upon us. And establish thou the work of our hands upon us. I declare over every man and every woman. I speak and declare over your life and your family. May the Lord bless your handwork. They said there will be some biara ebeye ye fiti nekro. There will sa ebe some ebeye ye wo yesu di mo. They say I declare as a servant of the Most High God. Whatever that you would touch shall greatly multiply and increase in the name of Jesus Christ. Last two months, a year match anymore. Yeah, oh God, remember me program no. Lady B, before I ever call US, Lady B, Oba Sol was a papa. Medica, Oba Sol, when your cremonies Oba program, maybe. On your cremonies, so minim Samoya, and so I had a Ukumayafi. She's not a Muslim, but she's wearing my afi. I didn't see her or the decan here penna channel into a hide and or the bomb pie. And I'm a busan say a cast was that would the nipa 7 car. Then you see car one who sha our dinner car.
4: Good voice.
0: I get 25,000, which is 250. But so what the big car 500, the big 400. I hear penna channel. And we are not on the bomb pie. When I was talking to the woman, the Lord opened my eyes and I realized that the woman's hand was cursed. Often inside, no me a cancer. And said, no me cancer. So for a dear will be a ye be in one qua would don't suck a pet. When you don't suck a problem, and then you're making a cassa say, yeah, mumpy man. And do you know what I did? I anoint the hand of the woman. Pompey mama menensa. Thursday we last week Thursday. Oba solo oba nu ngu mayafi. She came to church last week. Message chana unyami ya duma chana mopa. 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Last week ne nyasem kitwa message chana beche brebi. 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Ye pon ye message mi ngu biya sister ne chen ya e hume. Nasem ne se wose papa. Or catch the pastor's labor because of so will be so see the mammy to mommy and a money buy or buy an assembly say or say daddy but yeah 1 month to almost in 2 months almost 2 months in it what's me to your canina now had yeah the son is a year day so for just more kind was in a down for be tiasmoke was in a down for be the champagne every abruptly London, Abagana, or Tong, and another for no money be so on Tong. Now, the funny

tennis and then another for the man on and now all you be a bomb pay goose and a communion and your bomb pay goose. Oh God, remember me no and only be called container him no petting in a goose. So for my miniature, say 1 week time and I. It was a restaurant to be any be about be including more cram more any some more so be a bubble thing able two champagnes in your so for was in the profit to nya here was almost 2 billion and I don't for no I trust no because now don't for this what the baby are a bit me take it 3 months and son asa but within a week or two ni asa and I saw for sister and son I don't for na genetic and I feel not down for any partner and no me business now also not down for this china one fan and man solid china so on baby solid because I don't for this baby I walk on one and near money by an asa on fan and call and also one who ni malam near drubi and a FTP pimpai boy you not see him FTP people not just to say a radi I said I don't know message on fan and brandy children not down for neighbor was it daddy San oyo na me de kamen san enu anu no me bom paye mani pa bi awuti me be fiti na kro won sanu nyuma me shira me se won sanu nyuma yesu di mu yeshira ti bi dia e shisika ya dumine firi wo ho ma 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
2: by the fire of the Holy Ghost,
0: and the authority in our Lord Jesus Christ.
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Amen. 7 times. 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Amen. Amen. For some time now, and near my year basapa. 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That is the word of the Lord. Now listen to me. Radek has actually said this word is for 21 people. If it is and ne edi kokopim wukwada esen neti de radike. Enipa makumako 21 be minimum. But Radek has actually said there is a shocking testimony. Last week Thursday said wuba solia winim de making. Make ya yeah, son and can say Erade catch them say in the next 15 to 20 minutes will be better dance here on the phone so and what them hammer yin na be home and through 10 minutes cra lady be a me bomb pie man ah or pevisa Omumuano, I saw them one money are testing and say a man a visa. It won't ramage visa no now this study dream card this soon. Sometimes one man pipe, one maybe near come because you can't draw. But me and Yamania, a Radiman and Parame, a Radiman and Parame, a Radi catch him say Nipa 21 BT, Muntin ye, if it in Necocopim and Nana watching. I heard the Lord saying to me that there is a shocking, because a shocking, so they say, a Radiman dance be a more rem, a bedroom with Sam Yamede Brow. Now listen to me, sir, in Nipa 21, a Radi catch him say, Mimma, number we listen. Na munyi nara mi musike bi edin pe a CDB na fa bo for the kase Ewurade. I am part of the 21 people and I want to sow this seed to claim my own. Menim ebia wo de ne yakontu ebia wo de ne yadwuma ebia wo de ne yawo. I don't know the kind of miracle you are believing God, but listen to me, if there is a certain particular thing you have been praying to God about for a long time, then trust me, you are part of this. Ebi a bibi wa bo bibi hum paye emre bibri. 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

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My God, yes, I feel about 5-7. Number 6-7. Let's have about 5-7. A year 05. Number 9-5. I feel about 5-7-6-7. Let's have about 5-7. Minyayanka ubi digidia fanambe. Would you see the bia for the bia bin your bia rouse rade? 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Me sister nene mame catches winti freedom tea freedom. 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What's a da? Me fras all them manan, ye frame me catch them, say, member American, me zimmy family passport to Mala. Me quire near mame visa, 5 years. 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Yes, Sunday. And sometimes in Yamika Sana, specifically in Yamim Muaman to be as Obi, I know be one more free send you meeting me the BBI, Debbie. Sadi and Anna, a very tricky so for Ayana Yamede so washe. Ayana Yamede so washe, so be in the year. What me shira we ye, Janamba no, Janamba ni bibi. Aye 05, Nebon 95. Good, I feel bo. 5-7. No abo 6-7. Thank you, Holy Spirit. I face abo 5-7. O send ye dear baby freedom. Freedom time print partners. What your old TV crana will share a guso. You can pick the number 0595. No abo 5-7. 6-7. 5-7. 05.

0597 6757 5757 5757 6757. Young lady be who tie me a radical such them say where we nursing. Who we nursing no? What they to be store no? And I wish you will be store a provision shop. And I will tell you car 400 Ghana Cedi a month. Mochiro pa. And I will name a bonfire. What trap precise I yet be bibia I am fro. Sister, Sanipa 21, what come home? Tifanamba na ye wate. Mind be who tie me, where your contractor? Who contracted who see a dime? And Rade catch them say, oh, per contract be a free MPP for you. Who be need doing him? Na any pan who friend who cry on Fabi. Me no work say brother catch him say better say 3 years ni to 2 years ni won't adwuma won't fie won't chire wo ama problem kura si won wo yere ntem offer nipa 21 wo kan ho ti yebi yebi enipa bi me think say wo kan ho me ma listen ma me ka bibi nchon na shenen so sometimes won say brother person ye bibi say ya na wo fie den pan say me benada me ti me fie a obo ni fo ni timi ma odi anye.

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A 50 studio, 100 studio, 200 studio, do be your best of the Nipa 21, Jemma wants a mecano. Meshading Amebay. Ube come now, ubi testimony, Cassie womb, Janamba no J. A 05, Nebon 9, 5, Afibo 5, 7. 6, 7. That's about 5, 7. Oh, that you may. What now? Bon number, be amount 0 5 9 5. Number 5, 7, 6, 7. No, about 5, 7. When your number, no 0 5 9 5 5 7 6 7 5 7. The dear baby, your freedom. Your number will come. More friend, Munyai. More friend, Munyai. When your number now, yes, said in Yamiakano. And I will ya bombire. Minyakra, maybe I would ya no chana beat me. I would ya your number now, the chia. And I'm you, ya friend, I'm a mompire mount. Put me, ya friend, I'm a mompire mount. I feed your second number will come. And also, 0 2 4 4. Number 1 1 5. Number 6 1 8. 0 2 4 4. But 1 1 5. Wabo. Afibo 6 1 8. 0 2 4 4 1 1 5. Now wabo 6 1 8. O baby wunyem. Doctors for na kachro say omukwa koyi operation usuro. Operation ni keke ni e kachro na mwa yale kura mo. 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

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And also send your dear Bernard Usu answer. Bernard Usu answer me dear leader. Saji Vodafone Cash, ebi awo dear near Vodafone. Je Vodafone Cash no. And also your 0506 0506. 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

0: Yes, 0506. 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What about 8 2 9 2? 8 2 9 2. 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

So die by hydrogen. That's a word for you. Wait and receive it. It's gonna be okay. With the adansi ashe ready din konkro ni. I am my children that I call. We are for science and wonders. Bobo in Central in Kamwa, Behadi. Every dead thing in your life may be resurrected. The power of the Most High visit you at the point of your need. I came with the word. Facebook, Reverend George Prince Akwanda. No, my only best any text message, any WhatsApp. We are 024 33 68145.

0: Pedas is a woman with Rofi. 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Data Brewer. Data Biddy. 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Or Palm New Free Hall. On Sanka Wishida. 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Miss Emily Cross and Yaminquan, I'm more than more. 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
3: 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See you radio somebody na yaudia. Problem now who come no nim baby free. 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
0: Ya ke ka matu asem party du mien san mu eduonu nan no. 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
3: 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Someone came behind and friend tell.
4: Come on.
3: To stampede the growth of the goose seed. Do tiab udiaba. And so entiminso.
4: There is correction.
3: Because we be afraid. And ne anna joino. Whatever. Bonnie for the Afrabu Shira. Said a bea embermuno. An audience sequence. The Radibe crash.
1: Amen.
3: The Radibe crash.
1: Amen.
3: Papa Ugu yen when you're home fast. Or say a brother nipa could die. Let's just say, brother, you're done. Nipa no more. A big war, Womanda. 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You know we bomb pie. 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Let's just say, Naju. Oko field in the sun. Oko field in the sun. Oko the source of your problem. Wakope bibi di abre enti uda problem be ba.
4: What is that altar?
3: Esa unyeng.
4: What is that altar?
3: Pray without ceasing.
4: The
3: Lord will change your situation for your better.
4: That name, Jesus.
3: Asi obi be siyeche. An enemy umpo wiye umpo ukoso. 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Owo ba na was na we ja kra. I know what it's going to
4: happen.
3: What did you know? That's what you had the puppy. I remember what Brabo. Hey, a bit of one dipa. I did a good dia. I did dia planting a year day. Dia, dear bunny. Bunny, what did you put him?
4: Yes,
3: the pan yet. Anadwe ye wonye ompe wiye ompe okoswo ompe ushira ompe weni onyam se bepue the Lord will deal with them
1: amen
3: e ready be crash
1: amen
3: and then confone ye omo nwanwa bro omo call ye
4: say you are bombing
3: aba ye fifiri nanso bibi fufuro fifiri dia fro ti omo ko uru anje baba osiden
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1: baba kan hobi o
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1: And Nigeria, we are dealing with every enemy. In our life. What's here? Yes, Obia wo atamfo. 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Be a cancer, found the ashaw soon. A dear Tiawan and a berry. The Lord will settle the case. Then in Paboni Jinimua, Usuwe Jinim, and Pabo we a bear juma. 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Batuni, our dog, a machuni. 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I'll be born your fool. I didn't hear what you bade him. And I drew a ready bay adjuvant. Ready tin above for good. Maybe you should have one. There are five idea, bro. Uber who's a car who be done. If I chop and swarm me and suffer go. 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
2: amen
1: no money 024-336-8145 and at 024-66-888-77 Here was near George Akwanda. Come to me on Facebook, Reverend George Prince Akwanda. Comment and go on. Mobile line now, the amount of us saying no problem. My Yehuno. 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
0: Papa, I'm going to go to the house. Now, if you can't town for B, and why is that? It's a to you say, yes, sir, I'm going to a bomb, me. And you go see a free him. Or how we a free him. A branch be a man in a shia dear. A cosco with a certificate. Now, so you do money. What Oko Yunkura say? A bit of a dear fool. No, a sheer fool, no, with beer brew, with beer beans. Say, if you fear, and check. 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
0: 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And tell Brosama Casangasa, Nididi, Satan, a town for Brosam, a town for Brosam. 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It is a onipa bi o abra bom no po say a o ye satan o tafu bronsam me bo yakopon pa ye se
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0: Mpa bo ye chi no. Say Sunsumbone, say air bayfuo, say a few months afo, say a nipa, and I also, on Pabuchi no, on your mum cook on mum.
2: Well, yes,
0: no, on you for a town for
2: say,
0: a town for power say, no, Nyaya, it's so crabbiara, on Danimau,
2: amen,
0: on Danimau,
2: amen,
0: on Danimau,
2: amen.
0: Now some jay, our yesum, our cradia,
2: amen,
0: our yesudimu, amen,
2: amen.
1: Young Chatter, who you are bumper. It's from Rosa. You need to be ourselves. Come for Obuns. Hey, Chatano. Yeah, you're from some good at your Savasa. To more doomful, meanful. Bumper, Castle, where you should.
2: Where you should.
1: Castle, where you should.
2: Where you should.
1: You are dear. Brava Samabe.
2: Brava Samabe.
1: You are the
2: genus. You are the genus.
1: You are the
2: mabompire.
1: You are the Sam Fubiara.
2: You are the Tom Fubiara.
1: Tom Fubiara.
2: Tom Fubiara.
1: Sign me.
2: Assignment.

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To me, loading the power, or cast me to me, loading the power. 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Quite the Musu can and call. I'm off with the two new. So, Townful is Abapaya, the Benin, Wamubaya, but Omudi, Papa Bako be fry. One work country. Hey! 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As I done in the park, or the Nadania Dania, he didn't even do cry a year in the Siwa. It was at the air coffin. 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That's the Musoja Nasa Tim Kai. 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They did that too. You're seeing the drabe. You're printing the picture. Kuramas, I'm in a binny bit of here. Listen to me. The name of town for what we're doing, Yache. Yeah, Bob Pipe, that's our yes to them. That's our yes to them. Radio, my brother, one hour bit to me. Radio, oh, Queen, we got him out. Go away. We're fire 1 minute.

0: Somebody no Uber dear Abba Papa. 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
1: Amen.
0: Because I'm the DBI about 40. 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
0: Aba usu a account. 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Johnny. 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We'll be in soon only 20 Ghana. And I can't want the food. For 4 2 baby.
2: Ah, Mr. Oracle.
0: Oh, Yari.
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1: Heroes.
0: The person who ready you, we are for 2 Akuman. And I see Kano for 2 Your bumpa. 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Kase wo yesu dem. With my seed of faith.
3: With my seed of faith.
0: I silence.
3: Every enemy.
0: In my life.
3: From today.
0: Let my life change.
3: For the better.
0: Financially. 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In all aspects of life. 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
1: Jesus
0: Christ. 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
1: 8 8 8 8 8 8 8 8 8 8 8 8 8 8 8 8 8 8 8 8 8 8 8 8 8 8 8 8 8 8 8 8 8 8 8 8 8 8 8 8 8 8 8 8 8 8 8 8 8 8 8 8 8 8 8 8 8 8 8 8 8 8 8 8 8 8 8 8 8 8 8 8 8 8 8 8 8 8 8 8 8 8 8 8 8 8 8 8 8 8 8 8 8 8 8 8 8 8 8 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Eye Sunday, ebe yino. Yebe kwa sorry. Ne kwa sorry, we are 4 o'clock. 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PIWC. 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God bless you so much. Yami Unshira Papa Papa. 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Afe me din chia and mwa di pa midima. 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Wa infa. 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E baby rea no hopa. 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Mama Elizabeth Auku. Betonka and Ra, God bless you so much. To be beer out here, Biano, Yami Uncle So Inshrao, Mr. Akumia, Yami Unshrao, na Auntie Nimichrao. 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

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The Jackass in a Finamia Jabba and a Susan Gordiman. I want to send me a shot on your pa. 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
0: In the name of Jesus.
1: I wish I say a cancer competition, dear Prapidia. Ebi a baby or moon to be con, moon to be gobi. Ebi a one debi on the one to swoon to Nibisa. Ebi a sikabi of a wa, woman be fa fa baby, a woo yabba pom with Unibisa. And unti a running mob wafobia.
0: In the name of Jesus.
1: So say, woman,
0: in the name of Jesus.
1: Emma counts amount.
0: In the name of Jesus.
1: And my customers be bra.
0: In the name of Jesus.
1: To the stance, what you want to be conquering. Now, what to me do fear
0: in the name of Jesus.
1: Ah. And only an pay at them and a pay of a seable. You didn't carbon price the carbon price a radin young coupon. My strategic position. My ye ye dry ye dinner, my ye hunu fa kwa was ye dee, a dry was ye dee, a small was ye ka, nim dee was ye now home. A radi fat dum ye.
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1: 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The market will be on our side.
0: Jesus.
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1: 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E be ba.
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0: 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we give you praise, father we honor you, father we adore you, may your name be praised, may your name be lifted, may your name be lifted, may your name be lifted, may your name be lifted, may your 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

0: Yadom 106.3 FM, Radical Sunday Shalom in San Ejuma Humpai, and Yaboy, Exodus chapter 2, 16, 17, and I Ebo Humpai. 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
1: in the name of Jesus.
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1: in the name of Jesus.
0: Ye kama ye boa for
1: in the name of Jesus.
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1: Jesus.
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1: In the name of Jesus.
0: In the name of Jesus.
1: Father, in the name of Jesus.
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0: And Pastor, you are new Russia, most like home.
1: All right, most holy heart, side hall. 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
2: me volom seven days me le sabana me volom 7 days me le sabana
1: 7 days with sabana. Oh,
2: gotcha.
1: Okay, all right, about your yankasa.
2: A German year, you can open with our tongue, but you be in the room. Miss Lena, Miss Lena, Cocon and Castle and Cannon.
1: Matty, Savannah, you're a cow, Pavon Watty. I'm sorry, Ocon, what you are tight, dear? Very good. The trivia now of fatality, the general radia, nim now near Radia Casawati.
2: Patch
1: as ever count Pabum. All right, yes, sir. That's All right, when I want a cassette now for free.
0: I jumped up for.
1: Yeah, would you cook food? Yeah. Pacho and Cassa. Sir Radin, now my boff will be mra. Now one showed ye. None do no, sir. 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To consort ye, many of her.
0: I mean, sure.
3: Hello.
1: Sir, I'm in Sanojuma.
3: Papa's of your family came because of that chimacy.
1: And by your me catch them in Sanojuma, I'm in Sanojuma, no Aishra.
3: I'm going to go to the house.
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1: all right and that's it that's it
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1: all right abushia baby I will be on ha e adom 106.3 fm nya me adom a na nwumre ya de ko akopim fia da nwumre ya me di bia ye dia fre no eye waiting waiting 6 to 8 waiting a train and the missrow said bomodiada nabra alaji tabora brofa to opposite wa number fan and kwaswa wa wasro mungu a wibri edia ye juma tibashuanim all right I was here. I don't pray what is Patrick John and Khan now to NTMWA or my hearing and Khan. Donash, I know the call Facebook. 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
2: 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You didn't bet to a fiasse, you do gumen numasi. You rather the minfun sunina, Chameka Tami Bonin, you know, so many pump when who sent me a bonnet for. And when tears is a maiden to Tumina Yen in come for Femme Rade, or of one a pay come for Unyame. Ton Tomono, Pejanidin, Danasi, Huja Hujano, Vanessa Concon Riaso, Manipenina, who said, God is great.

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0: 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Very, very powerful team. 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
1: Tradiampo, we are.
0: And Jebia Ebeko, Unyankopon, Asemu. And I pay Yamin Kwanamwa. So for that point, Uncle Fiwa, our brains

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1: Now, what to me, dear, ye be a man, I ye. 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Nemo Mobusama, men anchor, say, a dina mean your mum. 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

0: phone will be the chairman. 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
1: Madam Nyabutre. Because I never know because you'll be mobile phone. You could have a name born. But if you don't know, you'll mobile phone. And now the adding
0: a ton to mamma, the ton to mamma, come out 52.
1: Sabre now, Okunu.
0: Me patcher, Debbie, not worry.
1: Go in him.
2: Brah, my.
1: Oh, massa, Yabutre. 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
0: I'm a patcher, and to my 52, no, and on a bed toy. And na ne, ama in his own time, a jummy. I be do senior, a tear, containers, it to me a female. Intini awo wono ma ensom bom. 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
1: 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Ma me no si obi che no mobile phone. 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
2: I'm in shabby, bray. Another topic, you know, very important.
1: Because in your minimum, Nana say, Ubini, we be a papa, and I say,
0: yes,
2: papa. Young call you any pie and call home when quad the chair tier for papa and Esquame Bimbo Agra, a child will be an Ernest Bukuminta, a child will bray, a papa bishop. 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
1: About your woman crying and say, Na, Satam, not seven me a qua. I assume me with China. And no be this I'm about for any chair.
0: Cardalabo,
1: ain't you or the chairman? This I send a mobile phone, ain't to mean Tony or Mana, maybe Tony being in and come a tongue, met me their top bag. Yes, mammy was a minko tono, but me who said, and to man a better more, I made into man a bagana better one. E be ma sika ni mo aye du. 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
2: 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And this particular scripture ahaya kakra no kra ma onse. Obi ani wa obi amro ha obi aso. And the question is say say bitumi to nyame ni pass of wa. Obi a bi bitumi ato.
1: Sa.
2: And now so sure urade but talk what the ka. That's the challenge. And ti first, what you must say, sometimes there will be one worker, and I didn't know me, a Christian, I didn't know minister, swim radi, I didn't know me, bumpy, and I may have conscience. We add to me. Say, yes, a wolf for more. It's not doing, it's no news, and a man in your BBI won't want to be brave. But we are several of them say, oh, so come be a quiet, it's a sea idea, a quiet and yammy fast way, sovereign, also a bit me a sovereign. Now, may can't be a baby, she say. It assumed to be two, yeah. And I made this, he said. He said, yeah, but yeah, I know so. I could have also asked him what to know. Why are you a good person? And he afraid. Yeah, you go so I slept at your phone, a boy for say, yes, sir, and two monks were a way. And now, mommy, I said, Yanko Pork one beside, say, a dear Naminia Mount. Now, a dear now, and nyame akwa no bisa am ze de na menye ma wa de na wo an was you minish in because you have nothing just a little oil bi and no wo e wo minish eh enwoketua bi na wo ho
0: e bi crowd betumi abo betumi de gu ni kontom resu no de di na mpesi na sa
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0: retrosal.
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1: 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Your life will change.
2: Yes.
1: Epacho me die ye end ni nyina no ni ampese gan ni bia ti ase ni se you are not a useless person.
2: Yes.
1: U will be bia u betumi e dia sesa wabra bo na affect we busua. And even to the extent say be to me affect your woman
2: yeah
1: affect you yase nyamem waye na ye hu ne ewo no na ye man nso me bo within a week ye to aso no ye be boni bonim because aha ba ko ka kire maam ne say maame ko na ko sere me nko sere keto so vuriata me ne mo ye adwen sa kwala no ni problem no ehu hia say ye be bi say tiefo Nemum or see men could be saketwa. 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
2: Yes.
1: Send a baby to mess over colon problem. 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
0: All right. The mission is we be say how bain. I want to say eh be na otwe mi no ni aha se kan ho asem. 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
1: 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me radio o se fa to ha no se eti adom ba ye no no ni frequency ne o se what is our radio for some catching one? And see, me, you should station, Miss Your number, but see me, you may search it. But to me, I'm sure I'm watching that. No, my searches are me. While I was at the chimney, who was the sunshine the next day. It's in less than a pressure, never I'm too. I'm not sure that I'm searching, and I'm starting 17. To me, who say I do my 106.3 for so many years. They saw how much I'm station me changing. 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that obey my downfall. Miss many are my womb, may. Menusa men and may, they be our doom family, and it's a ma, minimum relationship. And then church, I obey you, and now I saw you. Almost on Colonel's and I'm said that I remember that the Wilson and I stuck in you. Menus solely, I was now found to open one because I'm back with me. I quack was assisted ever got to station because they are two way in changing. Me, mammy, introduce you, woo, about my bra boom, and Betty will preaching. A bay ni ye, oh mama ben Christo.
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3: Ante tina, nyame sha opa na adwuma pa wo ye o time ne ade, ne onim de ode betena ho na odi tu amanfofo, na o sha nipa nkran. 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
4: Radima wa ni hunu ni pa afimu ewu radima wa son sutia semde odofupa ewu radin tu tu ana monsi ni akroma unim

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And I'll pay a dear me pese, ye shall na ye can who assem any say. O Shankani, I will can't a shano, driver ni, I will take stiano echino, Miss Row, and ne a joada, ye shall not watch in a say. Mistress, say, yanti speed no crash so and no pay, a brian nam and patemuho, a brian nam. Can who say, Brono be so onamasua, unti mean compo and try 50. Baby or why? It's answer sign no ensi one intino, ashenka for ye cobroso. 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

0: Bishop, Dr. Nathan Kwanza, and then Mama Kwanza. Unu kuna ye juma kesi pa na yese uba berima abetuaso. Abra, I mean, a succession plan papa. Is a asofu Kwanza tia Americans so. Ono na oye general overseer now. So, me mama, congratulations. But with him, no, I'm on fire, no, Anna. Me per se, a bit discuss with her, no pay. Greater works. Greater works. John chapter number 5, the verse number 20. John chapter number 5, the verse number 20. I was in a microphone, I was in a microphone. Yes, you for a brandy. Hey, what do you got to her? Hey, and then you, eh? And then you, pa. Okay, ain't he? Counselor.
1: Yes, daddy.
0: When I was shall see into Bombay, my was a wish I say, Kawa Mompayo. I
1: shall be by your safety tips.
0: And up, then on care safety no. And on care safety no one. No, no, that's okay. Nyashi. Nyashi.
1: Yeah, you should hear
0: me. Mama, we're the moon. And you move where you may. Today, ode, Bombay. Meme si Bombay, who are you? Friends, social media now, call you. Meme si Bombay.
1: Me patcho mate.
0: To keep quiet and pray.
1: Thank you. Me patcho ye Bombay. 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
0: Amen. 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Endi eye 2070 will be awo. So there are newborn children into this world and into this country. There are newborn children. 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Yeah. 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And ne ya won kwa debi. From 12 o'clock. From 12 o'clock, Yawon Kwadabi. And then your Tego sisters on my birthday, ain't it? I'm just looking at it to pray for all new. And Tafo ne Ahenasa and the single blessed ones. Prof Pacho Bompai.
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0: Yeah.
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0: Yeah.
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1: 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Oh, Konongo. The Konongo for new Dumasa for by pa. Be frail, frail, frail, said Brady was a woman. But Ninny and I, Cowboy and Cowboy, who say Konongo for new Dumasa for a by a pa, no, Obeka Winchy. But him almost said, Mamma, two men, sir, froze, and Mammy, a friend, bra. When fee. 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
3: Invite.
1: Okay. Arupay, yeah, Jinny B. Behind the Indian, the Abom Pie. Mamma Rim Fisa Kram and Creed Media Basso Cassiada Airbay. Our PIWC down summon. PIWC down summon. Yenikisika, Yenjo Capre. Babomadrin a pair t shirt in the bito. All time praise. T-shirt and bito Adam Rikuni Abba musicians beba it is going to be a wonderful time. You repent a juada that is in a week on counselor.
3: Me patch
1: away. Yes, you want him.
3: Me patch away.
1: Ish.
3: Let me mind today. Be similar Saturday.
1: And Saturday, but me can't juada no.
3: Otter, otter.
1: Hey, what did you tell me? Because I could have wanted. Let me ask him. Auntie, otter, otter, beshas here. And yeah, yeah. 80 Sunday won't cross or young
3: Sunday, baby.
1: Back on my cross, but cross. Wait, would you ma?
3: Saturday, number Saturday, first day.
1: Now, the Saturday day, a year Sabbath. Sabbath, who be shade, Mamusa. Right, a yapa. Right, John chapter 5. John chapter 5, the verse number 20, no, a car, same beer. But that was a good time. Verse 20 no say a jano do obano. 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Menkwan, I'm a film. This man has been at Bethsaida for 38 years. Nana Yesu Nimuse, Wacho. What does it mean? Adisyon. He said, Yesu Christus, Senyina, and I'm very sure, Senofao. So he has known the guy. When your prophecy, when your commission. Adibo onuma, winima, no, I can say, minim. And yes, why you don't want to. So Jesus, knowing that a man has been there for 38 years, we don't say we're ya. I'm ashamed. I see that you are going to patch up. I like Jesus. I love him. The way I am, oh yeah, and yes, in me, sa ko anacho. One spiritualizer, no. But o kachire na se ora. O ba se o moto wana. One more TikTok or obese ritchie. I mean, I don't remember winning Tina, Miss May Catina once more. Ming Yirime Hua, meaning Professor Kakra, meaning the Bibri. May Canas and Yefin and Bay Yirime. Eh? 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But yes, who wants to watch it? And Ocasa Trail. But Prof, dear, I hear me kesene se, ubi a wache ohono, kidipa benya sympathy amano. 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

0: So let me help this guy for him to get up. 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
1: Ya bi chome da sibi.
0: Se wo buy and on on need to pictures. 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Na as a me mom on to. Babu ma to.
1: Edin chamati for.
0: O ma joso.
1: Na Bishop Yedasi, topic out there bay. Who can send me, sir? Sir, you're much trainer, nay, you've been numbed. If you ask, nay, or no, will be a much trainer, you will be ye, dear. And if you ask, see, I pray, your friend is survivor of the fittest. We're story, yeah, can ya? Sometimes not, or both for betones, you know, what will be the kind of. And I'll be now, Wahoto. And if you am talking, I'm saying, I walk on, will be free hobby, and I shall be so cohobby. And you know, either send the free or banning person in the bay into a busy work. And I said, you are no so cohono, and so a person or no decay jaw. And I say,

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3: Yes. I don't know how.
4: And then, dear, what team you're sorry. Nakia Bussi, there be Omo Enjaho.
3: And on the Mehau.
4: Omo Enjaho. Omo Enjia, Enunina Yera, because Wabu Yesu Boomraso. And Tisana Quaque,
3: I say Yesu Boomraso, Ubizo Waton.
4: Hey.
3: As so, and you want Waton on the Ehu.
4: Debbie, aye. 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
4: bishop
3: 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Hey, na wonu wo de.
4: Inu me dat. COVID buy na ho kira ba no. E ho na ye obi business. Common nose mask. 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Because a business aba. Enye yen ya ho to anase. Ya ya resire ba anase prevention e be ba no. 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Se me manya means bi a meet me da bo me nu ya ho ban a. I was saying, Mr. Sadia, no, Debbie. Once opportunity, I bet all say, I was saying, did you war? Yari, we honor, or say, me did you war home? Do you know, son, we are snakwako, Obia, a survivor of the fittest, Obia, sir, the onono, a bay yamano. Everyone is looking for his own comfort, their own comfort, not the comfort of the other.
3: Yeah.
4: And it's only Christ who thinks about our well-being,
3: our
4: shalom. You know, the word shalom being mean our total well-being. That is in Christ. And you know, you better come from Obibia. So upe total well-being. Our braboma. For want to Christo.
3: Christo.
4: And you nipa. Only can nipa kuma.
3: Christo pie baby awo noa. Wa wache wo hono. Wa wache wo hono.
4: Unim.
3: Unim de wo femu. Wa hu hie hie. Wa pa pao. Yes, you kidney me and Union are saying
4: on him.
3: Yes, you would leave her saying
4: on him.
3: You see, doctors are not the only no, my oh, wait. And then they are making, I mean, love of you. They are making mockery out of you. Almost listen. At times, we go by people who say they are almost discussing, you know, they are just telling people, oh, yeah, dear way. But yes, you dear. Why are they no? Why a crowd say? Oh, so why are they? On can't you be you? On any senior phone crowd ni hunkomo. Now a pie what Jennifer and prof ye cause say no, ubi go through now what do you go? Ubi is one for the akoto TikTok. Ubi a for the akoto status. Ubi the akoto WhatsApp. Ubi company go. Ubi any age. Ubi any age because. Only vision, and one will be your vision, and will progress. It is a moment to me. I know why. Where we'll be a company one, company two, company three, any be go. And now, who am I? Me company go? About one. Am I your dear? And this is some of the situations we find as a counselor. Prof. Akasa, Fabisos.
5: That impacts me. That say. Dear me dey so so and say baby any partner che Bible say Yesu hun say watena ho ache any pa bebre atena baby ache eye wo say ni da so ni ho wa ba de bi hun pa ye e mai eye ni say rade eyi nani afri no 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
1: There be
0: near Kumipe when Miss Row, near Kumipasam. 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Say, a rade mau or Jennifer, oh, and my bitch lemon crown, and mammy de Kanyamasam. But never mind. Patroy. But, counselor, you see, what's enough for a kucha? Prof, yeah, when you what na fire kucha the tendency say you lose hope.
2: Yeah.
0: When it as was sa. O genewu. Ni pese mi wu ne sa. Ye kasa si si eh obi woni dem we or tennis you. But na fire ko ache. I know a certain woman on ni kunu ene ne menyina ne na yaka. For years. Ma me no ahwene ma. School papa baby. But emfa ti o no kasa unse loneliness
1: is killing her
2: yeah
0: obi she baby wa yan konam asa abrabo no wo boma obi a o sha setema ya mu prof counselor
1: daddy
0: anyanom ye can say some people found themselves in such situation.
2: Yeah.
0: 38 years. Ubo no maye 5 years. Ubo no maye 2 years. And near me ndi pane nemuno. Ubo no ma diwa nemuno. Diwa nemuno. Senkesi ye kanabon tinia. Ki wia sebe pai. Ba yesu nkwa ni hunu. Ose, and Jesus knew.
2: But Bishop, I never quite strike him here. You soon, no. When Musani say, another do say, and a water. When Musani say, one a do better than a hat. When Musani say, a day and a how. The first question was answered, do you want to be healed or do you want to be made whole? He was concerned about the well-being.
0: The awareness.
2: That was the first question.
0: The awareness of the person.
2: And you know, Christo Nkwa, and a dream, your well-being. Na ye asema ne ka sese a se obi atena situation bi ma eno ne describe ne mentality ne world view ne bi tabe part of no and you know abrantia no ye busa question say do you want to be made whole as me friend no ba say matena me ni obi a se be hunu nsio na ye dem akoto the question ne say
0: obesa won
2: do you obi to me
0: tena be prof or cancer because we lose confidence
2: yes oni hope
0: we lose hope
2: ohun yesu say we regular man
0: That is the point. Onim Jesus say why you be a obe buanu.
2: That be because one want to nisa amfreno.
0: Ene baby or tino suna adi obofo be hunu nsioro.
2: Yeah, obofo no onim.
0: Onim obofo onim Jesus.
2: Yeah.
0: Onim obofo onim Jesus. And yen ka say e binim oh minim mi MP minim mi mame minim mi papa minim mi wofa. Eti di obe buanu pa no betimi abegina na ho.
2: Yeah. Sometimes our blessings come unassuming. Ah, who say when they are blessed, you know? So one to me end this and dear one,
0: there
2: will be Shrau Pano. I'll be sign on.
0: We should have been to now on New Year.
2: Yeah, because I and set on same
0: thing. Who said one? Who said a Bobby? I would need to know anymore. Can this woman, can this man, can this person?

0: Eti wanye careful la. 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Be ma wobe warokura no. Ochi a wo we hunu so no.
1: Ya ema wa ho chiri mfra wani.
0: Ema wa ho chiri mfra wani. Ema wa setena ya ya no enkata wani.
1: Nabi.
0: Obi de sidie a package of sidie bro. But because of a near man wa e ye wo no. Ye nunu kurampa.
1: Yeah. Some people think problem, they don't think solution.
0: Yeah.
1: Always think of where you want to be, not where you are. So what you need is see opportunities.
0: Yeah.
1: And according to the year can I said the calendar and the clock. You were the calendar timer and your friend Chronos. And you're the Kairos, the opportunity time. So opportunity comes but once. And if you are not prepared for opportunity, and I always say it's an opportunity dances with those who are already on the dancing floor. He will not come and pick you from the chair and go and dance with you. And you know, Papa, so what you need say that to me free her. Me baby be free her. So kasa question sa papa ne dwene sa and could be question
0: na. At least.
1: Could be anu ye.
0: O person ho to wo. O person what na be bi ensuo to bia e fa wo enye adanu die nko an ensuo fa wo. E fa wo da. We nim we are.
1: We don't think solution. We always think problem.
0: You always thinking and I mean maybe amatra de bia wo bo abubu. O person wo ho to wo. E bu sia mom ye ma asem we enye yen yasem. Mom ye nwene sa urano mama ye nwene ye ne a ye ne o pese wo ho to wana iti ye pese gana ye ye
1: let's think solution
0: iti ye pese gana ye ye se ne ye akoi enti ye pese gana e ye ye abusiya se ye mpa e be ye drama ye ne o but thank God se Yesu no wan hwe urana no ye
1: dabi
0: counselor
2: dari
0: dia na ohe no Why? Then now, you know. He said, "You heard me name." I said, "They are catching the boys." That's a then now. Huh?
1: You saw him.
0: You saw him.
1: When till your car, you know.
0: Yeah.
1: Till the next day, you were saying, "Take," or should rise, take up.
0: That is number one. Sorry.
1: Sorry.
0: Number two.
1: Rise.
0: Keten wa watena swache. Was a young movie, you are not the biswatch. Why are you used to it? A new age, yeah, a pet. And I'm be some more question. Me and I'm be some more. I didn't know what to say. I said, no one nantia do.
1: I'll be familiar with it.
0: But when you are there, nantia check. I was here. Show a brabo, Miss Sia, be you out in an antia check. Wouldn't an antia check. You will know yourself. Wouldn't it be Bianantia? Why are you so conversant with that thing? I say, Ese Kurano, Hong Kong Kasachi, I want to because why are you used? Lord, help us. We know here, Nantiacho. It will need you here, what you here, don't do, what you here, no, what you here, we hear poems. Hey, what not to hear my
1: Yeah. To yes, my imperative or my imperative statement here was it rise command.
0: Sorry, oh,
1: command.
0: Sorry,
1: and once one son is out, one sorry,
0: why sorry,
1: was it sorry?
0: Make an effort,
1: yeah,
0: make an effort.
1: You will be bro, I said, I need a cassia, yatina, and which be watching, you know, intimate, can you home?
0: Intimate,
1: it was sorry.
0: Oh, and yeah, dear, crown, but it's a pine bee. Se se ade ba ko a e yade abani pa so bo so ne ni pidi nkomo no microphone no o chat the concentration
1: pay attention
0: yeah and it is little by little getting into our lives little by little
1: attention to details
0: it's little by little we to want say o ka sempank o we say ke nipa no e betimi ama response but because of say you know why you so attached to the thing Ujaye nyai. Ujaye nyai u. Na say me nkrofo na me timi hwe bi ana wa say adi na ewia yensi.
1: Yeah.
0: It is stealing us. But Abrantie o started one day and e kwaye 38 years. O started one day. Counselor. Adi na started one day. Prof. Adi na started one day. 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And e kwaye 38 years. 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
1: a bear drinning
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1: Who will help you? It is only Jesus.
2: Only Jesus.
0: Yet Amazon. 20 seconds. 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Obi a wuti e biya no biwa no na waaka waaka chire rather rather boy, my man, sorry. Yesu kache se sorry. Yesu ankache se mi so wansa. Yesu man akwenja na se sorry sorry sorry sorry. Yesu ansa sorry. Yahusu ansa sorry. Yahusu ansa sorry. Yahusu ansa sorry. Yahusu ansa sorry.
2: Let this word charge us, O God, to rise. Let the word of God charge us to rise in the name of Onyamema Asemin Kenyae. Na yen sorry. Ewo yesudema. Enema Asemin Kenyae. Na yen sorry. Na yen nice. So yen sorry free. I'm with you. Yen sorry free. I'm with you. Yen sorry free. I'm with you. Yen sorry free.
0: Lord, help me.
2: Bwauma, bwauma. Onyame kasa, kasa. Nema Asemo no Onyame.
0: In the name of Jesus. In the name of Jesus. Ebusia, from Yahushua, son. Many prof, Nelson, from Pong, Boatin, and a counselor, Tina. Say, wa many am Pong? And a fia samwa, and a rich. I don't know how my message is. Yeah,

0: coila, a super XP, and a year Tom. Na Eco Bank, was it the Pan African Bank? A Jadina, a Coso, Jessica 7 to 3 a Jina ye, Eco Bank, and a beer prima mayen, what Jina Jaddy for whom, it was chances say ya, Eco Bank, a diaba, a bread Jaddy for noa, a muye, Sabisian, a opa, a Yabisian boom, say a digita, said digita bank in soa, Wamujin Mufua, oh, into no yakoho, could be a counter no, now boost me a catcher fafa ho, once you would drop your tongue near my be a counter no, never see Cafahonum, now a huye here brimono, Eco Bank can be do a kitchen moon. Thanks to you, computer clinic, I are Sabia Nadros. 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
0: A woman say, so I would download the Franco Trading app or no, and we'll Google Play Store. 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And no, any dia, Franco Trading Enterprise, at the mount, and my queen nebo michidom, a dia me jesso, and ne abena pokua. 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Na kwasi mafo, Ayua 05, we chamatum, socials no so, YouTube, any Facebook, meda ho jeme homena, but me a journey hona, and some no, what ye bedo comment and so, atu honum, yen sasye.
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3: A woman say, so we download the Franco trading app or no, ewo Google Play Store, na ni dija ewo de guitar no soa, but to me nya kosi 40% discount, and no any dear Franco trading enterprise, e de mao, e nyma kwe inebo michidom, e diya me jeso, ene abena pokuwa, ah, winie, Dr. Sign, and Najagre Boas, Omnomo Bomichidom. 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
3: Nyanentie, sani ya omu triposi fugumu, ma womo ekwa kwa shaya ya, wotumi eyi ni pebi ya na prepra no, ema chese trafika na esi yeno sono, womo jeje munti uba eye YouTube ni Facebook ha, video no ena edaha no, iti STC bus no, enye, ena chese military fuwa, asoja fuwa kano, chese akroso kwa ino, na nimu nidye, eho nina sayi, enene nche ho nina sayi. 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
3: But here's the case that the people of Trabanso are calling that they don't want this Betterland people to come to our area. It's rather very unfortunate, but we want to tell them, those who were engaged in that time, the chiefs, the people, the MC, and to the government, to just follow the law as it has been repealed. We don't want any disturbances in the Trabanso area. What we are saying is that enough is enough.
4: Enti amafodi bi na wote wo mo enka no ene wo mo sama mo de atwa no na wo mo wie ye no so wani ye de na wo mo de mama mpani eso ntuso ana mo wo mo wie ye no so ene wo mo ade ato na nanom a e won 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
5: 2026, and I better ask some baby. They say LI 2462, no. Parameter book, sir, LI. They say, first day, BR into me. And you say, I'm buying Mred Ocean Bra, my Juma, Nasa, bring Nipena Brosso, or see in the Mamma Pine Wound to Bendy. A bra who was Sham Rasa, he dear, and ye, nephew, he decided, and just. Minister of Lands and Mineral Commission. Hey, I'm a good boy. Sounds like so what? What power? 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I'm a Zermo Bianco, a no go area. Sounds like I said, Banso, Dora River Forest, and I say, a no go area.
3: When we allow these people to come, they will degrade the land, rivers, and everything will be spoiled. And we can't get access to the place. Because that is the only place that our forefathers gave it to us.
4: And now what's your see a one man ne de omo nananom eja edima wom into 20 na same she and maybe mume se no. 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
6: 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His Excellency John Dramani Mahama. Asi. True Lands and Natural Resources Ministry. Ye papa imano rama kufi bua. 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
4: And the penny at this hour, say, a year honorable, a fee Alan, a fee Isaac, or your assembly member, a war and potem ho. Now, oh, you know, and now Stephen Abo, or no, and now we'll see, or swap for chance as name will good yes or no, we'll see na nine. Now, we're not so adding some way at Uja.
7: Rantie mining anon peso moya anu sa cooperative mining no anu krata gie no enye din ti sa akra akra kwaje krata sa ori ye mining enti anu na ebehwe mpedifo behwe na sa ehono ye ye be mining ne be ye no sa abe launch na na na da room we di enim na ya chicha ma mrantie no ni mama wa no na ye omni se anu no beneficiary wo ti wa moye juma na kasa ye she benefit sharing na ebi be

0: We too much no ko yefa. 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
5: Shisha Womaji wishes a war malaria womu and son, a one who bedree. 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Afi Sukran will be a yam, or front intimate found in Sanka. FDA, a JJ didn't cry to Yatum.

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1: Herbal and Alternative Medical Hospital Bena Black History and the War America China Africa ne Ghana mpeni fo abona baso se o saye re mo manfo ti apopa
2: eye Amin Scientific Hospital ayere sabia o won fidie mu aso de woda so a fidie ne kire o yade na nu asan so sa o yade
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1: 1-800-FURNACE. Absolutely nothing. President Mahama, most of the insult, most of the misinformation and the maligning was done in your name. You know it. You didn't pause 1 minute to disavow it. You've nurtured a monster, and now it is grown, and people are latching onto that. They feel it is okay. Please, don't underestimate what the ordinary person learns from the people at the top. They feel it is right. That's why they are doing it. Please, learn the lessons. This is not how to grow our democracy. Free speech is a sacred constitutional right.
2: Yeah, you are not in party office. She said, "I'm in party office." And they say, "You better say suspend letter no more than my chairman." No, just in a resolve. Because that suspension letter no, just so you go school kakra, you go share muno, and yet you won't tell him my.
3: That suspension, oh, you're in June too. Chia, you're in June too. Musa, I can't just 2 months back. Now you're going for 2 years. And your mama no 5 months suspension. That means on 2 years, maybe. And see, young delegate for any chairman, any constituency executives. Yes, young team to
2: regional chairman, only now no every Kaswasimo. Because only now no HC Babia or Bo Babia and Babia and Tinem Bokaswan Kwan would you three. And see, yes, I'm a say or higher Wahapa. You're not yet in a hano. Won't you and for Boya and for Tirella in the Shabuya? Sunchen would be proud of us on the Diadiano. That's why I Sunchen.
3: Oh, yes, swearing in, be a besides on quite election, be a swearing in. Our constituency have until say a better say national. Any region about out with evidences of the NT almost suspended chairman. Yeah, Penny Mo Bia and standing as chairman, our constituency.
2: Yes,
3: I don't yet say. Danny.
4: Those are the taxes that this government introduced. Yet today, the minister was telling you they hadn't introduced new taxes. Even today, if you didn't pay attention, you would have missed the fact that he introduced one more tax. He said they are going to remove the tax exemption on bunkering. When you remove the exemption, you have introduced a tax. But this is the PRN settings that they do. They hide it in flowery language. And if you are not careful, you will not realize it. Sinamin talked about the fact that they didn't mention the numbers. This is the first time we have had a media review in which the Minister of Finance refuses to mention the revenue target and actual and the expenditure target and actual. This is the first time. Because the essence of a media review is that you are going to review how you have performed, target to actual. We are in a community of reading men, and so we read. Go to Appendix A, and he tried to hide it there.
5: Eya Rohu, the echoes of Ghana, Eya Rohu.
6: Jim F.A.
5: Eya Rohu, said judge, who comes into a court with his mind already prejudiced, he's made up his mind, and even when there is no application for detention, he says that for him the accused would interfere. The man has been reporting to the police. When the police needed him, he was there. And the police themselves attested to that. The police did not ask him to grant, to detain him, to remand him. They didn't say they need him. We all know that whenever the prosecution feels that there will be interference or there will be the need for the accused to be remanded, the prosecution will say so. The records are there. We would apply for it, and the people of Ghana will know. But today is a sad day for our republic that the judiciary is acting in such a manner. I'm very sad.

I've lost every respect I have for the judge. For what he's just done. He's turned the law upside down and he's now saying that, go on an appeal. That's okay. We've heard him.

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0: Yeah, you just said that.
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3: Abrupt. Well, and I quite enjoy the beautiful Monday morning. Be better than the catch room. I dear chose and quandia. Continuously, you should be grateful to trade the amponyankopom. And then you may be brave as a son of she has said, you have just on some bro. And then that great production team, na bribiada, wanted to mount him and Nabibiako come, I didn't come, come, so I want to say, that train radianim, or my a wonderful force or courier, and a day, the debut to the heart, Yakasa, a chirurgeon, also, oh, dear papa, also, what's what I will call Numa, I will do in us. Whatever the situation is, it is well. But Maminda, Ayakufiasan, Afri Dominic is here, but are you 05? Anna Caroline, Abna Pokia, when you're Akosia High Tension. Technically, Maminda Ibrahim and Mohammed Nini team as your Kwansu Kusukwa. Well, me doman hene kwa abna sante, Maminda nyume kwezu as the Vigatam, Malaria Drosu Kukra, Anafi Endpoint Yubi Party, yada DBS Industries as the MTN, Oba Spaghetti, yadomasi pa, yadomasi Anafi, Awake Purified Water, Telecell, Connected Energies, Amen Scientific, Franco Trading Enterprise, Glyco, we cushion you for life. Anafi Abna Rice, bringing families together, as well as Absa. Absa, say domasi. I say your story matters. Your story matters. Bribi Adamiti Absa phone kana meniaje. Beautiful Monday morning. 27 days into the 7th month. Eradi yedawasi.

0: kai because you make a oti o kana say baslari ka kra bia fe bo say na te dey jump mom
1: debi anwin sem dey anwin sem te me efi ba asante da konzimani papa bia me te no so amasori me say ono de ontimi nsa kokorobuti no abopa onfa kwabona sante mem
0: oba
1: papa bi oba na do ko say that's right but where you go free bo Hey, doctor, oh, yeah, guy, oh,
0: what was it?
2: So our last breath, you know, we are not giving up. Yeah, we so. Oh my, I'm saying, the other day, I see, say, we are doing maybe. Na, Oppo, I do man. I'm saying, yeah, we be wa, be a warrior, you know. The motivation, you know, is car. Oh my, moment, my movie. What's our frame? I be a baby, a be 1 week, and I said, few days, I'm a bit frame.
1: Yeah.
2: So, meaning, me kasa pa.
1: Yep.
2: My radio kasa. Oh my, and easy.
1: And easy.
2: Very easy. You have to. What's a watering? No. Imagine, sir. What shall I say? Busa man, you see me. The opia or your presenter. Say, when you imagine, so be. You need to learn little bit of everything. Sports. You say, our cast sports once.
1: Yeah, BBA.
2: They do politics. No, it can be. They do social issues. No, it can be.
1: Yeah.
2: Health. Yeah. Or my it can be. And she said, where the anya will be arguing with me? Na when ya do a major man. No one, why they not winning more? Send the person who was a baby how at the American. But look at how flare the flare or the casa.
1: Yeah, yeah.
2: And they not, because for my if I went to Lamy Casaca Cravy, I wouldn't say, my baby, I wouldn't say, my Emre. What you say? Or don't know motivation, you know?
1: Yeah.
2: A day or don't know for a human.
1: Exactly. Exactly.
2: It's not Hannah, a brain, a half a pair, and a summer fashion. A bread, yea, dear, no, and say, you wouldn't say, a guma, yea, and say, what boy would be, na be a stroke, would be a chew, would be, now be hunipan, the second time hunipan,
1: and what's that?
2: No, my son, and all, now they walk to Bush and Nova, no to Bush and Nova, no, who, especially a mermaid, one more about end point, and
1: yeah,
2: oh, one, I'm a behag you, am I?
1: Yes,
2: I have no idea what it does.
1: What were you, Juma? Well, you were doing
2: it. Makes me happy. Yeah,
1: very happy.
2: It makes me there will be pointy. Yeah. Never pay away on my yes. It, yeah. I think we need to do what we love.
1: Yeah.
2: Let's forget about money. Yeah. And the people, if people are choosing courses, they look out for, hey, yes, we see how we but do you love it?
1: Exactly.
2: She can't womb. Now we need bow.
1: Only pepper for that particular thing.
2: Because the end result, on my imagine, sir, I don't. And you're great.
1: Yeah.
2: And you said it was your put to Adam Ama Adam very attractive in Hong Kong.
1: Yeah.
2: Now you catch us say free could have been your program. In fact, some of us, we get a lot of free programs, but we turn it down.
1: Yeah.
2: But when it's time for us to talk to Adam FM, FM, or mine, you know, my baby didn't come out.
1: Yeah.
2: Yeah. Yeah.
1: Doctor, do what? How say Doctor, do what? I'm not paying for him. Nibian, what can I mean? Seven, one, you know. Well, if you've just joined us, Dr. Dubuati, our endpoint, you will particularly. But if you are the only one, a fire pump with the one same or see, prevention has always been better than cure. But as for the Anasi Bibinti, Yadi and Puko, but when you are domoning a pump for Nim Diasron combating the Abu, but a man in Kang could see, we are who

0: Yeah, son, now they are calling Doctor Dubois. Doctor, name, in common, the minimum is a man so well. So, how on a case, party is a member there. Frequent urination. Prick now, Coduso, prick now, Coduso, prick now, Coduso. And then, in church, how they bring the Chilebuka grave.
1: You may ask, you catch a frequent urination. I mean, don't so air the pack. Don't so you wear, you catch a body no, it detoxify itself through urination. Obit me, don't so. Obit me, a sweaty. 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Johnson no a ye Johnson no e wo kwan a o se ofa so adun so e bia me ka se on embryo no communicate with honem e communicate with you nipa no se on embryo no bibi e touch ma the kwanya be hu se bibi e 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frequent urination let us say obi a wo dwon so 10 se ya dwon so ye good no ya wo kwanya ye fa so wa ye dwon so medically no o man ye se enkani pa wan nyun so wasa ka average ni no unu msuo e bia wanno 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
0: 7 to 8
1: yes also kawadun so 7 to 8 times a day now and I said be at 6 to 8 times but obit me edun so e man ya de ne de no e ko boso ya ka se nka anajo ai ni pada se ni wada kawadun so abro so a e bia ba ko 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bibi efe ni so kidney no na se de ka kidney no enka eyi adwuma efa e di manufacture bibi a e soni where you should have approved you should be BFN say you win. Both say and no limit. And then you know be to me that or to me that by 10 PM and now 9 PM. Now best solid and a panel was solid and wa and a beer or cock bathroom so cock or so. We make my dana ho. But so cock or da. So we your pa. So we yet bam. Na be a what da. Na na you was sorry I don't so be a bear 3 to 10 times as an idea. Na cock or yet how. How at the amount. No moment during daytime, Eddie. Not the Brenoa, not find it very difficult, even Opus will be said, and now don't so say how many times it's difficult for somebody to identify. Because Nicola Beginner, who you say, Doctor, and now don't so how many times a day during the daytime now. I may not be able to give this thing. Mean to mean, can I send the Jones on the door? No, I'm quiet. Who bet me who say, what don't so intend them? And I say, ideally, you know. Maybe any part of the name, over caught into the washroom, maybe a better 3 hours, maybe a 3 hours to be a better 4 hours, be an abbey, a better washroom. An answer, say, be a one room, so be bria, now where did the bria, and maybe a better be a better 2 hours interval, 2 hours to be a better hours interval. And in the time, I was a walk on tentum, and say, when we say, oh, the end of the rate at which I will call washroom, no, and it's very frequent. And it will be a while, am I? Only it would come, 30 minutes to be a 45 minutes or 1 hour interval. No, any panel, a rushing no washroom. Nature will be a wood here in the year passer. It is difficult to obey a kind, say, be a drawing day and a pay ya kusiana general, be a major so bear 10 times and 15 times. You may be somewhere, won't me enter it. But the obey to me, a dear woman say, oh, John, so intent them, and the interval at which was solicited.

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2: Weather in tia. But it could be, sir. Yadie bi nebo hoko. Yadie bi ehu. Yadie bebre diabetes. What can I make him? Prostate problems. We a bema. Ubi o kran aswa. Na ne brother na e week. Ya wanna be brewa. Yadie be brewa. Kidney kura ekimenipa. Dison tentem. Na dison tentem no. It's not limited to mema alone. A mat minyasa condition, you know. Ya dear bit me mobile to Johnson Tentum. A quada, eti minya da condition. Sana, a mema sosono, and soso etenya sa condition, ya can say frequent urination. And then, oh my hana made mano ABC. The American mechanic answer, O Johnson, O Johnson Tentum. Be a bear one with ya co washroom. Ebia, a nunti crano, a nakra water crano.
1: A problem,
2: and na. What I can was sorry. Utaka ka dia bet channel na wada odampam bat paya kuya ase wa pre if you said when you may need enough sleep because of the interruption obi okana na wa so no wa ko suggest okan no well twemi kanta man wa so ekono oman ochana ya bet dive into frequent
1: okay, we are very important into ya wada fache ya be re consulting room na fe ya ma kwanya ma ahwefo na tie fo afre na wa jina ho mana so na fe
2: point to me particular clinic ya was Pinterest Road Shell Signboard ya will be your tema committee 22 Kumasi Chronom Abuehia ya will be your baby pre takurade techiman do fre and answer me nim say my station a quetchy pa. Yeah, I don't quetchy into more mutiti were eating in an fray a number. No, let your dear be how be a say stroke. So we are bema was more than a coffin. So would the boss one a sunny. Ya dear be how be an about so with my friend number iso. Na ya to train and come on. Be how be an. Yanchenkomo. My number with me at the Afre endpoint to me particular clinic. I yeah, come from 7 AM to 7 PM. I was Painters Road. I 0244 86 70 60 0244 0244 86 60 80 60 70 78 68
1: Oh man, I salute you this morning. Well, Doc, yes, you had the CPS also Jibrina on the Abosan Komo in Amiaguma, Ibisha Komo. So, Dr. Dubuati, endpoint homeopathy now day, San Komo Kama Kamo, we have a number, BMA 0244 0244 86 70 68. No, it's me on a dinky town. Sounds soon, I make out Auntie Mary's gripe mixture. Emma Aye Mofra and Ijebefi, a relief child, is a happy child because and the MS chemist from Akofaba, Sabo Fran is in Fifi Nafi Aquadanswa, the Yem Enya, Sa Howling in the Avio Precope Edia Mounty, Shannon So Auntie Mary's Gripe Mixture, Oko, Pharmacy Bia, Nasa Chemist Bia, Ubunya Biato, Viga Tamso, Ekutia, Malaria, Ewa Quansrum Koso Cryanti, make sure one is malaria, Ojuni Aye.
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6: Oh, the get-

0: Well, mommy, she may say, Jibril, I'm not going to be because you may be the love of my life, meaning baby, free back. And you know, I saw the church. And I'm going to say, hey, what? I'm going to say,
1: No,
0: your sports authority. I'll catch them, mammy. Me, boy, money, me, and I'm in the case. Me, boy, money.
1: Sana,
0: catch them, no, gentlemen,
1: as I may be.

0: don't know why I'm not procuring here to adorn you. Oh, shall the lady
1: give up?
0: Give up and see. Give up and see.
1: I want to go out here,
0: it's a human, I'm the man. Give up and see. Give up and see. You not give up.

0: Bearman in your coat three best. 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Yeah, Bearman, David. Your coba, Bibi Wonder Botum. And when we could share and could be painful, we never show who we only to are. Yeah, because I want to control affairs.
1: I don't know.
0: I don't know.

0: na me hwe me say yes we have the control
1: of yes it is
0: we are see there I say na no aka we are see there sir
1: Yakopon uti no ahone no
0: what na me hwe uti
1: no dia chira
0: we mean you me see me I say me na me
1: be man na be man.

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1: ay Jordan
0: ya no adwa o
1: ko bod kese na want to me am fichire na wa begina me no no ni pa na ntine on beso bi atwa no ho
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0: Yeah.
1: If you chill the board, you bet
0: it. But
1: break it. Oh, no, no, no,
0: no, no, no,
1: no, no, no, no, no, no, no, no, no, no, no, no, no, no, no, no, no, no, no, no, no,
0: no,
1: no, no, no, no, no, no, no, no, no, no, no,
0: no, no, no,
1: no, no, no, no, no, no, no, no, no, no, no, no, no, no, no, no, no, no, no, no, no, no,
0: no,
1: no, no, no, no, no, no, no, no, if you want a bone fish, no coats, born on the no mono, or many a thing in the land of the blind,
0: or presenting
1: in the land of the blind.
0: Saba Cosam Garmenka, me, not a boss, I'll be bought table tennis, man.
1: I'm going to be a Blackstar. 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
0: Eh, mo de kwa de kan fa so am so ba de fa ne sa.
1: O fa so ba so kakra fine.
0: O na si 158 fi ma de agere.
1: Oh,
0: and they are a bit my.
1: Oh, they are a bit my. They are 1 million. They are 1 million. They are 1 million.
0: They come with challenges and more sports money. Come.
1: Ah, okay. Said the enemy. Well, listen, my son has seen a car. But my name means just a class.
0: I'm going to be a piano.
1: Are you for Commonwealth Games, boxes, and then one for Gotti? Yeah, but you hear Sikadia, take a crabba, Korean Yashim, because we did a mumfa. Oh, maybe this young man can for a man in order.
0: Intense.
1: Oh, so what? Oh, I'm so chino, on chia, on chino, on chia, on the man in war.
0: Intense, but
1: oh, the man in war, yeah, chimon as a mumcha, dear.
0: Oh, but 3 years, commentary.
1: Oh, so which yaseno.
0: Obetia se.
1: Obo abena

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3: Yay! Wagamu!
2: At any stage.
3: Wagamu!
2: Okay, Tabago.
4: Yankosu.
2: Yes, sorry, I would be by.
4: Let's get serious.
2: Yeah, we are serious, right? Yeah. At any stage, you know. Nami Adum, Akwaba.
4: I don't deal with people who are economy class. Economy class. I don't deal with people with economy class, baby. But you've abandoned two major things in your life. Your assignment that Unimark gave you. And then the issue of a multimedia, making sure say over support to Uncle Sam Nikijua, Amanio Multimedia. You've abandoned it too.
2: No.
4: And then three, you nearly sought asylum. AUS. You can make a

0: You have to be sure of what you're saying.
1: You have to be sure.
0: Yeah, Apalandri.

0: Yeah, come who had you?
1: Oh, why?
0: And then no sponsor.
1: Ah, that's it.
0: But more they all.
1: Me doing a bit. Especially Odampem now utie kwabena sante.
0: Odampem
1: now utie from afar. From afar.
0: From afar.
1: Ah, brother.
0: More there.
1: Kwanga be jaduma.
0: Kwanga be jaduma.
1: Kwanga be

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0: e chinan mi agba mi be call pepper
1: pepper
0: ba kwaba jedasi. You gave us the right and accurate air commentaries,
2: thank you,
0: and information in relation to the World Cup. No,
2: yeah.
0: You did extremely well.
2: Thank
0: Multimedia
2: you.
0: Are proud of you.
2: Thank you.
0: And your school is also proud of you, because we say, oh, combine the Unimac, no, yeah. Combine the Multimedia, yeah. Now, the year, now we have a lot of interviews. Was external affairs
2: officer.
0: No?
2: Yeah.
0: What combine it with senior sports journalist,
2: yeah,
0: with the topmost brand, Multimedia.
2: Yeah.
0: I know you are going to share lots of your experience with us.
2: A lot.
0: In terms of
2: a
0: Juma,
2: loads.
0: Loads. Loads of experience.
2: Loads of experience.
0: What do you want to do? What do you want to do? What do you want to do? What do you want to do? What do you want to do? What do you want to do? What do you want to do? What do you want to do? What do you want to do? What do you want to do? What do you want to do? What do you want to do? What do you want to do? What do you want to do? What do you want to do? What do you want to do? What do you want to do? What do you want to do? What do you want to do? What do you want to do? What do you want to do? What do you want to do? What do you want to do? What do you want to do? What do you want to do? What do you want to do? What do you want to do? What do you want to do? What do you want to do? What do you want to do? What do you want to do? What do you want to do? What do you want to do? What do you want to do? What do you want to do? What do you want to do? What do you want to do? What do you want to do? What do you want to do? What do you want to do? What do you want to do? What do you want to do? What do you want to do? What do you want to do? What do you want to do? What do you want to do? What do you want to do? What do you want to do? What do you want to do? What do you want to do? What do you want to do? What do you want to do? What do you want to do? What do you want to do? What

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6: no
7: ah ni adia Maxwell Akasa head of the Nigerian
8: Kinti. Thank you very much. I think we've prepared enough. The boys are ready. I mean, we played a couple of friendly games before coming here. And I think for now, the boys are ready for the impending assignment ahead of us. Yeah, we made that correction at home before we embarked on this trip. Our key and main defensive midfielder got hurt in training and couldn't make the trip. But we were building everybody for this job, so we think we are okay even without him. So we are just game ready. Yeah, we also pose the same threat to our brothers in Nigeria.
7: All right, we are game ready. I don't need Maxwell. Now, Yakob and a 20 meme and a man or so Black Queens in Jenemu. Now, me patro and paye, Nigeria, you know, and a 24 bebo. But to China, Ghana, Niki, very bebo, El Mano, Afcon, El Kosono. Now, and obey day. Kim Lass, one day coach Penny Padma Black Queens, was a Ghana ready, pa.
9: In a little bit different way if I compare with the previous one, because Ghana missed some of the VAFCON before and had some negative results, so I think there was a different feeling before the last VAFCON. Now it's more that we're going to try to go for it. I know it's not going to be easy. There are probably 8-9 teams that actually can win the tournament, but we are one of them and we're going to do our best.
7: Gonna do our best. And only and some came last to join a coach at the Black Queens of Ghana. Watch now, Capo Verde, Yanyomo Eddie Pim. So we're in first game of the VAFCON. Yeah, Persia qualified for the World Cup in Tikwambia. So in the first four, no? And I said the last four, I should say, one of the best qualified for the World Cup now. One Makana Fetchra, Koya playoff back with the Abekan. It's in Patron 1-7. Has a worker confirming, send the Bosha Capo, one on 2-year deal, no? One final as some next head coach. It's a 1-7, a young coach, Omojiri, so we probably Bojma, Eddie Amomo, if you boss. In teaching us, yes, on never budge man. Did he quail? But your chairman, number. Come on, games. I am born Amadou Mohamed and run up. Oh, yeah, dear. I'll call a qualifier. Couldn't him
5: Amadou?
7: Qualifier couldn't him. Yes. Yeah, brain, dear brain. Brody, a quay, a brebby. Oh, near man, dear, some more brain.
5: Very unfortunate.
7: And I chairman, Timmy Abomodia couldn't make dominant a pan or dominate. I just say, yes, I'm getting 55 kg and a bantam weight. Then, yeah, and somebody to draft and win in it.
10: I'm very proud because our coach supporter has prayed for us and we are getting. So my message now is Ghanaians, keep on praying for us. You have not done yet. Read the medals out. Yeah,
7: that
10: we can speak. So thank you all.
7: All right. It's the final. We're going to be able to win. Then we're going to be able to win. Then we're going to be able to win. African game.

0: so Gene Din or J Gold or African Games in the or copy me has about twice or the modern bono at me a copy more sana bibia so at me a co ye el hormo. Ya can say no my yeba qua bashan and so mame as a clubs a hold on so a year preseason and already an MSC kaka kwa the likes of Liverpool Moni Mama Kaka no eguso boy ma papa papa papa papa na ba munike ball a ni game we need 2-1 Celtic ni AC Milan ball 2-2 Tottenham we need 2-0 over Auckland Liverpool ball Sunderland 4-2 and a United winning 5-0 over Rosenborg. Hey, I'm going to do for but yeah, but more bug moon, channel pa, and yes, I'm getting to a couple about 10 months or so. And a 15 mixed doubles, so no finance or Ghana, quite Tunisia bombers 3-0. Yes, it's in the to me, AJ, a gold was added in my check. 1987 want to move in as I mixed doubles with me, AJ, a gold room, Monte, Copimo, Hanag, as a queen, yeah, yeah, yeah, single, single, and idiot, you trip, be a fine, trip, be a funny idea, yeah, don't want someone. None will be Sammy or mine, as a. Gaman Jedin,
1: yeah,
0: I'm try out. Been into me, moi.
1: Yeah,
0: yeah, I'm try out. Kentucky, take you through the second. Kentucky, take you through
1: the second. The second,
0: yeah,
1: okay. Bok, just wrap up for us. Nothing,
0: Bok, no idea.
1: Bok,
0: okay. Bok, no idea.
2: Oh, man, what's that? No, come about Commonwealth Games. Yeah. There's one table tennis player, okay. Formerly, she say, Wako recited war bronze,
1: okay.
2: Na onze wa kobe 3 times kura and what you say o mampeni ma amadene ka kra.
1: Okay.
2: What you say o odene ka handshake.
1: Okay.
2: What odene ka handshake. And they say it was yen kanche Ghana Migration Service. Say o question na obi say no.
1: Yeah.
2: O say yen kanche Ghana Migration Service say wa kra ma o say dwuma no wonye bi ma be sisa tell me o mo respond here.
0: Na na katu aba. O my. This time about opening.
2: But no inspector.
0: This time about opening. Yeah, partner.
1: Yeah.
0: On the main edition of the Gamma Tennis Open Championship.
1: Yeah.
0: Launch it. The actually something I remember. Tennis O. Tennis Championship.
1: Yeah. Me Bobby.
0: Oh, me Bobby.
1: Yeah. Me Bobby.
0: Oh, me Bobby.
1: You know what time is it?
0: Yeah.

0: ehwemu aba in relation to President John Dramani Mahama na demonstration no na first year performance on the report aba into another pay no hon komo ana ye betwin enti I'm sure so why I can't say obiti Professor Bodi ewa hanim say I mean you tell us I mean I come no matter saying
1: nyame abdo maman yegusua na mu ya na yesi unse obi na bo oh eye papa mpadu ana ene bo obra
0: yeah
1: na se sa nyume a woka se me ya bo fra na to ma media se no ane obra no o ma adulthood pa de nyina enya enya yanka egusu ye nkwada
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0: yeah
1: na bibia so akoso na weekend na ko sey
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0: 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If you do not,
1: I'm a chassis, I'm
0: a clear, I'm a clear.
1: That's what I'm
0: going to do. Now, could you not? And here, Lankwantana,
1: Medina.
0: Yeah. Mm-hmm. Odijuma Sunkwa. I mean, who said the committee I set up on the
1: flood? No, Brigadier General idea, you know, Kanye Boa. I'm a chassis.
0: I'm a chassis.
1: Saturday, they say.
0: Yeah,
1: I'm a chassis. I'm a chassis. I'm a demolition no unti gidigidi ye yempre na me na mabet na
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0: e
1: ma o ti say ye adwuma It's I don't know the idea no could that excavator no could see that anymore.
0: Baby, the crazy baby, I was there, you know,
1: and your papa,
0: but quite our first one, no wedding come on. Was actually a baby, a fool, and it's children,
1: yeah,
0: and my auto soccer,
1: yes,
0: a very, very important,
1: yes,
0: and engagement in the honor, and you're not emotions. I'll show
1: it's
0: you
1: the boy, I can't be my came on the mad day and moon himself, baby, boy, no, and now home, mom, and now mom, ma, and then so be the end, you're going to also call the assassin, I could sit down, no, but when in the hall, the bedroom, die, you be good, and a good assassin run, who. No baby ya sikana se inti from mre ya ye wo mu ye koi enye baby ya no to asase wo beto asase ya ko die chire ko bisa mo ye because wo investment na wo ye no enye bibia keke yesre mo ade akoso na ya but
0: so
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3: Ne measurements, na achievement or ne fanto to. O castle bay A, 1 year, why ye, and now ye. To ya uncle street. Uncle Bisancro for say, Munim dear ASM by no more demo.
4: So that's the method you chose.
3: That's the method.
4: Kenye,
3: onua document.
4: Any assembling and respondents be asking.
3: Onua ne
4: report. And if you look at the social contract, NDC, wa, ABA or say, my first term, me make sure say double track, me the member form, and I may hear free all.
3: Now the measurement that.
4: Now the measurement that too.
3: Good. Near far. Near the Tracy, wa report or wa generate. Your far report may be from Bank of Ghana. The report may be from IMF. A be so free, Minister of Finance. Until Osha are buying more, they are not what net is on economic front. I want to bear 34 promises. In fact, 201 in a near my weight, near my score, near my independent body, I score the max. Yeah, you know, yeah, that's you near fan average. Near report, near who you say are buying a bombarding our economic front.
4: Economic front,
3: good. Inflation, suffer for. Exchange rate, suffer for. Reserves, a cost wrong. Debt to GDP, a perform. Your issues in how your computers are your money, you know. Benia can say, Sir Ubi, I didn't name Reswa. Famano. Because I'm cool here, or none of us are bonus. It's an year, you know. It's in your year, you know. A year, exceptional marks. Only be 10 over 10. A war, economic front. Now, upper structural delivery, the structural delivery in akwe your hospital, your roads, your schools, are your energy, sa e hono, and the training mass no be prebaffo. Inti nini akane se numbers yehuno, obika se strong numbers in statistics, but have not yet translated into better daily lives.
4: Oh, here any sword, yeah, yeah, the Huno figures, no. A shame crime, pa, a shame data now. A
3: shame crime.
4: Nemo, say ye who's in Sansono.
3: I had him. See, 1 year, maybe you had 1 year, 2025.
4: Based on almost social contract,
3: yes. Ain't he any account, say, the gap between economic data and a like relieved reality? I would say, oh, na yes, I did it too, John. Let me say, your home crop for a comment be brave. I buy on social media. We should join the brain and say, ah, now, man, so buying within 1 year. No, when you're 4.9, dear. And then we'll call 2026, sir. No, you become one. 2027, you become, and I'll become more than 10%. Now, miss, ah, you're more a counter, sir. You're more a counter, sir. Even though I drink, I don't know.
4: There be say, sana, yin, I see, yeah, economics for no. So one can sound share the abase 4.9 afi. Let's say me share him say one co crown maybe over 2.9 become 4.9 no. Na kwa be a best 7. Let's obey win and say 10 over 10 will try to be
3: old.
4: And this all dress are on your from so.
3: That
4: be all right.
3: Near Fessy, when say, a fin you bua conta womb. You view 2025 a year. You're about 2026, you better start another one. 27, another one.
4: Because Afibian Nimu Eboshe.
3: Yen fan enke kaho. And yenesa. It's in a year no a year for 2025 pe. Until kekabuma ni obo modeno. Yedemano.

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2: And about infrastructure, Tuja.
3: Oh, the Tuja. Of course, I report now, ma. Now, people say, I dear yes, she. I'm on your phone in Christ, sir. I'm the manifesto on your best room. I'm for timelines
2: and to
3: home. I'm for cost and to home. That's my assessment. How you fair? Now, you can't find to her cry. I would do.
2: And what assessment?
3: Which period?
2: May ye, but
3: Emrinaho. Yen, yes, sir. What the tone na obi fa na assessor
2: maybe it's another way almost person from the dodge such a accountability report am generating because your command say afino 2026 be kona we na bia my ABCD there be also meye it would all hwese mfie nine or one enu mu bi na e bia be man kwa na so you are unable to pin him down say o ka say afi we obesi
3: o man say education dey o ma me kwanya say you make a conversation because almost suits you.
2: Now, buying to me because I'm a 4-year mandate. The Democrats may be, you know, is within my 4-year term. No, why are you beginning to do this at this point?
3: It's how many chum?
2: A chum?
3: A chum. It's a name of Mwako. What's the name of Nikrat BFN manifesto? It's all you see print in a fatuho.
2: Name for you, Sudia.
3: And you say, won't mean Cassan found honey. Tama in the social media. Also, you're a couple of David at the actual. Yeah, almost 10 years almost call radio. So say,
2: a few moments later.
3: And they're so tedium. Don't mean Kasem Keke. And see, on you rise of Kasem Mekan 4 years, many 4 years, and men more account budget in for my enter your budget, my no, I made the near assess so. Ni also bear, maybe a while you could do. Into mine, I did also my ocean year, and as I bank in here, maybe on ya. Near 10 marks infrastructure. About more demo and so on. Ne capex and our capital expenditure to GDP is 0.9%. 0.9. Chese, so many generators can be also a generator. A mu 0.9% per NECO capital intensive project infrastructure. You can see some big push be over the years. I could say, a Bible for not over honor, not only 2.5 or so that period, the capital to GDP capex. In the infrastructure, I have been. On my baby to say, industry and manufacturing, the year under consideration, industry, the growth, a conform. A koya could do 2.3. Adi fi 7.2. Na who odin ewo industry? Okaso beye factories within the 2025. The cashew factories, tomato factories, and I'm about 4 or 3 industries.
2: Policy formulation is an amazing bit made really process of achieving what you want to achieve within a year. That's real because that's the job you do. So when you say me kasi a fit. Metrics are number we are.
3: Yeah.
2: Na unim se mean fiti prekope and ko promise. Because 24-hour market, we set up a secretariat, we go and defend the intent of what we want to do in parliament. We do the necessary administrative work. All this year can is about 9 months in the Akuguko. And son afterwards, no. Yet me implementing maybe what we want to see and hear as a 24-hour work. So these are the impediments. So if you are holding strict to the or mature, one year or every term beyond the ombitmaya, is it not going to be worrying and unfair?
3: Because why not do manifesto ba se be a fan show?
2: No nim de wahuntia.
3: Unim de oh.
2: And I was a few bit my way.
3: And two so bit my ya. And then fan to ja chair say within 2 months, only say impediment wa. And then first I promise then to say how we basically over the impediment. Within which period of the quack only so be call parliament. In the infants of my you say 24-hour economy. Near the situation to Parliament House.

0: na se be di 5 years sir.
1: Yes, ye be ye.
0: Inti be ye. Na abai from ram ye ma wa na wa na.
1: Wa na be ye.
0: Ti u be unfair too if ye de be too hot tra na e koka. E se e twa sa dinim. Fan si se ne fatu won. Measure.
2: Measure.
0: Se se we na be a fi. Tu nu mi so secretary to be set here. Apa. Fear be na be set here.
1: Timelines.
0: Ebinim. Nti yen ni ehun ye a report. Yen ko bi so bi se ebi ko bi send this in MPP ni dabi. We dey okrata wa wa ye. Ene osudua ay digital so. Infrastructure. Ye hu any growth. Zero factories within the year. Now she bi se energy. Energy within that period. Se na dum so kakra. Dinyi na ya dia. E affect emma business intimate of nyan jumanye. Na upi se dun so kakra na to ye revamping, project planning, nini na ye stage, planning stage, and fa adikesi amma of my. Na upi se bibi your governance commitment. Also be 60 ministers.
1: Yeah.
0: We were born near ma attain a max in this library. To unya report na okanya, you see se we've been very fair with our assessment. Also be 60 ministers.
1: Mm-hmm.
0: Ye jitum. A man also baby bit is a value for money
1: mm-hmm.
0: office.
2: Jim FM.
0: Obey a code of conduct.
1: Conduct.
0: A be your book, maybe a bit much, maybe I could do. Code of conduct as well, be a. You know, within 1 year. Value for money office. Be on that parliament is here. Time when we pass. Time when you're got to add the binyan for so a dear cotton. Tin you might tell you, I say,
1: for
0: so be a yes, she's go. Me who saw or manifest on me near ratio. See, to implement this annual year, oh, my bequenim. Ben Nakuzay, value for money office, and said here. 60 ministers, she see car, you cheer sancrophone, a busy in there. I changed the old administration's car no much.
1: 60 no?
0: Yeah.
1: How is that possible? We have 88, 87, 89.
0: Some of the portfolios in the ministerial portfolios. And the amount it is the same amount with it is a microphone.
1: The OCC there, but other assigns no, they were the same status.
0: The same status. And the Oshé, where is figures? What on our report? Yeah, ne picky. Ne the assessment. Say, who can system? But your county, see, how did you amount? And more than, because as you on our back, I say a budget be some time ago. Scar, na equasio hono.

0: order for Jennifer C.
1: Is this my double shot, double cream, double froth, double pump, double whip, double sleeve?
0: Yeah. 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
1: Seriously, did you know Discover automatically doubles all the cash back you've earned at the end of your first year?
0: Yeah, you just said that.
1: Did you say I just said that?
0: Yeah, I'm cutting you off.
1: I can't have any more? Why not?
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3: Igusu.
4: Hey, Universal.
3: Not yet.
4: Uh-huh. And see, your castle 1 year within the period. I think we are fair.
3: So by their own words.
4: Yeah, where so? Yeah, they are saying, who's corner is so interesting. No, you are 10. Yeah, they are man. Economically, you can't say me. Oh, my, you are 10 over 10.
3: But Obibaka said, if you look at the figures, for instance, inflation had dropped 23.8, akusi 3.4 in the na waba no abeka se CD zu modimbo 1614 and then 107. Na ugusuko reserves a grew 8.9 echo 13.8 billion. Na ugusu na ko treasury bills a fall within a certain range, be 30% to 11%. All these ugusu are umuvu. How then do we turn around to say that these things are not reflecting?
4: Oman, there's one thing, sir. Oak, this I figure, sir, you know, air tuja. Once my dick can say, your home soon, so and then, if you're an AS course, no, but who come on, you're okay, you know, your own soon, so and a war. Oak, a debt to GDP ratio. Supper for. Oman divided 1/2. 0.5. It's just a so dear no, it's so. Now say dear no, it's so. Also, chichima, unya kitwa.
3: Kitwa.
4: Good.
3: Kitwa.
4: Nya ben ya ya umayi ni mse 2016 no, 2026 no. Ya ma asie dear no. Ya bae mu ya rebase economy niti, imwa bae for 1.4 trillion, about 1.5. 2 divided by one say, eso no ati abafo. A so tipper for a non chess, un Jessica and your borrowing. Oh, yeah. But I see a na a pigeon, and a monster can make it worthy. Inflation can was a me. Because all the gains are being ya in an and neck market. Inflation a fit 3.2, about 5.4. A sandane.
3: A pigeon.
4: A pigeon. Exchange rate. A barbie see 10, and then the opposite, and I'm 12. And it's on your mind more gains, no? It's as if you say most of the things were artificially managed, no? It's not taking a turn back.
3: No, it's not so weird anymore.
4: Because, anymore, me was dollar. Now, me be good on my anymore. And your production and the mad dollar never be good more. No more reserves, no? And it'll be good more. I'm a who say inflation, exchange rate, ever for. Tuyene saa, enyina soo nankasa no, empeja. Nemu nyesu yene se, within the same period no, ni unya ye nina ni yedema no. 10 over 10, economic stability, yedema boy. Tax reforms, also be all the tax, 4 taxes in yene fiyo, ampa uye. Inti uye na year and assessment, oma also de mano. Yema ni 10 over 10. Abolish for the of nocious tax reform.
3: Betting tax in
4: Michigan. But my dear, when you say, we start taxing in a few hours. Sika or monetary is happening, it is 60.4 billion.
3: So there should be revenue replacements.
4: Revenue replacement. Because the tax, no, or you say, tax is an easy way of generating revenue for a country.
3: Oh, yeah, free hope.
4: Me no, yeah, Jessica, send me, oh, you boss me to America. Taba no mre asa no waje me tax. Skane to ma no. No wate. Inti a mass spontaneous revenue.
3: Di wa ye free ho.
4: Oye, oye ya.
3: So which revenue replacement now de ba?
4: Spontaneous are there some
3: bishop. Replacement di bishim.
4: Na ema revenue. Ewa budget ne so. Ena ma revenue ye miti ye target in yina. Tu ye mankro fo yo yodium. If you ho, me ye.
3: I know you're for the optics, no? Who ye at the expense of a man? Because bre.
4: That's a problem. That's a problem. Near more spontaneous revenue, no? What's your mind for us here? Come to be here, fine. We are boys.

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0: 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Na oshe bibi ti se manufacturing I can wasem agric.
2: Agric.
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0: And I
2: feel kon kitin kiti.
0: Your feed and your bibi. Feed oh my teaching me pray. A bainse or the 3 million bet. Ebema 600,000 households. Obekaya. Ebonka. Na Adana minister no call Parliament House, comma this reassurance committee. Dao can se nko kono. Ko for the power no. Omo we no.
2: Aye yenye ke aye successful to the extent that nko fokra e wibi.
0: Aye successful.
2: Yeah.
0: To extend that Kofokra A will be good. That day nka a man be an kapano lejuma to form. On what lejuma to form?
2: In terms of that.
0: Oh, oh my. Oba committee feno, is it assurance committee?
2: Assurance.
0: Yeah, my assurance. Oma ye discussion we boa.
2: Maybe you program na city.
0: Oh, yeah, the

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0: Yeah, you just said that.
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1: I can't have any more? 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
3: So I send that Krofokra AWB. Good. That day, I'm going to be in Kapanwa to form. On what Najuma to form?
4: In terms of that?
3: Oh, my. Oba committee, if you know, is it assurance committee?
4: Assurance.
3: Yeah, my assurance. Oma, your discussion, we boy.
4: Maybe what you program, Nasidi?
3: Oh, your discussion.
4: Yeah.
3: Program na sene say you're spending about 300 billion or so at the bring at the top
4: at the front, yeah.
3: Tabining him dear mono. Yen ya dear yen spend is come from my
4: be chance.
3: Be why so. And your ma quota I also chichen kokono at the man crawl for
4: into faces your household, your commercial
3: household. You may be to say. Your more grants, no? Your more scan, your more technical people on be support you. Brand new people are counter within the period of my year. You see, be a self-sufficiency ratio. A quite a portrait a bit me yankasa. Near 12, I will say copy the target. I will say 75%. After 1 year, Bisa will say, Papa need to meet Shreya and say, self-sufficiency ratio, no? I call 30, I call 40. Scam with the man, I created 200,000 jobs or 100,000 jobs. I'm a crofana. You catch and say it a pioneer because a person who's a cocono tastes who see a man crof for demand for. Near the coin, even your production. Almost asking me a car,
4: but that was not part of the production phase. No? The production phase, no, is where the phase two. Where the commercialization is going to work out. That's where the major farmer groups and companies will be on board. That's where the Akati farms, the Infun farms, the Dako farms, those processing people will be in to ensure. But baseline, household, generate that interest, build that interest, yeah. And let's move into action.
3: I'm going to be a Tomvi.
4: Well, that's what my family did.
3: Yeah. Oh, no, sin kochre yeng se. So pibi atwa kwa anabra ha, anebi wa ha. Wa o siye the videos are brew. And the video, no mo chre o se, ye kumbi ni awe. And they are pioneer.

0: plumbing service, because nobody likes waiting around. You listen in, BMB? Nobody likes waiting around. Call
1: 1-800-FURNACE. So I send that Krofokra AWB. Good. Now, Dinka, I may be a carpenter, Najuma to form. On what Najuma to form?
2: In terms of that.
1: Oh my. Oba committee, a fellow. Is it assurance committee?
2: Assurance.
1: Mm. My assurance. Oh my, your discussion, my boy.
2: Maybe what you program now, CD.
1: Oh, your discussion.
2: Yeah.
1: Program now, CD, say. You're spending about 300 billion or so at the brink, at the top.
2: At the front, yeah.
1: Tabining him, dear, no. Yenya, dear, yen spend this come from
2: my. Be shine so.
1: Be why so. And your mouth. Kota, I also chichen kukono at the Mancroft.
2: Into faces. Your household, your commercial.
1: Household, no. You may be to say, your more grants, no, near Mosca, near more technical people, and best support. Brandy people are counter within the period, my year. You see, be a self sufficiency ratio. Acquire poultry a bit me, Yankasa, near 12. I was say, copper the target, I was say, cost 75. Percent. After 1 year, Bisaon say, Papa need to meet Shreya and say, self-sufficiency ratio, I call 30, I call 40. Scam with the mammon, I created 200,000 jobs or 100,000 jobs among Grofwana. You catch and say, it a pioneer, because a person who say, Uncle Kono, taste who? See, among Grofwana demand it for. You know, the coin, the production.
2: But that was not part of the production phase. No? The production phase, no, is where the phase two, where the commercialization is going to work out. That's where the major farmer groups and companies will be on board. That's where the Akati farms, the Mfum farms, the Dako farms, those processing people will be in to ensure. But baseline, household, generate that interest, build that interest, yeah, and let's move into action.
1: I'm going to be a Tomvi.
2: Well, that's what my father imagined.
1: I'm going to be a Tomvi and say, so people be a Tomvi, Kwaha, Anabraha, Anabioha. While see the videos are braille, and the video, no more trail, say, you could be near away, and they're pioneer.

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5: But if you tie in with what the mid-year budget seems to achieve, and it's achieving now, our figures look very, very good, Professor Boedi. So, areas, maybe Finance Minister Bobosune and Amontu Omotutua, our figures look quite good and it's very, very, very, very promising. And
6: I'm going to say, it can't report. I'm going to say, you can't say, on economic data, yeah. And also, we can't say, and you a finance expert because it's our questions.
5: Yeah, because I'm just going through your score and all those things.
6: You're tied to the budget.
5: Because if you tie into the media now,
6: yeah,
5: are we still hopeful? Because we want to achieve based on promises, social contract. Mm. We are holding government to check in terms of onuankasa and their respondents and their EBSM. Onuankasa and kratasem. The what who say timelines need to do now? If it was all the timelines
6: at home,
5: it's the only timelines at home. We are in the second year that.
6: Okay.
5: So I'm saying, what can government do, or should do, to achieve? Because utimpo NSA by the close of the fourth year, no, na abaya obasi. Nyoma do na ye positive or cancer by yamo mino. Imu do na this time not going to be what kind of in album overall. Intimate 4.9. Eventually, my coebi a 6 or 7.
6: Yeah,
5: I'm a hopeful kakra. What should we do as in this current administration? Do because what raise red lines be on my HSA? Sal area had the money far far. Sakodi ebekwa ko Diego.
6: Yeah,
5: you've cited example of artificial in terms of even inflation. Asetra ne ho. APJN Muba. So what do we do at this point to save us from Kwasi Konujina Kwentia economics na ABI we seem to be practicing?
6: I'm going to say, you done your car near chain, 5.1. Into what done 5.1, and no one big gains, Amano. I did be how, you say, oh, sorry, men no, sir. Oh, no, say how. So, Jay was a solution. Tibaqua near car a year. Infrastructure, building of factories. Say, Omaya won't me any production capacity waffle, won't me build the industries, a man crow for a yejumano. Omaya opre. Because the growth for a year burning in I say GDP a cost of GDP a cost of GDP no, Omaya infisro neba. The GDP, the economic activities, I cost a costra and a figure and a coffer, a costra, a buffer, and a figure and so buffer. Now, say activities, no, it's a nine, Baku Greek, Baku industry, Baku seven. Sadly, ni page of GDP in man a costra. And the piano se Baku a hochina at the harbor. Now, idea you name over the years, Obunibeka say a primary sector. O primary sector kita on, eno wa Greek no. O secondary sector no, enene was industries. O tertiary sector no, enene was service. Now, idea your primary, e idea o nai ejinaso ye pa. O industry, na ejinaso. Sa asemi ni ne ho china. New baby or minor, young bachelor. Timum dear, your industry, your infrastructures, I won roads, your quine, and you might say the infidy and your name fear my village, say backroom, say a ma, your bedding, your becotto. Funny, sir, I go get giti every primary sector, the primary, because a Greek, you know, and I make a divi, I said the three basic necessities of life, if you ever.
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0: If you agree, Kim. 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O food, o clothing, o shelter. Tis agree ne e ho chine pa. O man ho bechino. Industries. E ho na ne o de o add value to ne o. She figures a buy over the period. Adia ne boy ya service sector. Offer saying. Anytime our service sector air costs on a chest, you don't have a productive economy. You can check. The more productive economy, your industry, and our Greek. But my Ghana, no, a service, and open jay. And see, sign you my danina, or my bequenim. They share their budget, the media.
1: So, Doc, I think that probably next week, you know, it should be a thorough conversation on this one. But, and it's all wrap up mid year. Mm-hmm. Wrap up gains of this administration. Do we see a certain hopeful light at the end of the tunnel? People raise issues about a 24-hour economy. Our impact or data so na a business issue so biana.
0: Omae ayomi akoye se ukumrika. We hand. Omano school na
1: table tennis.
0: Table tennis. Yaso koko school.
1: That be come match school.
0: And if it's a cool phone, and then what about? So, who knew the high? Oh, my. So, Kumrika. Na fear you said, we can't mean Kubium. Now, Ojin Chen, no one, I saw one fever. Want to mean to make her. Oh, my, your economic stabilization. Now, you're calling him before COVID. COVID by my intimate and to make us, and I will say to make her. And it will be economic growth. Growth na kwa yese afi wonya hon dia uri tumika. 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Inti niye wwa commercial stabilization no. Ye chese interest rate abafon. 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
1: Yese hon yadiye.
0: Yese hon yare. Inti yesa, yese yase wye. 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Ye nye denvi yon.
1: Inti yese yi diadansi yese.
0: Ye tumika sese. 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Eko was convenient criteria, ye wum, ya peje emu. I feel share ni odi tutu uja indicators here upon homodin. 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Income and cost ro. Yentimi nka se also ni nyina afie chwa mu no. No man. They say aban a kind of two budget cycles bill.
1: Audibeba.
0: Audibeba.
1: Jibrini ho.
0: E bring ni ho man. So for so more, I cut 2 pill. Yeah, media ye. November or so, the next one ba. If you are never 2020, they call election so. And do we be our obey ya?
1: It should be now.
0: It should be now.
1: It we should expect much this very particular year.
0: Man, that's it. When time you be this year, dear, and I mean you be see.
1: So the first year of Professor His Excellency John Dramani Mahama. The Institute of Economic Research and Public Policy say 4.9 based on the social contract of the Ghana for
0: all the indicators are
1: or the two. Professor Bodimeda say,
0: don't want to call no say,
1: oh, call for such a thing to do. Call for this of where economics will handle your finance ministry. Call for one with you.
0: Oh, my name, Abba.
1: This is call for oh, who you
0: call? Ah, you're
1: calling
0: me. You have a service. Ah, me, I'll give you that. We sign checker. Auto a journey afternoon lunch.
1: Yeah,
0: or sign check.
1: Lunch, you know. I mean, that's what you call good.
0: Five
1: Professor Bodi, thank you so much. Yeah, Benji Brady, I'm in the call.

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0: The late Charles Kwejo for Sue and Miami near a Mickey Darling is soon. Oh, Mickey Darling, the Kawakoma to him. Bibia, banana car, Bibia, be fine.
1: Yeah,
0: Bibia, be fine. But Absa, what's it quickly mean? Kyle say, and a one mortgage is sharing a gusu kama. Absa mortgage, ain't he? And my room, if he say, so here, Aswase, now they are boa, I'm a Bibia Kosua. Absa, see, one ICC, 5 million Ghana City, at the Hodema. For the next 5 to 15 years, no, Ubetimia Jibre, na what me the Etria, na Bibia Kama Kama, at the amount. Absa, dear, your story really matters. Bibia, the one you know, you know. If it's about making sure that you have a good home, Absa Mortgage, it's the year of saying yes. I'm a BB at Timako Kama Eddie Amana. Now, if you're my it's part of our breakfast. I bet you to say me low that energy now, a release the amount and that energy to go further. Me low is now a part of our breakfast. In a countdown or quest to say a beco a galam say from a good year to a yen to no quaso nano da o come ya mahafua na ukupiwo atroni empesua soa who say nana matna kunya aye video biabe to monte sune 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Yeah, GD said Truni any encouragement where she be able to
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2: What about my sapepepe? Am I any police commander? But your honor, you come about police commander, man, you know. What about my or catch there and say, oh, 2-1 am on. Question, they've been afraid. I say, I'm young, call young, conquer, baby, cry, yeah, can. I'm pa. And I'm not near yet, watchy. And yako, and ye, say. Or more educate, oh. Now, would be a yako baby, nanka, yet none you boom a coyer than a udikai, and pay a cook would do honum. Yako and I guess, or medicae, quite a udrukum, a baby or moya jumana, a quan ketua, a year, and a monk, a bean, or Marco Baco, or medicare for Baco, so I call her home. And you see our more Baco, baby, a coyano, your cook would do our commander say, somebody say, moves you. 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
2: 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Aha, you know obi anyo na mum dia wo ka. Ano mum beti ma me yehu say ade ano bi a won sa wum.
3: Na che say enam nsuo mu nam na anamontu no ese no no. 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
2: 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E ma sa asem yi ba ayi a. No question, me say you wunu commander ewo impokura na to ni okuro die mu da. You wunu regional minister ewa hada.
3: Mu hu regional minister wa to ni da.
2: Oh daddy you wunu ewo sa asem yi hu pa de ye wunu da. Na oba ayekura no we make say wa ba ha ba akope.

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3: Abusuapanyi na homa me na me chese ahwefo se wo ba behwe ensuo aye ka ho asema. 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
1: 1-800-FURNACE. Somebody say, any you too. Just say, and you sure, a brandy brand. Oh, what do you cry? Sabi will be at it, and Sabi Aguno. Now I said, Eddie Galiana, Kotomu Kuranoa, Obe Piano, and one of the Acharyan and Sandy Moon Ashishi. But they say, Utomu, Moka, and you win.
2: And one even out the church, Reno.
1: What out of my Sabre Pepe?
2: Hey, no, what shall I say to Indabenti and insure any other than the precopers I am one, they will say.
1: Opinion. Contemporary, say, Madame Signor Wabrici.
2: Because you pay, would you soon pay an album coming
1: into a summer pepper? An agent, Sunday, and your baby are as a seer makers over here and so fine.
2: Naso free a whole F a whole cocaine, say, a contortro soa. Bibia dear dancer said, Minister Timicase owns Adivi.
1: What out of my? Wanoni nipa meti mi ameka se eba ye yenti na no kasa wum ena yenti ni di wum na entiri ami minya ya die no kwade e ba ko se wono kwa ye se nka opese okwo okore okoduru wono abambofo e wo honum no ama ne kwai
2: minister no
1: me pa daddy ya kan se MC
2: Mensi Krache no
1: ai
2: ono akura na montoro o ma ama ne kwai
1: Vicente G.
2: Your friend is Vicente G. Your friend is Vicente G. Well, M. Sir, you should have bush your pain. A war out man or so, and a coffee woman, the animals and pigeon money finding it. Now, she's so idea. I know she'll
3: say, oh, but you said the answer. I want her back so much to bear 4 years, Granny.
2: That's research now. I bet you, John and Shumu Nam, and I'm even we,
3: you know, Nina. It's nature, yes, and the sun
2: will be not done with by Jasubet.
3: Oh, yeah,
2: when your problem,
3: yeah, where I say, will be on my Omokotun, say, we'll be crop a corner a draw soon. Will be to Mrs. Sa. Wakoho.
2: Nia Kori.
3: I know the abajum. And yet, and I'm a Yahoo, yeah, tuntotun ye. Yakoto. Oh, see, where we chemicals a quoi. A con swinemoa, and I'm so and one di woo, you know, ye nimo.
2: It shouldn't ya say no.
3: And swinging ya say. And swinging ya, I say. So, and more ye one and swimming now so ew. Obiano de, obisica painty,
2: sika,
3: obisica painty, or saying ya no, no, sika, sika, we are not the jaw, no call. 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
2: Hey, I never seen none, and a pair I pay Mubia, Mecca, Winchester, and Anum. 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
1: Mean you've been a bam in chair.
2: Any man, you're careful, and a man from Nance, so you're the end of the year to see what you knew.
1: What do you know? 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Mokasa Quirchy. 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

0: 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No, it's me one at the Inkitown. Afe, you're careful about links, I will be. Any emails I will be Bibiana do says Bibiana says one day one had a tobacco could see Bibiso. Now, if you're Ghanaian, a doom now, what do you want to show? Be very, very careful. Ghana Association of Banks, Semen for Sankaibo, Wimpium say, shine your eye, spot the fraud, and stop the fraud. Very, very important. Well, you have a birthday dedication, so but Caroline, and for the trends in PM quick now, when you're already baby in a rapport for my wife, what are my auntie? Yet, DBS Industries, you don't ask your question because you're chasing Papa Pie, the board dance. So, when I say, yeah, for trends, Emerald, it will just on them on our Dome 106.3 FM. Caracqua, but nobody saying, yeah, Namia Dum, Bibiana, Namia Quanso, Bibia, come, what's trending?
1: Namia Dum,
0: yeah,
1: Vice Chancellor of UMAT,
0: yeah,
1: or trending.
0: Ade wa yedi wa yedi wa yedi
1: assembly okokan
0: yes
1: o say students since say omo back class a
0: emanu
1: almost naked
0: emanu
1: na mema no so abubo omuti omo abubo omaso na from next academic year no
0: mhm
1: we dey entie no
2: men are coming to human class with plaited hair earrings and our female students are almost naked. Let me give you another bomb. If you are from human, listen carefully. From next academic year, you can't dress that way to class.
1: In two dresses out of my class.
0: Wow. I said, wait here.
1: Two dresses out of my class.
0: Okay.
1: Dress it decent.
0: Okay.
1: Be my swimming booty. Me more soon.
0: And what you need to come by and check?
1: Lydia, first inquiry act. Oma Stati.
0: Oma Stati.
1: Aye.
0: Yeah.
1: Now, Oma, my name is Wehu Weya. World Cup year ending and say,
0: yes.
1: Oma, I see a do omo call Canada. Baku 25, I could seek refugee protection.
0: Ade. The question you have now is
3: that
0: I'm a Ghana for
1: a do omo call some supportive black.
0: How many DNS?
1: Now, I want to call Yanka, Beba.
0: I mean, no one DNS you are.
3: Omo, say,
0: Oh, crime. I'm
3: going for Tata. I'm going to be crying. I'm going to be doing.
0: No, when is it?
3: What say?
0: Who the post to our when is it?
3: So you're crying about you.
0: I see, but that's not good, though.
3: Ah, your man.
0: That's not good.
1: Tell me, be na pre say. I'm be kwa kwa support.
3: I didn't know to say. So anyaso kwa kanya no ma fan. So I'm be ma be shishemo. To abu shishemo na udi intranso. I know so I'm so chemo.
0: But we would understand this ultimate call because we the post to her.
3: No, man.
0: Your hope. I now call your boy.
3: What could see him? Me ede kwa juu me ede jato. No, cause I made it too much.
1: Oh, don't bro, this so trendy.
0: Yeah.
1: Say Enra, one year. Nah.
0: Yeah.
1: So, Uba YouTube, I'll be home videos. Nah, the man is trendy, a tattoo, nah. Eda, na basa so.
0: Yes.
1: Minim say, we want.
0: Yeah.
1: Tattoo,
0: Lumba tattoo.
1: Aye. Oh, but I know I'm who none of the white FPA.
0: Papa.
3: She has always been a nice girl.
1: During the funeral, yeah, then I said, because of Duku.
3: And then your man so issues does so. Yeah. Today's
1: nice girl.
3: Very beautiful girl. I'm going to get your message. I'm going to do our wing next. Get the Janet Nassau.
1: Na I don't know. My answer is an impression.
3: Oh, that was a meeting. She's very beautiful. Just say, standard BM, she's beautiful.
0: Yeah, the DBS industry.

0: Ba onim. Onim se oye eh. Kwa oni.
1: Na na na un candidate.
0: Yeah, I'm a chair, I'm a chair, I'm a chair, I'm a chair, I'm a chair, I'm a chair, I'm a chair, I'm a chair, I'm a chair, I'm a chair, I'm a chair, I'm a chair, I'm a chair, I'm a chair, I'm a chair, I'm a chair, I'm a chair, I'm a chair, I'm a chair, I'm a chair, I'm a chair, I'm a chair, I'm a chair, I'm a chair, I'm a chair, I'm a chair, I'm a chair, I'm a chair, I'm a chair, I'm a chair, I'm a chair, I'm a chair, I'm a chair, I'm a chair, I'm a chair, I'm a chair, I'm a chair, I'm a chair, I'm a chair, I'm a chair, I'm a chair, I'm a chair, I'm a chair, I'm a chair, I'm a chair, I'm a chair, I'm a chair, I'm a chair, I'm a chair, I'm a chair, I'm a chair, I'm a chair, I'm a chair, I'm

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3: BBN nwa ko so e ka ro BBN nwa ko so. DBS ye da o ma si. E se mo a o bo so ya he.
4: Oh, there you are. Oh, ba me ma eh abu so penny to pack. Ma me chia no.
3: Yeah.
4: Ma me chia no she de o mo ba bi o mo si ye. Ba bi o mo di penny ne to ye ne o mo bojuma.
3: All right.
4: O mo bojuma ma shena ni mo nyam pa. O ma shena ni mo nyam ti no.
3: So some birthday dedication.
4: Aye. Na me san so aquatabs a ma chia won what ya say aquatabs ko ni papa pa. On said that. Now, on man another four pino and they do my water. Emuba ko e ye edit tenor and ye edit awoda. Happy, happy, happy birthday to your ba edit. Nyamisha wate na on your case. Your more akuma so de nam room. Me wo emma ko be a sisters keepers association. Edit and a ye treasure and ye sika semuni na eshe edit in sa. Your body roof was MS any dementia and you're dedicated so much into it on behalf of executives and what Sisters Keepers Association mu and your members in Anno. We wish you a happy, happy, happy birthday. You say you didn't quite think to me, Papa Mawate, or by the on your case, your papa mying. And then so you feel so I would die, or both you so I would Germany, and then I would die. And yeah, just say, and then mammy, ne mammy, into a bar, oh mammy, now see ya, or so we show a happy birthday, what say, and your case, your sister, Okno, Quadani, na, and now one Cassonia Bema, Cosima for, I mean, Miss Maker home, yea, and I wish you a happy, happy, happy birthday, if you so are, or by the instant, and show not the Biadon Sabecano, and yen shida, Germany Montes, or by the annual case, or what say, now or no more pa. Happy birthday. So I say uncle mane papa Ora Ben K Bimpong and they were near 96 years to my community 22 and I da a wo da 96 years just and yeah me shrawa so I bred the apomodin papa near says so bad for no mate apomodin papa new dosson con when an anom no me won in our dosson con and now mona na di enfa and chilen Ora Ben K Bimpong Yamen yo kesi pa happy happy birthday to you. No man over the weekend no Ora could you fin.
3: Yeah.
4: Na se ba na oda form e wokofodua sokori kuma. 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
4: Well, medase. 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Lawyer, Mama, we say we are bias.
3: Ah, I don't have a.
4: So you're bias.
3: There be many bias.
4: On a, you know.
3: Say na yekwa ufwa sem na yeka.
4: There be we bias.
3: There be.
4: So also you two quarter. And when you say kwa u na ufi.
3: Kaya mama kwa abasu body. Kaya mama kwa okay si biada.
4: Dada ya jamtua atlasi. Say here we go. Joseph Francois atlasi.

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2: 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Eye go!
3: Charlie, you know you. We was serious meeting be.
4: Hey, Allah, Moshe.
3: Now, so ended there, Charlie. You ain't fin free.
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3: Momo day.
5: Hey, what funny.
3: 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Mitya, ne free ho sharp.
5: Hey,
4: say, ho!
3: Ah, minia, what ya busi ane de?
4: Anu, send ye be ya, a prepare obi be here, sikano. Momo, ben ye bia man.
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3: The Monday, they will see Ijawu. Nansan, no do I carry to Tuesday and Wednesday, no.
4: I see.
3: The Monday, they are friendly agrokra.
4: Na party mboko.
3: Oh, party mboko, boko, boko, pa. In some country, BCC, which is your papa, in your BBA. And go for the Nakoto in Sawamuna, a Jayi Dumua Konya Ba.
4: Yeah, yeah.
3: Liga
4: yeah.
3: Team no over the weekend, no atrasia, the pen, the paper, she says, I feel no. Yama Inca Kum Ding Ding Ding.
4: Okay.
3: T. Yabompa, I say.
4: But why you have reservations about a judgment, Nana?
3: Oh, judgment, no reservation, there no legal for no, the whole concept of court there. On se imrebi chemuno na ya no no mfa on court mpo kangaroo na tribuna na ye di wasim na ye do akotum ene de court wo hold me koni ya yeti onu masem judge ni njibu ndia osu asama o kan ni
4: nkrubo na anya ni so
3: aha ntino mama o si na wo san wa appeal na wa akwa appeal
4: at least you have a hearing
3: a good fair hearing of court of competent jurisdiction and to say tribunal ya no person sa de bay na first no wako na ni pamun mi ensa bi to panel na yes wo ya ma won kan dia
4: but they have explained countless so that mindset and that perception about
3: it can be a perception mindset my digress kakra he sa tribunal no unim say a panel of 3 Nipa Bakope, which is the chairman, no,
4: Unimumrano,
3: and Oyep qualification. No, you vote Nipa 3-2, Nipa 3-2, Nipa Sena Idibim. Nitu,
4: a risky
3: 100%. Nipa no Nimumrano, he can always be in the minority. Nipa, you know, Munimumrana can always
4: go around.
3: Oh, much I don't bear. And TSO, Nipa Baku do Nimumra, you have an encounter upon a chairman, Unipito power. It cannot be, sir, Nipa Baku Nimumrano, Nipa 2 Nekano Hono. Yanom the party folk or tawa. Elbaya or mine overcome Zemina, tribuna, so there be Nippamino no munimumbrana party for from Zako or Bamovano Cotumo. Now, Omo Rover Ruli, Junimumbrano, chairman, or Yauba Rulino. And this our tribuna, and the point is your system. We say magistrates, court, Nippabaco Penetio. Unto me, we are with any resources. Ye bre, see a bay, ye magistrate, ye betrim, ye bema, ubia, or just here. Where, oh my, I did be a sick room, honey, peppy, and can was him. O share magistrates and the judges are dying on mutim in other regions, sir. Partia or bombarding SEC housing among judges, AMPP. Maybe just to decentralize judges, to decentralize judges from independence to today. Party our ba, our share judges for Etibia, maybe Omudo Mutibe too, in other regions aside Greater Accra, MPP. Anybody can challenge that record. Oshie, Ashanti region, all the regions, the housing I have provided for judges in those areas. Eti, and the circuit court is the lowest court in the district. To visit a circuit court, no, na over here. Shemu kina. For discussion, na be a circuit court.
4: Maybe you need to, Wadaruma, go and check what it seeks to achieve in terms of the tribunal. No?
3: You see,
4: fast tracking, specializing.
3: What can use fast
4: making sure it's a backlog, no? Every free horn,
3: okay,
4: running a very smooth.
3: Nipa 3, and it's not tribunal. Nipa 1, and it's not circuit court. Oh, Sika, which one will you promote? So, Obeshe Nipa Miensa. Now we feel tobacco. It's just simple math. Maybe I don't get the logic. So, oh yeah, fast track. Oh yeah, do you where wako FFR almost Senate court in Ibira Saturday. Senate court at transfer Saturday. Other courts it. Uba ko KME. KME for court. You Kumasi. Unza KME hono. Court wo.
4: Yeah.
3: And you never connect wo. Why do we? You see, there are and yes, ibini ho. There are specific court.
4: Did you want to get Shimukena?
3: Shimukena. First, can I order you to call any Pabians and fashion we move? Why do you want to look after three people? You see, Oman, everything can be justified.
4: Okay, so the third term of John Mahama can't be justified.
3: No, that was.

0: there. Oh, no, no. Oh, of course, they will justify it for themselves. You know, be declared a court. Obi declared a court supreme court.
1: Now, oh, how are
0: you? Oh, how do you? Why didn't you Ghana?
1: The third, say, compassion or court.
0: How is it? Even NDC for now, how? Now, won't you? Oh, now, won't you? A quenda. What you go in the whole video? No, and then you
1: know, is not a
0: he's a member of the MP, he's a member of the NDC. He's a member
1: only
0: of the
1: good
0: NDC.
1: Standing. It doesn't maybe matter. That's what
0: whether
1: I'm
0: good standing
1: saying.
0: Or not good standing, he's a member of the NDC. You can throw him out or throw him in. But on only views, you know, is shared by many. My man can't say, President can't say, now seven, Obia, and you'll be asked. Or say, that hold on.
1: But once I seven the final home,
0: what the president, you've sworn oath to abide by the laws of the constitution
1: exactly
0: in 2012
1: yeah
0: right Onunkwa Nipa, he's been sworn in 3 times in our history.
1: Mijitu.
0: He's the only president that has been sworn in 3 times. He was sworn in when President Matamels died. He was sworn in 2012. He was sworn in again in 2025 January.
1: Mm-hmm.
0: He's been sworn in 3 times in our history. Unim constitution, no. You are an MP for in good standing for so many years. Sir 66-2, no. A very simple sentence, though.
1: It's not as simple as you want.
0: It's a very simple it's sentence. Not. It is a very simple sentence. That sentence, no, the ambiguity be any and chirahum be any metum yenye to me and kind of pepe. On one castle wa kanya, would him say very simple. But you see, or some statement not in voter region. One cut tetemu. He didn't even mention tetem or say or no the Ghana former no 4 years and or a young hojuma. It doesn't mean say. It doesn't mean say unya tetem na onye. And all his apparatus, and I'm sure Nanayati will be defending.
1: But do you have a challenge? Say John Mahama Kwetete. Do you have a challenge?
0: If why not, would anybody even contemplate it? You see, Oman,
1: the Supreme Court is key for interpretation.
0: Well, okay, Bible, the King Solomon, Imam, you know, almost on Babakono. Did anybody contemplate that? Say, if you ask Utiwe, Utiwanu Ajini say, oh, Obiwa Kujina, or Hine Nim say, Akaraba Kujinchim, you know, Obijina Honsa. Because it's not possible. Jay law in Ghana says, Uye Tute Mako. There is no conservative, conscripted, whatever word you want to imply.
1: It's subject to interpretation because
0: it's not there. Nothing is there. I mean, kind law, Nicho.
1: I mean, ayo kese ne kakra wo anti asi bi ma
0: adwene bi ndia bi na me ka say that adwene kanye de ebi ni ho
1: it you are saying say ni kwankra say go seek interpretation of Supreme Court.
0: They should reject it because

0: order for Jennifer C.
1: Is this my double shot, double cream, double froth, double pump, double whip, double sleeve?
0: Yeah. 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
0: Oh, really? 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
1: Seriously, did you know Discover automatically doubles all the cash back you've earned at the end of your first year?
0: Yeah, you just said that.
1: Did you say I just said that?
0: Yeah, I'm cutting you off.
1: I can't have any more? Why not?
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3: It's there in the DC side. It doesn't appear anywhere in 66. The 66 is shall, not. What is the interpretation? Two terms. Only himself, President Mahama Kwadwo, will be the court. Say, oh, he didn't do half of President Atamiose's term, so he can be eligible to do two terms. Some people even wanted to challenge, say, since he's been sworn in, okay, he can be sworn in for a third time. But the law doesn't say it's when you are sworn in. It says a term. It's a term that the Constitution look at. Constitution look at a term, not how many times you've been sworn in. If the Constitution can say you can't be sworn in more than twice, anka ono anka bechino. But anka sworn in by, it says term. Nanipa no wanya more than 50% of the previous tenure, now it is not considered as a term. And no, omuko Constitution, omuko Supreme Court did to mse debi. Or he's eligible to do two terms. Why a first term? Why a second term? The 66-2, there is no ambiguity. A very simple sentence. Shall not.
4: All right. Mr. Abbas, but I'm a bit surprised with the posture now this year, because I don't know why.
5: But I'm saying that. What do you expect? Do you expect good morning, Oman? Good morning,
4: my own. When you're there, Gucci and I say, research and I say, and our boss and I say,
3: hey, Hermes.
4: Oh, okay.
3: It's Hermes.
4: Mammy, wait, Mammy from back, you found him.
3: Hermes, you're not my young tuno. Who's almost known? He said, they have a rope, the auto bag. He was as an auto bag, Mansu is a new trend. It's Hermes. And I'm a bag, Hermes.
5: I'm a bomb life
4: that.
5: Maybe I'm.
4: So, a person elected as a president shall hold office for a term of 4 years, beginning from the date on which he is sworn in. Two-term limit. A person shall not be elected to hold office as president of Ghana for more than two terms.
3: Simple. That's it.
5: I end it.
4: A person shall not be elected to hold office as president of Ghana for more than two terms.
3: I end it, bibi to asubi.
4: But two terms in the way.
3: Bibi to asubi.
4: Two terms in the way.
3: Two terms. Two terms. It's a term, one and a half back. No. A term is for, yes. So it addresses that. So in a constitutional work, you know, it classifies a term as 4 years.
4: Okay, Emma.
5: Neba cho meda si na ano pemirin chia be ma nam den chia ma o washe for ni weti fo washe for.
4: No, don't mention as the cry no matter as you know what's.
5: Omsi my heading.
4: Nana beba.
5: Meden chia be ma omuni na meda mo asi se mo ma me support. 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
4: yeah
5: 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In some rocket canopy or also a bio janum, I don't expect him to say anything else. Say, there be a mecca say a bell walk or ye chia near Belcarco those days as some. And ye Belcarco 1966.
4: The Cassia Quechia.
5: Madame Gajero,
3: Yonko.
5: Ye Belcarco 1966.

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0: San am catcher at the bonny beer be papa film. Tina Yakopon Kase in everything give thanks. 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
2: 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E free fire yiku.
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2: O ye hwany.
0: Me na ane me kasey.
2: Aha.
0: E free fire me me ma ame kwa e free fire ho.
2: Aha.
0: What I say, because a free fire was my grandfather's protege. My grandfather was a doyen of the UP tradition. Me mommy, papa.
2: Mm-hmm.
0: To the extent to say, see a car sent me on no me mommy worry me papa, no so on penny.
2: Mm-hmm.
0: Or catch me mommy say, who couldn't know what worry a UCP penny?
2: Mm-hmm.
0: Was I a member of the Communist Party?
2: Yes.
0: Into a bed them watch.
2: Which is true.
0: What did them so
2: but,
0: so?
2: But it was a Communist Party.
0: What I say?
1: Communist.
2: It was a Communist yes. Party. Was CPP had become a communist
0: papa
2: party.
0: A member of the Russian Communist Party.
2: Yes, which is true.
1: Into free taxes for them.
2: Let's educate. By then, now, Okano, now Nkrumah change the constitution. I am a whole lifetime president. Let's educate the
0: president. Devin, why are you a lifetime president?
2: Why are you a lifetime president? Asking the constitution. Ah. No, be a whole lifetime president.
0: What is
2: it? Oh, my mami kasem. We've actually amended our law. That uphold oppressors rule no right now so obi be ye cool now or the two civilian government now wo ukoye cool to some military government na o mind me that was right now we changed our law until a free farm now omo two nkrumah no nkrumah had oppressors rule
0: oppressors one rule
2: now or the one share lifetime president of Ghana
0: ono there been a dey na ekoso nti o ye kase ye ko ma ye nwie e dey be nti no yes I because mo for the develop even akoso mbo dam a core parliament. Oh, my man, a core parliament.
2: Development. I know. Oh, so forever.
0: I cause some both damn. The thing these people were doing, killing Ghanaians. Kobadu says sister was no idea no work kitchen. And I'm hoko bro na mkuno. Yanko ho. Tis a kasi ye ko 66. Kwame Nkrumah, first president of Ghana. Oko wu wa brutche. O kaso pesu obe wu ne mami akachem. Mose mo manenge. Ocho letter.

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3: BBNC, yeah.
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4: Kebi
3: tum. Kebi tum. Because people were very angry. Oshe Ghana senye si koto abeti ya wamu. Did you see the quarter about the
4: deal? The economy now, I've been working on Ghana football.
3: Me patcho, me patcho, me patobo. Oka sa manga sa. Se oka se mitio, so oka se ayi tribunal nya ye constitution tribunal so. Number 2, the jury system maka. The jury sitting in America, they lawyers. A judge sits and the jury decides whether you live or you not live. Whether you be given a death sentence or not. When the jury speaks, the only thing you can do is an appeal. Sometimes it doesn't work. Unless they say won't pray. And that is the doyen of democracy. Into what is wrong, we say your system, nipa miensa, etseho, bako, eye lawyer. 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
4: it. 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
3: Na pa cho ko kuvite de na oyusu ehwe ma meka bibi ncho me me ko before ko kuvite. Me ma ko before dogu for contempt. Me wo CPP de me call for contempt. Ma ko before ayi ye fe ni say justice odi ko kuvite. She's a mother, I'm telling you. Case na ye de call ye no. Wo hwa de ni say me me chairman de me call before ko kuvite. Menne be
4: judge corona.
3: Yes, near ye 8. You went before justice go kuvite.
4: O do call for contempt of what?
3: O dey no ye party mase. O dey me call ye
4: contempt of court.
3: Oh, mase otobo. O dey me call kok me call kuvite anim. Justice odiko kuvite. O te mase. Ye ye bibia we unu mase mo kan. O say this is a party, is a family. Na mra wo ho anke betimi aye yin. O say this is a party, this is a family. Nem bi before she share chire si yemfa menko.
4: I didn't know.
3: Say me more info.
4: Contempt of court, no, a difference from law.
5: Nem bi before.
4: Oh yeah, contempt of court.
3: Anya court.
4: Also,
3: contempt. Contempt was dogu. The other case was kukuvite. Inti no. Say obi a born so bo ya dem ran e adwuma. Inti so na there is appeal process. And emra no che say if you are signed a legal concession so obi nye mu adwuma e ho mra ho first na ye 3 to 5 years mo na mo be sesan no ye 15 to 25 into obi anhwe eno nti na se go feel say wo mo mo legal concession so obi be mu a na o mani abre no do make sure yes assemble wo be kire wo. She's talking about assignment. Did it happen or it did not happen? That's the first thing we have to ask. Did it happen or it didn't happen? You can ask for tamper justice with mercy, but did it happen or it didn't happen? Net threats be no be able to be the prison there. Your phobia is unfortunate. Nothing a material baby. A you'll be anti any nyan she any na na ya wa ben mukran. Obian shen who swee. That responsibility be at Bema Ubiano. Shasuna and a pepper pen one could pee baby and his old pee. Otimas say, dear Beljuma Mawa, look after it as if it is your own. One Casaso or party moi, as a soul making sure, say, ya no, call for you, I'm saying, some more kind in His Excellency Mohammed and call his name, I'm on this out. A dear Ben MPP for one yano from 2013 to 2016. Iye be no man ye no krumha. In sembe no man fan tonus with the enim ni

0: die wom ma chire kure binu be confess say na omo boa. Did he do anything? Wasn't he the president then? E dey be no ye. Why you be ahwe? Hwe. Ye ba tete masem. Me at the Supreme Court any minute me dey me person can make am pee.
1: Oh, and
0: but
1: now,
0: the point is
1: Supreme Court has not said
0: me pacho. The point is that
2: it can be.
0: I listen to me share is e bi o ye ye. Mo ko for ne ba ko me mo ni di. O se sa clause no why you be beti me dey atena so 40 years.
2: To
0: Kruda ho. Because you see, as a message say, saying you won't be that. Our president, Akwa Waba. In between, you know, Eddie Benesi, a Kambum, and Nasa and Kambu.
3: Is it recognized or
0: is it? The first one. TMU. The constitution doesn't say, you're complete, and I say, break it by my mechanism.
1: My term is a 4-year term.
0: Debbie,
3: I
0: term is a 4-year term. Yes,
1: what is a term?
0: Well, that's why your wife is a member. Can
1: no
0: credit?
1: No credit. Constitution.
0: I am telling you,
1: Constitution.
0: Send your excellency a kame master a kanya che. I am saying, what is happening today? Who be that? Obi Akọ and Awaba. There was a break of 8 years.
1: No, but the term is not 8 years. Let's not entertain that. Listen, Oman, listen. For purpose of education, let's read two clauses. What do you mean, Pachow? Elected as president shall subject to clause 3 of the article hold office for a term of 4 years beginning from the date on which he is sworn in as president.
3: No,
1: he mentioned 8 years. There's no 8 years in the constitution. Let's restrict ourselves to 4 years. That is where the problem is.
0: You didn't listen to me.
1: No, we won't listen to you because the minute you mentioned 8 years in Futurum
0: Togo,
1: only 12 Ugana for any say, or say president, 8 years. It was here 4 now, come by.
0: What is happening today has never happened before. Me pacho mon kan cross here. His excellency Mahama.
1: You can cross Ben. Pacho can cross
0: here. His excellency Mahama ba. 2013.
3: Yeah.
0: And we 2017 anopa. Good. Sad yesi. Obi atwaso. Eno okoye. TMU. Ena okoye. Okotine fie 8 years. NDC by MPP by 8 years. Eno wasan baby. So ba eni esweni in. Otimaze e hono ne ambiguity no yesu ani in yesu ani mfofra na yesu ani ntwaso
3: o whatsapp no
0: say that me be say no e yesu ani mfofra na ye ntwaso. How do you
1: ntwaso ni die? You see where the man fan ko no mine. What is ntwaso? You have a 4-year tenure, 2012 to 2016. What year we you confirm?
0: Okay,
1: what is
0: Why are you shocked?
3: By now, you are more. Also, I'm wearing you.

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1: There's
2: something called dog whistles. You see, when we sit on this radio, the things we say, no matter what, I'm on for you. No, they are caught by you. What I'm saying is that there is no such thing as intraswa. Okay, why you 4 years?
3: I'm emotional on this.
2: No, I'm very emotional on this. It's very important. Nana, you see, when in communication, there's something called dog whistles.
1: Oh,
2: these dog whistles,
1: This Excellency Mahama Nkwana Akko Asaba. Ebin see that. The Constitution says, I want to be a bizarre question. 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
0: Yeah, you just said that.
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3: The second clause says that the person shall not be elected to hold office of president for more than 2 terms.
4: Yes.
3: In the first clause, it has defined a term as 4 years.
4: Yes.
3: Then the second clause, it has says 2 terms.
4: There's no, Mohammed did the first term.
3: 2012 to 2016. Second term. There is nothing that says, Nanaya, a small canoe man, you are being an enabler. You are enabling Nanaya in this matter. I'm telling you.
5: One thing that's not to me because I'm a nebula. I don't even know her position.
3: But she's made her position.
5: No,
3: she keeps repeating continuity, term.
4: That better not continuity.
3: I said twice. Then twice. And twice. What's
4: your name? Manka said JJ Rollins said twice.
3: Then said JJ twice.
4: Manka said before twice.
3: But there's nothing that says
4: it has never happened.
3: In this constitution, there is nothing that says that
4: it has never happened before.
5: That is the point.
3: But it has
4: never happened before.
3: It doesn't matter because the constitution, which is the law of the land, does not say it has to be like that.
5: Remember, could you miss?
3: What are we running down?
5: If someone
3: shouldn't even go to there in the first place.
5: No, but you don't have that right to do that.
3: I do.
5: That will be Kosik interpretation.
3: Interpretation of what? Why is ambiguity to take the position?
5: No, that is not for you to say it. Okay, I don't get it.
3: Let's move on. Let
4: you cannot say move on. Let me speak.
3: Let Anaya give his interpretation and let's move on.
4: This is the only time Oti asie yenya president awako awasan ba. So Oti masi.
3: But wako awasan ba. Where is the confusion? Wedding 4 years. Wako. Waba be the other 4 years. Where is the confusion? 2 terms we dey we. Where is the confusion?
5: Koyo. Nanaya entin ho ase. Wo man in chirimu. Yemi na we are not authorities when it comes to the law.
4: Asama make canon.
5: It's yen corner. Boni obi kobu samu asem na ne dey
3: wife. Yeah, it be Supreme Court. Or Yemo be Franco Supreme Court. Abra Ghana. Ghanaians are the law. The law is for the people by the people.
5: But I want you to have an
3: alcohol. Oh, don't worry.
4: For what they did to us for 8 years, whoever comes after His Excellency Mahama.
5: Your thinking is that you win.
4: Why wouldn't the person win? Paula Foko Kabibi was it right now? President Mahama is going, so the coast is clear for us to win the election. It is
3: President
4: for
3: Mahama
4: us to win.
3: Be a who? President Mahama doesn't understand how he became president. If he understand why he became president, Ombo will be a who? You lost election in 2020 with a number. You come back with the same number in 4 years time. It's the voters and the workers that did not.
4: And Kawunya voter turnout for yourself in 2017, 2016, and in less than 8 years, you lose everything. What did you do wrong?
3: We agree. Ghanaians have made a mistake bringing you back and giving them 9% in increase in wage. Yes, they made a mistake.
5: A mistake?
3: Yes. Ghanaians have regretted. Because workers, and you tried the idea to your mind. Let's go into the budget.
4: I'm not ready for this. I'm not ready. No, you let me talk. No, seriously.

0: I'm not interpreting the constitution.
1: Oh, there's that thing to believe in the judiciary. There's that thing to believe in the judiciary. We are not going to...
2: My dear, me, asama, me pacho, assignment of your friend is saying BB.
0: I'm going to pay interpretation. Assignment, you'll be able
2: to... Assignment, you'll be able to assignment. But you are going to seek interpretation. You'll be able to seek interpretation. Yes, and where they are, the duty, you see, anybody, it is the duty of the Supreme Court to interpret the Constitution. That is their prime objective of existence. Otemase, in Tinisobi, they call for seek interpretation. Why are you jittery? Let the interpretation come. Do you understand me?
0: That's where we can look at it.
2: Yes, we can look at it and we all debate and say that is it good or bad.
1: Have you seen the rate the guy took to the Supreme Court? Have you seen the rate? Yes, who have written it?
0: I've not paid that.
2: Say, yeah, Papo, say, yeah, Papo, what they call Supreme Court.
1: He mentions 66.2 brings a word which is alien to the clause. That word is not in the clause.
2: Which word did he
1: the
2: bring?
1: The consecutive time now, okay. The consecutive is
2: somewhere.
1: It's not in the constitution. Oh my, yeah, kind constitution. How many times have I read it? Consecutive is not in the clause.
2: Have you not even allowed me to speak?
1: How many times have you listened to the NDC on the third term? Listen to the words
0: week,
1: they use.
0: Last week, I'm
1: what words are they using? Thank you. What words are they using? They are using words like similar to what my sister is using.
2: Into a swap. What does it mean? Me see one more money pa back, one more penny move back. Was it that close? If you look at it and you don't seek interpretation, somebody can sit on this and take advantage of 40 years.
1: Can take advantage of that. That you have
2: more, more power.
1: 92 constitution. How many years has it run? Why is anybody doing?
2: Because 8 years this thing has forgiven. Never happened
1: before. But there is no such thing. You see, Nana,
2: I am telling you that this has not happened before. Because all of us. It's all not. Of that. It is not a given until 2016. His Excellency Mahama lost the election.
1: Thank you. And
2: I am saying we are not talking about 8 years. That is the key word. He has come back.
1: Come back from what?
2: I am asking you, coming back, how do you interpret his existence?
1: Yes, he's come back as president. The constitution says
2: how
1: that
2: do you interpret
1: he has already done one term.
2: For
1: he
2: me,
1: do a second term
2: the,
1: and go.
2: The you don't decide. The interpretation
1: what the constitution
2: the
1: decides.
2: Supreme Court.
1: The constitution, well, no, the Supreme Court means. Does not. You see,
2: Nipa na yeka,
1: you know we are going to join that case. We are going to pray to the Supreme Court to join the case. Because we don't even trust the AG to defend that matter. Yes, the MPP is going to join the case at the Supreme Court. I'm telling you, it's not a joking matter. It's not a joking matter.
2: Because for me, it's a legal exercise. That will be established and put down.
1: Because this thing that has gone and come will help us. You've not seen me like this before. Yeah. Because
2: he's always like that.
1: Don't mind him.
2: He's always like that. Because this is how the MPP has cultured them to be. They have cultured him when he was coming. They cultured him to come and behave in this manner. In the same manner. You are cultured to come here and speak like this.
1: Oh man,
2: because ba. You are cultured, they say, Wabana assembly bar, Memo be and can be. That is what you are cultured to come and do this.
0: I'm not telling you, man, okay, you're man, quino.
1: Oh, man,
2: you haven't given me.
1: He started using certain words. What this for me is a.
2: The words I use, this for everybody. I use this for President Kofo. I use this for President JJ. I use it for President Atamils. I said, they say, and to assure for all of them. In Tinuyen Chishim, this is the first time there has been
1: a break. Where in the constitution does it say in Twaswar?
2: I am saying, sir, what I am saying,
1: where does it say this is the first time
2: there has been a four-term clear? Nenipana Sambaba. What is wrong if you have to do some legal letters?
1: No.

Well, Mufa and Chairman said the NTBA we are in common. Namiad Mechina, we're here. Thank you so much for your time. Make sure you did the big man himself, Eba. OPD. On one can say, but it's not the Juma Trasher. But the man here comes to the Santee. Namiad Mechina.

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1: This is OPD.
2: This is OPD. Hello, madam.
3: Hey, Nana, me what's
2: hey, ain't that your winnie? Oh, in fact, why you can see you? Who wants to hire for pa?
3: Yeah, me, a free brow with me call thanks to you, computer clinic by you know. And I'm a man who I have, Nama Yadi, you know, cause I know.
2: Hey, send you pay you your moody, Sintra. Oh, in fact, why you fine? I'm calling your woman and Tafui.
3: Aye, me, I'm a ma. Set Nami Brewa, one who pa. Now show you free thanks to you, computer clinic by ye. Men Tafui, you know, I am ma.
2: Oh,
3: me fear for me bushing for would be. Ya dear, a wan yakro.
2: Oh, sir,
3: aye.
2: Oh, and your way, dear, a bush of four, and a dame catrono. A train and send a wire for when you're tafu, a crow of a fever sano. Nina, your towns to you, computer, can still cry, dear. Fidia sort will be brabacano. Yaria would be brio, so I was a towns to you, computer clinic. One more quiano, a fish whom cross a manca's acquaintance upon a super. So we hear towns to you, computer clinic, a friend one who may so 0545252880.
0: Towns to you, computer clinic, brabacia warding.
4: Yes, Lavos and 100 tomato mix. Yeah, better. Yeah, you one Ghana City at the Boa Happy Sunshine Education.
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1: FDA Aji e Jadien Katria too.
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1: 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What for? And track no Sierra, a beer boom, a ham mango say. 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

106.3 FM suna no pe wa suguso webiem na wote enka na utie yen ye mamwache eda obibia se emo obibia akwa ba ene anope be bibia webiem na ufili jumedie no efa efribia no aseda kesia enkoma obibia gana 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
0: 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Over the weekend, the Jumedia who do be brinwa echo so and send be brin so ACC ewo ye chromo or mine canamu. 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
0: 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Many a ye men's police station and penifonu be to train common. A posse for a war, a hot many be to train common. And some are normal catcher, I'm saying, say, oh, call UGMC hospital. No, I'm ranting on my free bed just 25 years. I call 23 accident in Kuai. 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

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If you don't see where you want, shut the eye and yam and I can't get the ready and do a bit me out. And on and yet the Anglo for canon. And a down of a fair brother Charles Kojofu, so I want to come ruin natures at what down no kita microphone. Deep on air and the way out, dear pa. Hey, what do you mean by saying that FCA? Yeah. Into our bed, we man. Now we be man. That's it. Then we say FCA. Yeah. What we try control number WhatsApp bro. 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

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Yang, bet me a year, you bank, one year, you bank a crown, be now or more bread. One may year, you bank and a crown, or be brinoa. Yama, menum, and a tea on musum, and I draw a home chin, a cobja, a ton be and sunny at him the rest, and my and in quadaya, and ne, or much at the bank. Now, you may be a woo ye piano. What you have to do, and say, you always have to believe in yourself. And we have one thing. Your confidence is a great marketing tool. Enei me kan kire wo baby bia wo temen kan wuti me. 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

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We are chair kwain. Na simple bedin na woto e ye na party bi e na wo ye. 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We are chair kwain Tamasco small gate no chiri ho. 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
1: What kind of self destruction are we causing to ourselves? Look at us.
0: Now join me. And I'm Adam. 106.3 on Facebook wall.
1: And I'm
0: here. Good afternoon, sir. Fish.
1: Good afternoon, sir.
0: See, I can't say what they want. Quiet. Self control. 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You be TV IP. Share video. 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
5: Hey!
6: Jim F. Shadi, the environment, you know?
0: What do you show? Show on this room.
6: It's a premier. Then you say, how you figure to?
0: Debut!
6: Bobby, good afternoon. Me win and pa, but then who are you? I'm around.
0: Which has a war?
6: I'm going to go back and see you in France and only if I'm in Guso.
0: Oh!
6: How? Fish are whole right, you know, I had the other crew, my money part, you know. Ah, FDA, good afternoon, sir. FDA, good afternoon, sir. Now, so your environment, you didn't have to tell stories now.
0: Ah.
6: I say hospital beds, new hospital beds, new one. And you want to grow. Mammy Penny and Conover train a bus, a Puano Yenino, on one side, a lady gang, no, no, no, no, no,
0: no, no, no, no, no,
6: no, no, no, no, no, no, no, no, no, no, no, no, no,
0: oh,
6: we are Ghana. Ni na udi din kwa de ose video woman who here.
0: Oh yes.
6: So the question is about the people is exactly what we need to tackle. And so then there, bro.
0: Tama new town. Okay. 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Yeah. He. 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
1: And everybody, as far as we are Ghana, you should be concerned. Because this is what is happening here at Tema New Town. And because they know what they are doing is wrong, they are trying to cover their faces. That is why I'm calling on all the relevant authorities that matters.
0: And now my area, Yeberio. And now my Umberto Mancrofo. And one more, I tell you, and Yemu, and Sabin Bola home, and why cry no more, John. We'll be seeing the OPD Tema New Town, Uncle. 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Ye free henny, and ye bedrua. FDA no so, Omo meridian hona or Tamahona. 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FDA form penny for moon to Sadi one among. And yet, answer and fatter. Yes, soon you hear Germany, we are not your bread. The acquired TB near Kaka and Yachi. Yet the ancestor, my left and her right, near to this album, yes, food poisoning. Now, yet the Sobona Quacobo, Sandy Pano, no, be an enemy, but then so, why, shed, baby, a cotton, and I'm not so, would do Joma, or you be a dear fowl, no, say so, I will call better, do better. Emma, I'm high. 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debia omujomani. 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Aje ponanoa. My father, I can say, Enko Enfama, a bad stop boys. It be Enko Enfama endpoint to my party clinic. Agbeve, Taifa. And then I pay me say, me can't crop what a sending video is at the mammy, sorry, I'm a phone so. Kafu, you're not pay me to check my Carrefour your client service. Be to chairman. Was all crowd was say, Opi mean to me nidi. Mean to me and me didi ne. And a bel nyako. Also an open check is and confirm. Be brain nipa be brain as any video back we edia mame. Anodin. Adam 106.3 FM so ena wasugusua oti and ka webi mwa uti yen. Baby bia uti ye fribia. Mumu yen shwe hu ye. Endpoint with party clinic at Opey was him infant to a name, say, what the NABA a prostate, and I say, a kidney no, and a NA ye, Chematobi Abahon, and I say, what the Aquaquae fertility issues ah, would ye chimia, and your man to mean conquer and famo. This row, Bomodin say, Bobo Romo endpoint with party clinic, na yam fowl and firm, weighing now by a free, the young say, Ukita or card. And I said, we get our 70 Ghana cities. Now they are J card. Our endpoint. na afi ya hwe wo aye wo pomudin mu hwe mu kama de ama wo na wa sori na wo ko then so so how be wo a yetimi de dro and so e de account e ye burning sensations and I say numbness and I say wa kuma na bo periperi chance de da ebo ti yade e de da so but modern only doctor Dubuatin and you can come on number near 0244-867-068. 0244-867-068. End point to me particularly was the end to chronic diseases. And so and I agbeve typha. 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

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Mamin fan tu enim se eye Compute Ghana. Wase Prime Week. Compute Ghana Mobile Prime Week. Na your person or tre ina and say and your man who do a ye yin no. Eye ye mobile phone no ene boy

0: Emma yet me at the capture a special moment. Afei ye this support a kwa hudro bia. Ye fasu edi a juma in a creative way. Simple person call life. Na ye no mebia a mobile phones. Ye name in woka say this season Compute Ghana at the Mobile Prime Week. Na ni nyina na say we eye biggest mobile phone festival featuring top brands ahodro bi best prizes wa start eye ene day a wote me kan wutie mi eye 27th July etwamu akopem 9th August we no oba be enjoy exciting discounts of mobile phones bi brands bi etse Samsung Techno Infinix, Itel, Vivo, Huawei, Hotwave, any dia ekaka ho enyina. Na uba beto bi nso, there's gonna be amazing gifts a hudro bi a. And also yade ebema wo. Mobile phone sui a mabobo sui. Eno na se wodi twa emfonia. Simple. Wodi do juma. Putim se pictures no ne quality no eye high. I don't see Bomodin, so I'm going to go Compute Ghana showroom BR. And I say online www.computeghana.com. And I say, I'll bet me a friend 0302 752 020. And I say, I'll bet me our SAP 0243 143 143. Now, biggest phone festival, I want to wait to me do one shame. Be our open phone at all. Yeah, tete so discounted prices. Now, so wait to me to be. Let me up. Wow, how do you say? I no pay me well. A year prophet Joseph Atara, a woman, Tim. I know, memenida. And then, if she boom, a worker's a video, so I no pay. A son, so Abba becoming sad. My man, a quabba, papa. 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Na bibi aboko die.
1: Ewurade adom,
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0: Ye de nyame ase.
1: Yeah.
0: The oti en kan no pay a oti he yi wasesama no because e do baby said ya wo se fa wo pii no. Mhm. Obi wo ho a wo hia wo se a on kai wo. Mhm. Nan so ye ka Prophet Joseph Atara, Atara ne wan.
1: Me da se. Prophet Joseph Atara, a founder and the leader of Believers Grace Crown Ministry International. On one Sunday, Sanda Atara Praise, I know. I saw you were a Adenta Barrier, second floor, our Bone Square building, no, any cheesy pizza, and I wore the same building, emo. Now, for the past 20 years, near me, yeah, prophet.
0: For the past 20 years,
1: Patron,
0: and our year, prophet,
1: Patron,
0: Ubebusa say. Ministry no e shaase sen most won da e bi ana de den krofo ye na ye ofe ena se ubeye bi ana se wo de no se ne sate ye
1: me da se se me late father no ye apostle no ye prophet to the founder of CAC Christ Apostolic Church and ye wo meto asorifie na me swa no me nyi kakra na me beto wade bi wo me maame once first ne wo ebi e fe na atame ana itat
0: atame
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1: yeah omo omo want to
0: manage
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1: 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Because now be your assassin so twenty non peso mukumikum.
0: Oh, mammy,
1: yes.
0: A brand one won.
1: Nam say you from nonium.
0: And you bought oh, mammy, too.
1: Yes,
0: was this fiscal or spiritual?
1: Ain't he a pure physical, my ebedan into Brubone. And to Brubone, no, you see a gua in pure or so more be once in a coon. Ain't he ain't me and coon, mammy, ain't he? At mammy, mammy, whom be bought Pumpunyam and Hunyan our roy.
0: Wow.
1: Emma in some roy to say Benkwasi once you can Benkwasi
0: as it is you run up on Chiqua Mokorian.
1: Yeah, you cry, I repay.
0: Miss Marida,
1: sir.
0: We are Jigro.
1: Grill.
2: Jim FM!
1: That's a cream cracker.
0: Busy. Hey, I said, well, ya bro.
1: And there is you. And there is it. And he, man, me, my means you and by in Sri Lanka, I miss a mammy woman or woman, you know. 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
1: yes
0: and we a destiny child
1: yes
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1: so many times anye yi enti maame ne ka na ofe dompito ho no mo no I'm the neck hospital one survive or nene banning in a wuye.
0: Hey,
1: send me a normal person to me. No, and on our tunnel. Bible send you two a manano
0: or two and one a minimum.
1: Yes,
0: what is a kind of
1: yes?
0: Wow,
1: yeah, ain't he? Omo ye, yeah, and ain't he? My minu a wuye pen, I'm sorry.
0: My minu wuye pen,
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0: wow I said my one kind.
1: Open heavens.
0: 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I said my one kind. My man can myself. Me mami wuye at the age of 12. 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
0: yes
1: wa ho be dwire wo
0: yes
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1: Papa, jumadi na be kose da be.
0: 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E na jumadi e sa.
1: Abe too much you.
0: Yeah. O tena pa. O bi dia ma program ne don, wa ma ne don.
1: Man don.
0: O man don.
1: Enti o tena 28 July.
0: 28 July.
1: 11 a.m.
0: Yeah.
1: E na jumadi no e sha se.
0: Sa.
1: Na toaso Wednesday.
0: Wednesday.
1: 29th to 30th July.
0: Yes.
1: Each day no from that time no 29th to 30th no.
0: Yes.
1: E is 6 p.m. each
0: yes.
1: night.
0: Yes. Na Friday na ye all
1: Friday.
0: Night.
1: Friday.
0: Hey, yeah, all night, yes.
1: July, and we are all night.
0: All night.
1: Just at 8 p.m. Now you say, yeah, they end it. Bosumi way.
0: Yes.
1: July, Bosumi,
0: yeah, they end it. Say bye. Yeah, they end it. Yeah, they end
1: it. Now, Mr. Jun Tufo, being so ever.
0: Yes. 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
1: 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Before and Sana, we do traffic light, ewo barrier, no, we do police station, you know. 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
0: by this time
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1: ya opd opd me di wa konya si ho
0: mate me ba
1: me di wa konya si ho
0: pon ya me ba be di mpa ya
1: yes yes me dey kunya si ho yeah because senior me hu no I am say we are together yeah we are together
0: oba be da say na the end of the source na be ya sorry
1: me da say enti senior Saturday me can say me hu revelation na urade e yi kire me about Ghana na ewi ase yare foforo na eba no ye be di hu juma enti ye be bo hompa ye obi ambra o ba fa watade ebra opd watade ebe me hu ni pakura wo ye
0: amen.
1: And the Udu Atade by the Peja Kosoni anointing so because Joseph Atade and me who say or ye prominent. TM, Nini, ye didn't Atade and Seno, Nini and Mui, Eddie Moja Somo, Emiade, a slave Atade Eseno, as a radis a year, Emiasa the prison Atade Seno, Eseno, but Bible said, na follow soon Diana, or Cassian Koffer Joseph Umbra, yes, a son Atade. TM, after this program, will be Atade Bessessa, and Wadi Atade, and Inguasi Atade, and to Quatade. 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
0: papa

106.3 FM Suna Sabre wa Suguswa. What be mwa wateming can wutieno? Work and happiness at Jumani any year. I'm in front of PMU. And they whoop and chance I make a four calling plus roofing sheets and a diamond. What you say? Maybe I was it then a drill. And fa and Yoma Enguso and San Wako DBS Industries Limited. Wouldn't we any beguso? Sometimes there be an abbey here still trusses. And they will copy my attitude in us. But they said they may come for what they are calling plus roofing sheets and a diamond. 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And you said the Arabic Sia Piagus would have been. And until we renovation, and until ABI, we are estate developers. 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Who see warehouse? The DBS Industries Limited, and Chia Quire, here Chia Quire was Winters Road. 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Samson, I bet me a friend 0506004242. 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We are a new roofing expert, DBS Industries Limited, and no. Duffy's Health and Beauty Range of Product and they were gonna grasso a bini or him feminine mischa name in Okase. Ya can't me and son and our boss were the man 155 cities. Ya were Duffy's baby skin cream. 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Sanso and ya were Duffy's face cream.

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And yeah, what Duffy's hair growth. And also, so yeah, they ma bakun 40 cedis. And TNA, so who pay be a try? One name penny for drink. One number here 0202514020. 020-251-4020. 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A typhoid and answer asthma and answer a kidney failure. 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Lady Sue Swa, and I'll be who say yes. Hope you can hear one. We are check when you queer and as whom as a man gets a one timpono. See a number near 054-5252-880. 054-5252-880. 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

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So, about when it's true, more agromonti, Catholic potassium fertilizer, and they won't agromonti in Jukin Komo. Now, so corner cocoa, Jodia, what it? 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

tretre wa shim me nam nyum yi so kasa gu abra bo so se o increase you COP today is my birthday sunkwa taxi driver o dansoman 205 dansoman 205 and come on no abusu anyina Electroland Ghana. Any who can say the Ubo Ramwa who quack 50 inches. Yeah, they say who met television in Ue, Ransa and Concotta, a year decoder, that be. And the air catcher on a set. And coupon I increase you all. And I'm Electroland, so. And into Ubeto 50 inches, na and I say Ubeto Samsung and TC and I said Nasqua. Smart TV Nibia, yo. The amount DSTV decoder free. Now, so I'm a 1 month subscription. And this is free. Don't you, brah? Now, so brah, bet you, dear. You bet me a friend. Number is 0503519739. 0503159739. Electroland. Is it here? What's it?

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0: I want one because I bet you me the amount. Young coupon and treasure was she mu and for amount. 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Now, many my boy for and crowd tour. Na me ba prophetess blessing. I'm winning my so at Nassi. Now, Panifosi, yeah, no, Sani, if I agree. Heart builders real estate. And that's a whoope, baby. 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Ne background checks are open me here, you know. 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
2: Phone call Bakupa will be ye, a bit me be a queen of a bria mount. Picture Bakupa will be cha, a bit me jankayama waffable. Now, would you know you see a Bako, a bit me as a sound kita who dear will we are seeing you? Compu Ghana Mobile Prime Week, a jaja, some mobile phone a fashion cassia, Brant a cuckoo dam.

0: 0241 665 200 0241 665 200. 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
1: Phone call back up at Ubeye, a bit be a quenya bibri amount. 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
0: 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A cassabos will say, bear my the old chimpana, and two mantama with him.
1: Or so yen
0: was so yen, actually, then ya, ya, then a fair dear, woo now kind, and if you want puna, oh, yeno, and any idea, yen ya. 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
2: Jimmy,
0: is he a quiet? 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

0: to Adumu 106.3 FM. 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
0: And so MBK, when they have one better adding up an area, in empty and focus, I am more a Eastern. Dia wia ni Android phone so dia baby obenya pie. Eye Franco Trading Enterprise nya nko wasa wo TV, e wo CCTV camera e chi akronfo wo Brenda. 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
3: transaction and precisely created led by Mr. Jumasi Ankra. For whatever reasons, you can only guess that perhaps it is to serve a few individual interests, and that is a parochial indeed. We are looking at the risk involved, the potentiality of this resulting to job losses, and Ghana will be deprived of the ownership of this great asset of ours. So we want government to know and to take us seriously, because we began this discourse long time ago, and it appears nobody is listening to us. No one is giving us a listening ear. And you know, in Ghana, and for that matter in Africa, if you don't drum home and let people see your issues, your concerns will not be addressed.
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0: Assembly member and artist who are some to the Woboy and Chum, Nakofia J. Powers, Edna near the Samachin to Udi Oba Facebook, Bra Facebook, never who and his idea control of your cross, Missuma and many Brunibaka says, seeing is believing, Philly Gadochi, Yagani Yagani, when you tiem, many tiem, mano, a manu, eh, eighty a branch and a two account in ye, Rad will be bow, we could be a bit.

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1: 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Dr. Forrest, I'm going to go to the hospital. I'm going to go to the hospital. I'm going to go to the hospital. I'm going to go to the hospital. I'm going to go to the hospital. I'm going to go to the hospital. I'm going to go to the hospital. I'm going to go to the hospital. I'm going to go to the hospital. I'm going to go Then I'm going to meet me, some one in the free, a blank gentleman, again. Now, me, or what to me, I didn't cry, Uncle. Then you want to go out of my house, and not give you a device or hair. Now, a goof of so, or the crashing for the year, or go and go out of the house to be a near Kennedy out to boom. And you know, a goof of bonus with Tipa Baku, or not to walk us here in the money building, or teach you no visa. As for my and not a grandma come here, you are my coin guys in a year, or don't be said as of money be ready to 20 or 2 or piano as of money goes to a disciplina. And no, to pay ya, I'm with you a good in our citizen in Namporo, a capital in the moon in an episode. I'm also at the address of the government was with an idiot. And what to me happened for Abuja in 9 days at the actual chapel and 9 and 9 and down streets. Our no so down, Jayakumi, among Galakum, nothing in Baba. 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I guess at the end of filling station, come over with the filling mobile money. I won't filling station in China. The only opposite, and in the only idea, or move of Munina, and yet for the Gogo Brabusu. That's why we are doing FM. Now, okay, news. Now, we need microphone.
0: Hey, Asamo, Kofi, I'm found here in Kofi, J. Enono. The course, so, and what I want some to you, Nimnegra.
2: Abusia yantwa kasi ya bwana sona emfifini mantemu wano mwa ni yejina yejina gomuwa bantama yaka gomuwa bantama maweni su nye ubebre so ni Millennium City kaneno amamfoka anu wa makana kaswa sani ya yekano anu makana city Millennium City anu anono Millennium City Millennium City Abusia na sani ya

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1: 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In a year, Genoa, ever cost a year 30, said ya, a number bonsi, I asked in ABY. A
0: yo yate, young fancy, Abusia, a shyaqua, and yatin and no, and near baby be a yate.
2: Young na Suminya Busian, Suminya, a bar a sanche, a minor, a cosimuni, and then Chitria, no way as raffle. Womodin, papa,
0: you near, and one day no more fanya.
2: Young Quayanim, Yaguanima near the Anitrum, a war as a fufrum. Young Quay airport, airport to Yamai own, and airport to Yamai, dear, and any every Anitrum was hanging so. As Sanyan son and an aqua see a yum, I will toss me in some. 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yaw that to be them. Now, some of our cayen and an ass wolf was so papa with you one rum. Yentian and I are this morning to Jamry Shinin.
1: For me, almost I see you with the monk of a year galantina. Your panier was at dinner, put him out, be a galantia. Not a man with you, you know, we are my own. The sheikh, you would say, as I see, put him out, put him on the galantin or the air. There is human as any panel with Ninkata, what was the year mining. That's so for your mining now. Who is the tiny panel? Then Sakana was on a good children. What was happening? No, so what you will be. One who says that we want him now, who put him and just can him and fast as him from Mark will be to the bad year.
2: Wait, wink as only as I say, I can as would the apoto you were putum. What else a galam said, yeah, I'm in prison, a galam said, yeah, and no way any power one for me, I mean for no man's hour, mine and home crown, but I will be to us asses all. Word digala, now why you any a cobanas, I am true, them ranuni said, yes, and a fata. Now as I mean, as I use your hand. Now, now, Quasia, you my watosumi and sons were trebidia to say, bombs as I'm now working in the air, and then a quemu, a pain.
3: 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Be an eye to Galam Sinina, Moa, Edinisica, and Mamma feeling in our to Yamia, and most of them, Meme Bayer, P. I am Funibi, no such as Shasta. But we fight to the bottom of it, near find out, I am for now on such as him. Who be a baby as we did someone say, Womb Trema Ganang Yen because of Ganassi. Kaka will be a just. 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
3: Dia sombechi MPP amanyo konumu ade e na so message say na watwero no fiti ya na achi obi Raskin was say adamu o adamu amitie mo e na ko mensa pile 2 dom kwabenya won so say abusu amitie mo na monto aba on the campaign one
4: ugusa eh yan ko airport eh
3: South Africa
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5: 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Na wonim se efi ahyase a ganafo I was South Africa, you mean in the Bano. So, what kind of numbers mean in Abuma? One number of Apem, any Ahasa, just a winning one Abba. Na Kumia, your whole assembly said, so we share a year, one Awufua, Wukua Womba, Ibikura, and Mofrani, a Pachia Cra, just a Wukuta Kuta Wabang and Kitten Kitubikura, Unkutashi, one that she says, a Kokudum Pempen, so I say, she awo Ewa Montenaso, not just say, we nyaka impo and go fee, and go fa ubagi, and answer will be a war, and into when I hear as I was saying, Medica Tentes war, would we do a year Ghana's meeting in South Africa, and let us say, ye register Bidia Nayadoba, and to be Wabaya no, and Penifuasho, Adjum Feso, or Swafo Nemo, Yura family Lokuja to a black. Any adjumaya for our foreign affairs ministry. 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Say Ghana for a wash your munkano. Ah, one can be say one boy be a when you be anum wash your munkano. Or man bet me any at training. Now one so what be do?
4: Oh, tobo. Yeah, video. I would buy you. Woman from Facebook. Come here, dear.
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0: 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Ever Congo ointment. Am I ready for Franco Trading Enterprise? Electrical appliances, papa, and I want to be near the free. And I was so for the speed of enemy fat as well as 19. 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
4: so yes, I say,
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1: Yemia, a free bra would me call thanks to you, computer clinic by you know. 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
0: Hey, send you pay you your mudia. 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And kode your man and tafui.
1: Aye, mia mima. 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Nanso, ye free thanks to you, computer clinic by ye. Men tafui yina ya mima.
0: Oh,
1: me fear for me bush yon fo wo bia ya dia. Ewa ni ekro.
0: Oh, sir.
1: Aye.
0: Oh, anya wa ya dia. 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

0: so kum ton ton preko na ni sham ne die e dem stronko.
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0: Yediani Ebeche Blessing Hand of God Ministries International. 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
1: Ya dear, any ever share New Crystal Hospital? 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Omunina ever has a BOB, our city, ya dear, and as a mojabrosuo. 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Bibia nina pesu whom we and so a fray 0800 180 260 and a 0544 34 7239.
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1: 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Ene Asafu Madia onia reho, S.C.A. 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
0: 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Oh, and I'm going to go to the radiacy. And upon on Kronoko Pimse Don Kubabo, a year I inkujan kujanti was to insuffer the Fumina Samura number bomb.
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3: 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I said God will change your story. Makolola bosa, your test is going to change your testimony. God is refining you, preparing you, adoring you, cutting off the excess.
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0: 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I said God will change your story. 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

0: 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Eye go!
1: God will change your story. I said God will change your story. Makolola bosa. Your test is going to change your testimony. God is refining you, preparing you, adoring you, cutting off the excess.
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3: 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Eddie Boa Happy Sunshine Addition. 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

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Memo wa how. Memo wa joma wa chen. And then so radi adom ya se shia bio. And then Monday. July abo sumane de toso. Adyonu and so. Afim pinu. And then adyonu isi ya.

I'm going to go to the house. I'm going to go to the house. I'm going to go to the house. I'm going to go to the house. I'm going to go to the house. I'm going to go to the house. I'm going to go to the house. I'm going to go to the house. I'm going to go to the house. I'm going to go to the house. I'm going to go to the house. I'm going to go to the house. I'm going to go to the house. I'm going to go to the house. I'm going to go to the house. I'm going to go to the house. I'm going to go to the house. I'm going to go to the house. I'm going to go to the house. I'm going to go to the house. I'm going to go to the house. I'm going to go to the house. I'm going to go to the house. I'm going to go to the house. I'm going to go to the house. I'm going to go to the house. I'm going to go to the house. I'm going to go to the house. I'm going to go to the house. I'm going to go to the house. I'm going to go to the house. I'm going to go to the house. I'm going to go to the house. I'm going to go to the house. I'm going to go to the house. I'm going to go to the house. I'm going to go to the house. I'm going to go to the

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Ye say huni fru on a pamadiano. 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Carcass here. And a ketuan. And so, Sweka crabbing, I wanted to you. 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On Concrun, you say, Huni Fru. 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A who? And you might be why you bet me, I am a who. Ehu, kase ehu, ehu firuoko, kase ehu firuoko.

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That's what I say, the videos of our time, bro. They say, I'm going to ask you to hear 106.3 FM once again. This is Sophia Kwanso, and this is Mike 2, baby. You call YouTube, they say, yeah, nah, near the brother, at this young woman. Video near the brother, at this young woman. At this young woman, kakra. Pa, nya kakra, pa. Naya na. What's in Kitika Kram? It was a video near the brother. Sinkete kakra wum adisua wum pa sinkete sese ya na yemfa videos of our time no emerald na sa videos of our time no oba spaghetti na ye kan for the amount say dani dan nyina no mama dey answer won sabe kan oba spaghetti ni bi na also so watch chopping we are all chopping, everybody is chopping into also chop bi na oye oga nipa so yo me ya no di oba. Oba, kama pa. Oh, madam, man, yeah, the videos of our time, bro. 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Ubi Amra, no, I can't, and this idea. Ubi Amra, and the pebble, and then maybe, when the pahua, just I ask him. 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Obek, I say, ebi be a BBC, see, baby, be I was in the per two and a more pa, but. Ibu ha say na fair you say na edie you e ya na ntimi hu but say na tie bia no e was so ba be hwe sa video yi ka ho bra se ya mo mra YouTube na mo be hwe.

0: so ade ai bra be he ha inti oba YouTube se se ya on da ho no sinkete ne hwe adisua wum inti sinkete ne hwe se se ya bra YouTube se se ya adom 106.3 FM this is Ofie Kwaso. 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Who use girls super SP and sell for pump? Emma plugs, spark plus, any more fee. In Tiano, you so girls super XP nibi. Na to me, Abua. If you be Amra, YouTube, bra YouTube is here, I never hear when you saw it. Yeah. Obi Amra, YouTube is here. Na EcoBank for the EcoBank's digital campaign be at Twasso and Yasam Ketuaka now share. So I campaign we are now a person will be a then home a share a year EcoBank and she shame a hand to the bra. But who he has so better? Momra, you sink it in a way. I an answer who you ye be by sink it in a way. 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Pep student, pa and that's all. Who you sure? Who will be? But I had this year was a Danny Dangano. Yeah, cocoa your checks are hodo. I just say, Ghana and India, do I done it? I just say, I answer. Say, I'm cry, me can mean Kai Dame Kobe, me do home for, and Tinus, you could hear. Never call Hemison. Dog Hemison. 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
0: All right, I don't 106.3 FM and I was so good. I would hear this as Ofie Kwaso.

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0: 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Obitimi ba a service our fridge ni serve as a decor.
1: Okay.
0: Display as I serve the purpose of refreshment.
1: Okay.
0: Aye kama wo baby a wo bia esan ye refreshing refreshment
1: because more one door no ho na more double door no.
0: Eh wonim won ye mo triple door.
1: Hey.
0: Ah, wouldn't you?
1: Triple dozen. I
0: remember a better
1: way. And then you could crook.
0: Yes, see a point. And no, Sano, my dinner enclave, no sober shop. It might be restaurants, pubs, catering services areas, and no event centers. So, no. Yabane kesiapa.
1: A condition, you know. You want ye to see the animal horn.
0: Nade ye nyoma no tombiana.
1: Ye disi ho. Ye
0: nyoma no to. Me se my two. My two ye nyoma no tombiana.
1: Se ye na me behwehwe mu a.
0: Me be
1: window shopping.
0: Oh, you are an ambassador. You are an ambassador that I just met.
1: Yeah, you have to endorse me.
0: Ye da se pa. Ye da se yampa.
1: Inti, you know, me say air condition no. Me ya na tadi si ho. Ah, no fa ko board down echi.
0: You are good. And we are friend of floor standing naked. Tia no sano. I sorry I wo Madina nene enclave one mina school se wo ho hotel se wo ho no. Obi wo ho no on person obe drele e dey split. They are buying one your friend is split.
1: Okay.
0: They are dey see one your friend of floor standing air condition.
1: Okay.
0: Near one round one be so I yet me dey ceiling.
1: Ceiling no.
0: And I was say see obi a person is ceiling here fe. Tia no sano person o happy with deck wo space.
1: Yeah.
0: We be talk asset ne depending on the capacity of the space.
1: Oh, okay.
0: Yes.
1: Na ye ka can in your electric consumption, you assume product now a year power consumption. I need to say because I never joined you go to Fiji, you have to see a prepaid as a
0: power consumption. And the immediately says the moment I wire ready, so person who used to be BBI at the man light now. I ready, so when him say, and whom I can't see any yes, obey the better light, but to any mono. Yeah, design your way by now, your manufacturer. Or what in penny forts, Nancy Energy Commission, Standards Authority, EP Environmental Protection Authority.
1: Yeah,
0: a Jumana yen in a yenium.
1: Okay,
0: or much check his standards.
1: Okay,
0: a money meet his standard of a normal standardized living condition of every Ghanaian.
1: I won't shed and got
0: on shed and coboca be brains, you know. Ye de nyoma this time, no, they are all on energy saving way. To better, ye were types because we are still transitioning. To your baby's house, split ye up, say what no, ye were the low on energy consumption. Open one, we seek a natural because once a movie technology, it goes with a price, but gradually we move into the yet the end of the year. Try, say, ye be making sure, say, TV now, what to ye wa and trim baby, air condition now better, and trim baby, washing machine now better. Entering baby, electric gas burner now better so any day. Entering baby, to know some ingredients, no components, no products, no yet be ashamed.
1: Okay,
0: ama omo be ba better dey wey enche.
1: Eyana fridge no mne, other appliances no be why you say voltage ni 110. What they call ye di mu aje so kope, e bi e de koka ho ansa na. Ye di ne di what they call share ya na electrical and what they call share dan ho na eko. Say ya voltage ni bi extra.
0: Until you need a fridge guard.
1: Okay.
0: You need a fridge guard.
1: But me say mo voltage no e standard ya, anya free na wo be kope.

0: coffee.
1: Okay.
0: Won't say so many times they will can a yampa, but and no has nothing to do with yang tom brand new.
1: Oh, okay.
0: And no omo omukoto ofos de
1: ni. Okay.
0: And no ye problem no okay. Because abroche standard no e very high.
1: Okay.
0: So the baha, I just say ukoma ye tuni ye ma. Me nya se dwuma ni binti binti binti ba ye ye de ne de e ye passion wo je ya wa plugi. E Ghana standard e ko. Ti na make say de ye be ye bia no EPA wom, Standards Authority wom. Energy Commission womb. Yeah, among precious idea where I'm be and yeah dear. Mind you, it's not only about say what Toma Dena Mani Panabe Toma Wajiska.
1: Okay, yeah.
0: Ghana Mranankasa government is very interested in the fact that Jadini beto air condition won ho or kosoa em blue.
1: Yeah.
0: Ah em bambe kum nipa kram bambe shifi. Into no these kind of agencies, you know, they are gatekeeping say. Yen company bit is Electroland. Yen kofa bi bi edin san so bi abebre end users.
1: That is fine. That is fine. Say ebi ana me wo koforidia. Ah me be Medina. Me bi shop kesi a me pese me ye distributor na agent e wo mu wo san she ni bi man.
0: Ye wo bi. O pese ye distributor, pese ye dealer. I'm proud to say that there were over 500 resellers and redistributors across Ghana.
1: Wow.
0: Tinti no baby I am your branch in wo Madina. Ni si aye mi nu ye bi e we nya me aduma Wednesday.
1: Okay.
0: Ye wo mi nu wo ho.
1: Okay.
0: What we do is that yes you try say e be empower other people. To bi wo ho a baby o wo no wo campus, e bi anwo Wisconsin no wo Legon. O person start to say ton kettle blender iron young girl be brana bra nani embe di juma.
1: Okay.
0: Obi so wo ho no ma owo shop ankasa o person obetu no ye dealer. Sa emre no e wo ho no mu.
1: Okay.
0: O fray ye numbers a ye be chere wo de wo be ye u meet requirement na with the due diligence you become our cherished dealer or reseller.
1: Wow. And ye bo number so ye my number be a bit me di aba mo chain.
0: Mate wa daruma.
1: All right. Adomo 106.3 FM, your name, these are marketing manager and media relations. And now, Airbo and Como FA Electroland, na Womo branch, yeah, a woman Dina, no,
0: Oma Bium,
1: a premium branch, pa, Oma Bium, pa, and a home common, I have.
0: Me patcho, it's here for more person more connected with Electroland Ghana Limited. I'm afraid it was 0531 5973 9. Monfrey was 05031 5973 9.
1: Okay.
0: It's here for Mobit me a friend na school. So it was 0502 98 98 94. Mobit me a friend na school. It was 0502 98 98 94. Na mobe connecte. Nye.
1: Okay.
0: Afe so madina no, and yesa ye ko be showroom peu. Ye de LED screen. Ya mount ke siye ewo showroom nini mamo.
1: Okay.
0: Inti si siye ebe bo English Premier League. Ebe bo local leagues. Ye may oma qualify omo ko African AFCON.
1: Yeah.
0: Women AFCON. Ewo Morocco. Nini na ube wuse ebe show waso.
1: Wow.
0: Champions League ebe show waso.
1: Wow.
0: Unfortunately, World Cup season neko but ye show ye wo ya other branches. But ahane nye ready ye. But in day, ya mount ye si wano ma. Ebe kosu going forward. Ebe try se ebe show ye localized content, community content for Honuma and Wunama. We'll be to me a park at Nasina one ship.
1: Oh, ship.
0: Yeah.
1: Okay, Nedi Mise, Electroland, Momo Yadia, Nana Madina Hono. Apart from, say, Momo, this our service, the man crop for Momo Boa community, no, I will quite be so.
0: Yeah, Boa community, Nepa, last week, say me call. On hin in the hall and I mean yeah bon como and unim say your friend is saying during COVID
1: yeah.
0: Me ankasa company ni edition means I'm lead ye echo park van ye mu driane
1: and
0: they mad the people day.
1: Wow.
0: Yes, I did that.
1: Wow.
0: A drew bronya ye the donations near the kwa ye di be kohono ye parkini ye yaman ko for a drew sala ramadana ye de kwa. Yeah, they be called on into no corporate social responsibility. Ned, yeah, a guy, dear, electoral and yeah, in Diago. A no munna, obeys a community. No, I'm rantier be any a by wabi, and as a group of people be a winner sponsorship on bay. Nancy Mukasa lady back, who quiet, cookaton. Cookaton, I coin make me donate in your mamma 25,000.
1: Wow,
0: yeah, the channel.
1: My idea,
0: yeah,
1: my idea, pa.

0: na we no ebeba ne se eye premium ni mo benyi hwese bia se Christmas so de eba no no mo discount kind of simple mo discount bia majors bia mo put to in place no ebeba se se ya na se ye twa ma bro nya ba sa.
1: Okay, adia ye nijie wa Electroland shopping say every day bia sa wuyo bia wato adia wa yewa wun him say every day there's something for end users or buyers.
0: Wow.
1: And yeah, every day promotion. Mini wuka say just last week ya launched the women's soccer promotion because ye wuse Ghana man ekwa kobo. Queens in a quack or ball. Incident, your launch will be around it. Said the bear, the refuria and the sensitization will be there. Every blessed day, you will promotion.
0: Wow.
1: Your promotion, now you want no crown. What's your turn on promotion? Who sign your attire can say in your weekly or monthly raffle? Now, yeah, yeah.
0: No.
1: What the answer said, you'll be to be a key in Syria number, now my short coda, our showroom.
0: Yeah.
1: What the tumor? Say blender, or say kettle, or say iron. What to me a lucky winner? Oh, be back. I be page TV, kakraka de ko.
0: Now, this
1: is a better case. Into promotion, need to be break.
0: Okay, that is fine. That is fine. Blender, more can see your home. They say blender ni buha ya de nya bonya ma bibri do do
1: de de bibia ye wo
0: commercial wa no ti be
1: yeah the biggest consumer electronics in Ghana
0: we brutal
1: obi di bibe ba kwa ye de beba so obi mpo wo bia ye de papa say ne dia
0: and is have that say then I'll catch
1: up to say oh ya da mo se pa and I mean you saw opportunity ni say me ma me mo me papa mo amu wo madina edwom ho no especially mo ana masoso ye mu oba obo nse na ne tomba mu ni sika bom mami be fi showroom be kona wa to work on this what e be shock you
0: oba baga so niska
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0: Okay.
1: Officially, ohene no zengo hene ni magajia for no market queen madness nini na ombedi yenim amaya officially unveil them first flagship Madina premium showroom.
0: Right.
1: Adi ama Madina for ni nko for ina. And a screen no so ye de abo hono mama mu. Uti traffic muna se ushene enye ye nasa unim se ye bo match bia. Local or international or de branchi. Na paki ya ushe bina traffic ino so tia. Na wako si.
0: All right. These are the CP. Ushe ase yene beka so on kasa.
1: Hey.
0: On kasa say. Marketing and media relations officer. Shah.
1: Nay, you're something new, Cassa. I did it, Nayosa.
0: So, we shall see you. So, I will be a Jesus. With us, pa.
1: Listen, with us. Thank you very much.
0: I remember my best ram.
1: My best ram. One best ram. Yeah, me, I'm a best ram.
0: That's right. I actually, papa, my way.
1: Matty, what that woman may catch.
0: Right. All right. Adam 106.3 FM. Adiza Ibrahim, our marketing manager and media relations officer. Electroland Ghana and then you know a kasaya no obi say I also can manage it say the what woman can do what man can do man can do to manage an an issue. All right, it yeah thank you. Adam 106.3 FM and this is Ofie Kwanso.

0: And never for a moot, you mean, me chia chia mo. Divi, the force of men can jam some more molasses.
1: Promises.
0: Come renew. Replacement, ring, I read into be a magic. Land is in the goo, so I'm going to go. And I'm a quadjet, my dear. And a goo, baby. I'm a so by every.

0: so mosquito spray. I don't know, be a jatun. Hey, come up.
1: What the Lord has done for me has increased. So.
0: What the Lord has done for me has increased. So for a crowd, but now I want to say.
2: Eradiadum, me hoye pa. I hope so, so hoye.
0: Yamia, madam.
2: Yeah, then yamia.
0: Me hoye, me baby, I, yeah.
2: Yeah, then yamia.
0: Me baby, I,
2: good to see you.
0: No, no, my cousin. Good to see you, my cousin.
2: That one's just a good to see you too.
0: Ah, okay, okay, good to see you too.
2: Rap Mike, come on.
0: Mike,
2: too, baby.
0: Yes, baby. So for baby. So for that. Now, maybe I said, oh, Kohanu, and then I'll be here. Then I'll be here. Program you were a Bayview.
2: Aye. And we are at Tara Praise.
0: Okay.
2: We are a sorry program.
0: Oh, okay.
2: Yeah, we are a sorry program.
0: Okay.
2: Every July be here. Yeah.
0: Okay.
2: Yeah. Now, team my dad's here.
0: At a Joseph Atara as a gospel musician.
2: Aha. And they are Atara Praise.
0: Praise, you know.
2: Yeah.
0: And a prophet.
2: Joseph Atara, Open Heavens, that Believers Grace Count Ministry International. No? Yeah,
0: okay.
2: Yeah.
0: Okay. Yeah. Any bomb in Chimukakra?
2: Meda Simitia, a TF1 Afrefunina. Before I send a meeting, Mefa Aquina is so Ada, where TF1 Afrefunina, I say, because Atara Praise do so no. Yeah, Bahia, Edibeto, Ghana for Nimna, Yamiadum. Radima Ghana for Bayema Bayview Mabu so
0: okay
2: me kase nyanku ponchrom se omuji atara praise to me edusu every year bia omo be support nya mi sra obi bia
0: amen
2: na ne me be bo nchire mo ye annual program every July bia yeye
0: okay
2: na team my daso ne Open Heavens. 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When the heavens open, you need a confirmation. After the confirmation, there is a revelation, because ye man ye kan se eyi ni medoba osomani omo mo twa mo ho echia ni nyina. And who said this is a revelation and Yankopo at the Ama? Your man revelation, if you and Opieco Abonte, Eco Miki impact, Ewen Nipa Abrabum, and Tinipe Bia, we hear Open Heavens. Now, one Miki impact, Ewo, Yankopo Ma Abrabum, because Macro Obia or Bassa, Susubia, Ewo, reason any purpose in Tia or Bassa season, and Nania Tia or Bassa season, Ewo say. 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
0: A day program and
2: I did a week long program. I started Ochina near Rainy Amiaduma Sunday.
0: Okay.
2: Na Ochina no a yanopa. Na yes, starting 11 na by 2:33 near Pon.
0: Okay.
2: Na fe Wednesday
0: and you know, I best started
2: 11
0: a.m.
2: Yes.
0: Okay.
2: Yeah, now Wednesday and you are starting in Onsia 6.
0: Okay, 6 p.m. Wednesday.
2: Yes, yes. Not Thursday and so I and you 6 p.m.
0: Okay.
2: Now for Friday now you're all night.
0: Wow.
2: Yeah. Friday now you're all night. Now for Sunday na aye special impartation.
0: Yes, ye we all night na e be home kakra.
2: Yes, ye be home Saturday na enwumre no. Ye pon Saturday na no pa na enwumre ye mba.
0: Okay.
2: Na for Sunday na ya ba na ya for ye ngo.
0: Na ye we ye seal no.
2: Ni sa sa. Sa. Em say last year and last 2 years the person ye atara praise UK.
0: Mm-hmm.
2: But any man to talk kwa mu ye na last this year me ba no. 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
0: Mpachoai.
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1: Now UK there say nya dit.
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1: Okay.
0: Now fe Wednesday
1: and you channel 5 starting 11
0: a.m. Yes.
1: Okay.
0: Yeah, now Wednesday and you are starting in Onsia 6.
1: Okay, 6 p.m. Wednesday.
0: Yes. Yes. Now Thursday and so I and you 6 p.m.
1: Okay.
0: Now fe Friday now you all night.
1: Wow.
0: Yeah. Friday now you all night. Now fe Sunday na aye special impartation.
1: Yes, yeah, we all night na be home kakra.
0: Yes, ye be home Saturday na enwumre no. Ye pon Saturday na no pa na enwumre ye mba.
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0: 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Okay. 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
1: Mm-hmm.
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0: Say ohini osofu peni Joshua no se atade fi ejina Nyankopon anim. 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No ma atade bi a washeda.
1: Okay.
0: No ye peje akoso ro se atade bi ye de Nyankopon o deliver symbols and tokens.
1: Yeah.
0: Bible say yes wu ye cross sorry ye no na na yi atade efun atade na ye di si no na gu ho asan sa atade foforo ye be ka che wade say onam sa atade we so en say ye atade foforo ye wi a na oil a me di 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A year symbol for testimony. And tell Radebe Fasa Tadi so I'm when ya a dancy de Afe wa person took and be a nye yeno fao passport ekaho na fabra ne radibe fa jumedie so benam jumedie so I'm a dancy de
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1: Okay.
0: Ena Minister Paulo.
1: Okay.
0: O nonso eba pa wa amwode so.
1: Okay.
0: Ya. Yeah.
1: All right. Ni wakai chato.

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0: Yeah, you just said that.
1: Did you say I just said that?
0: Yeah, I'm cutting you off.
1: I can't have any more? 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

0: MTN everywhere you go. 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
1: My name is Prophet Kumchacha. I'm listening aggregator sport on Adom FM 106.3 FM. So you listen, Prophet Kumchacha, I'm listening and I'm here. God bless you.
0: Okay, just be there. Don't go anywhere. God bless you too. Over. Young guy.
2: Well. Please, I aggregate sports. A perfect program, perfect engagement, and perfect unrespected. I aggregate sports. Hey, papa. So listen to I get this stop. You grow old and you die old. Thank you.
0: All right, thank you, Wafa.

0: here is seated. Hey. He is here. Hey. My body is in the border.
1: I bet you.
0: Who them?
1: Them.
0: Fakwabi akwaba.
1: I keep it so.
0: Now how ye?
1: I don't have to make some idea. Now I tell you, we can only move the things together.
0: And then is here.
1: Programs that will bust us. We are finding soon. Check a crack a crank in the venue.
0: Yes, I did not hear. J. You know what I mean?
1: Yeah, we see what you do. Man, do so. Just so you
0: know. Ah, you know, say we are all Saturday. We just Saturday. We are Saturday back. We are not going to Sunday back.
1: And the old mum, nyata. Say nyata be any be oh. So what you say? Two things. Because we are be my day. We are
0: blessed. Saturday now. My engagement, how can you be full for the same?
1: That be so. Yeah, we are so quite full for when we bought Saturday, we bought Twinny Saturday, Sunday, Tia Friday, Saturday, Sunday, Tina. My umbrella, but I know the Yabano, not your back, as well. Maybe I've landed and I bought tie and Tim Manaquaba
0: was a bank in the bow.
1: The Rural Bank, Tanaki Twins, I hear a Rural Bank,
0: but the Echo Bank,
2: MCF branch,
0: Echo Bank.
2: I'm a branch. I'm for him from now.
0: Yeah, I'm prepared.
2: Okay, what are you, Casa?
1: Yeah, I'm in the
0: way.
2: And your woman is a commission. If you have a boom,
0: I'm going to say, condom ne shede de ye omuntu ma ne mufu.
3: Thank you.
2: E ma ne mpe
0: e ma ne mpe. Mm.
2: Oh yeah, sure.
0: Oh, o de be lines na se.
2: Papa. Where the my sima bedroom pe ne mfamfa ko ye hwe. 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
0: E ma ne mpe.
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0: Da bi.
2: Ntia pe se e ma no o mi so o mu ne mpa.
0: E ma no ne jire se. Condom really mean pet.
2: And you would have one
0: 0302-216562. 0302-216561. Hello.
4: Yes, sir. The Dutch Pan and Koma, boy.
0: Hey.
4: Was it the badger? I think, man,

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1: aye so bonu ro
0: ah o mo mbe bonu ro be bo mi se de mi fa mi nkwan di time to chacha
1: 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Something must kill a man. Hello?
2: Yeah, my extreme. My friends are condom and you're necessary, sir.
1: And yet they won't.
2: Dabby, and you're necessary. Because I can't say, thank you, when I'm coming. When you mean this of that robber and shall wind up
1: into a patrol, sir, condom, and say, I ain't yet they won't.
2: Dabby, I won't say you.
1: Me da se mami.
3: Da se mami. Ya se mami.
1: Hello.
0: Hello.
1: Yes, sir.

0: I said, man, I said, man.
1: Last one. Hello. Yes, yeah.
2: Where am I?
1: Yes.
2: But so, I know, dear. I am in Pepora. I am Pepora.
1: I am not the one.
2: And Yakura, what is she? I am in Yakura.
1: Okay.
2: If you know the Ian and Shadam, you'll find you be
1: okay. I can't, Yabregu. Yabregu.
3: Let's commission me.
1: Research with
3: the other. Don't show me your own family and you are.
1: Sir,
3: what is my name? Team,
1: be sure I have a biscuit or two.
0: My Kenya is
1: it? Am I the pro? 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
0: Be manu wangu, uwa eshewa, ede ya ubepe.
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0: 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I serious matter on what
3: I said. My Abano, Ace Commission.
0: But for the sake of one kasa wapo mudin usua yusu ebe boa menu ama aya o de mo fana sa mo manage ni sa 50 persons pe ebeti mo you free nyinsan bi mu 50 persons pe ebeti mo you free
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1: Sono best na is commission betman say so we run sorry ne mosk
2: imam bi ala bitira
3: so me
2: oba ba ko osu me
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1: o mo ji kura
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3: second you no omo
1: issues be pre
3: I what the condom e kokora no ba kra so nyi
2: issue before that faithfulness in nka ya ye
1: yes
2: na so no so na eya den
1: so ne say
2: juma ni nyina de eya den any faithful no and yema no ye debo ac ho ban no ni nyina mu ye kakra na de mu aden pa
3: ba kokra de kese pa na sustainability no
2: ah na mika
3: say no debi ba ko no mo say den
1: abstinence
3: no na ye den
2: yeah
1: but anya den wo si ade no wo nya say wo na wo de hunse menye
2: ye
1: oh yes.
2: Abani.
1: Now so see one we yin kwa antin kwa meti antin kwa you how.
2: I know dear.
3: Eh na be say me che say. Say ye kan ye kan. Yen ana wo no aware na wo su su say wo bi a.
2: Da bi wo kwa wo be ma no kwa so wo ye careful. Bi kwa na wo yiri so kwa so careful wachi.
1: Eno so wo ho.
2: Che na yasi ran kasa na ye wo mu no mak tu.
1: Eh ku ha bo fo genyum eh ye kurukuru wa. E twa ne ho abre bi a. Cha kwa bi ti.
2: Wo wo di say wo sunsu on ho.
1: Ai.
2: Oba no so ko bomba. We have been working so new, but since we so new, so new, back to 50 seconds. And I'm going to be able to
1: I hope you're not cheating.
2: Now, also, do the eyes be see a tree? Guess you're not going to be able to board 4-5. You are cast, you are sham, I love no. We were
3: open 19 team.
2: I saw be a pepper, or that was a friend. That's why I'm busy, maybe I know, or to chat with your drills, or the bed of a pepper. One friend called my friend. Mo be bu to ato amon.
1: Hey.
2: Eh serious abrabo.
1: Yes.
2: Na ayi om kwa om ayi fo ko ye gave won kwa de kwa de gbogbo.
1: Om de.
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1: Chale.
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3: 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Okay.
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2: Research.
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3: Eh wo so mo ye bo ko nya pani.
1: Da nu ya nu so mo announce
2: se. Yo wedro bi ade mawa nom. I'll be telling it obio is in the crowd. But we do so that another percentage of people be a that's what more is in to me more. Yes, you're one of them.
3: Every you know, blood,
2: and your genetics be a
1: Kwame said, yeah, Apostle Augustine Smart is here.
2: I can send you.
1: So, Kondo, Uwa, and a German boy, yo, dick. One bitch, a German boy, when on be jaya jamambo a warning yai.
2: It is a safe and accept me my worry me yire no akutwa no na odi abramia mabo jamai so manya
1: da bi nyo na nya sha ni o kan o ma no so ko ba so kan ho na so an kire be ma o
3: na e bi won so a say eh eh your friend is saying other means
2: I go ko ba bring sa
3: you
1: yeah
3: yeah
2: I said ni pa ya hwe yi ni pa e be ya hwe yi ma two daddy lumba I fit any a ofri mu na enra na nansa
3: enra
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2: em say fi ho bia dan no bi
0: no but it is separate from where the family is living ah we are the attorney said say here we say say fi uton wa enton
2: no bi anto
0: ha uton wa enton a strategy
2: no yeah
0: mr ibu ye sie no ne ho Ibu actor
2: yeah
0: ni ho otun ni two form and you see you ni sa to
2: ka ni kro mu kro mu si si si no ni fi
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0: okwa
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2: Edible programs, you
1: know. And answer Tari, or share, yeah, and go hospital.
2: Yeah, iconic.
0: Yeah, I think that they have to go Obia or Ayana Juma.
1: Bakuya or the 60th anniversary, Nisi.
2: I just a pullover,
0: Pacabino,
1: yeah, so share. As some of the stand, and now Bakuya or Or catch it or say, no, don't bring it here, mommy.
0: Yeah.
1: So I know, so red color be.
0: Yeah. I don't know what I'm doing now. Say, I can't, then I'm saying, the food back.
2: And I saw, I share
0: water.
2: So, yeah. No, I saw, oh, but I'm going to say, lights.
0: Yeah, I said, Michael Jackson, I'm tired.
2: Old interdiction you are not
0: my boy. The old albums you know be be what am I be papa one.
1: You know cassette.
0: You know you name nice for ho. Na omo mie to the public omo ni sika. E ba hwe kwada no.
1: Mm.
0: Odobo mu mansia.
1: O person be hwe be cry be 100 cedis.
0: We wura mu. Akojo say wa so ma.
2: O kwada so mo.
0: Omo nyinyi. 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Sika dey ye nyinyi sika. Me meti akwa no. Ka papa bo bra no me didi a ka me didi.
2: Je say de.
0: Yes, talk to more customers. You have to do my boys. I'm
2: not sure.
0: I'm not
2: sure.
0: Customers will be
2: bringing
0: your mom hotel.
2: I'm not sure.
0: Don't
2: be tina yesi am kwaji sika do because yenim sika pa yenim pension ye papa no
0: because
2: komo kwaji
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2: se
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2: wo to bi ya omu amato ta komo omu be bisa ne omu se ran komo ko bisa bo no en komo hu se de isle go
0: asase komo hu se omu na for papa me bre e wo isle go me papa de no odwi ntia tretititi se
1: for today, we
0: what are you saying?
2: I'm going to go to the house.
0: I'm not sure what you're saying.
1: I'm not sure what you're saying.
2: Nti se on be another baby.
0: I'm better than for stakeholders in your bus, press conference. I just have a man who know.
2: Oh, I'm

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1: e wa ma
0: e se so no say no any stakeholder
1: o ye bia se ono so ho
0: na
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0: 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And that court to say what that court to say and am I yen ye basa
1: we so kura de mo anuafo kan ko ye se mo papa busuampo ene mo but mo anuano papa na ama na na makosa
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1: because
0: he say kura bi ko ya ma metro advance you
1: I'm going to go to the video.
2: When
0: I want authority, I would
2: need
0: food. So the food too much there. And the people be bad.
2: You
0: are some happy pano. Only who are you for food?
1: I'm a criminal. Yes, yes. Papa, I saw you busy. I don't know busy for no. Ah, Papa, no free mono. I won't take you over. No more. I hear no. Say, me.
2: They say they all kind of say enka or the world abba.
1: Ah, okay.
2: I'm not sure. I'm not sure. I'm not sure. I'm not sure. I'm not sure. I'm not sure. I'm not sure. I'm not sure. I'm not sure. I'm not sure. I'm not sure. I'm not sure. I'm not sure. I'm not sure. I'm not sure. I'm not sure. I'm not sure. I'm not sure. I'm not sure. I'm not sure. I'm not sure. I'm not sure. I'm not sure. I'm not sure. I'm not sure. I'm not sure. I'm not sure. I'm not sure. I'm not sure. I'm not sure. I'm not sure. I'm not sure. I'm not sure. I'm not sure. I'm not sure. I'm not sure. I'm not sure. I'm not sure. I'm not sure. I'm not sure. I'm not sure. I'm not sure. I'm not sure. I'm not sure. I'm not sure. I'm not sure. I'm not sure. I'm not sure. I'm not sure. I'm not sure. I'm not sure. I'm not sure.

0: 3 months.
1: Chompio akufuna na ekasa no. 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
2: Ye be hese be board you na mama na.
1: I saw him pay for it. Binatete nchere no. Na obasa me ni atofa se date no. 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
2: Mo biya ni tete for ntu.
1: Srodo srada.
0: Yes, empao.
1: Aso mo say date.
0: Unim say oh yeah press conference in we an announcement is to them.
1: I know so you announce for 1 o'clock. Maybe I'm a tear. Say, ah.
2: Contradiction.
1: I could find a chin. They say, I could find the date. No, I've been why you know. Or put yourself for a minute.
0: We catch them by the mailing now.
2: Say, money we are canon me to me because I said I'm full authority.
1: And there's no way I'll put my year we won't come. He's the next of king on a Japanese, they say.
2: And I can't will him, Musso.
3: 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The Santi Kotoko family Ayati Hanam. 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Every region, be our puny, your formal, your regional council chairman, every single person will have secretaries, and Melko Yoka, as MC Nebo, so ewahanam. Date be a powerpointing piano. I stand on my authority as the Kantanka family head and the leader of Krista Sapuse. Moon to date be a powerpointing piano. Maybe Serbia in your honor. Family head and the leader of Krista Sapuse. Moon to date be a powerpointing piano. Maybe Serbia in your honor. My authority as the I stand on my authority. I stand on my authority as the Kantanka family head and the leader of Krista Sapuse. Moon to date be a powerpointing piano. Maybe Serbia. In your honor, there will be no burial held on the 30th of this July. May God bless you all. Thank you.
2: Thank you too.
0: A
2: bit of disunity among themselves now. Yeah. Mom so unko. 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
1: Lumba dia na do so so beka. 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
0: Me kwa jua na me
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1: 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A pump a crown of a song.
2: Why is my drink?
1: And to Omuja ye, not Omuni Sassam in Fuo. 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
0: Bachelet.
1: Dear Konya Bao,
2: Chalazan Bank, send Nena. Play by Gaino.
1: Tell my dear Mia,
0: Odin Sensame.
2: Play by Gaino,
0: Odin
2: Sensame. I must say, Afena, Omone, Omu Gusone, a state attorney, Gusukasa. Into court tomorrow, 1 month. No more Goswane. State attorney, no, any negotiation, no. Inti next month 27, what's up?
0: Chale, say duty. And Oba, say any OV 18 moon, other be more.
2: OV white.
0: Once and Crawford, you are blue. Oba, no one blue.
2: I am white.
0: Tie black. And I have say any indica.
2: A shirt.
0: Yeah, no.
2: Shirt, like a t-shirt, and a trouser black.
0: Musha trousers. As I said, I'm Tetuania from Pusek. As I said, Pusek.
2: Is it almost black and white top?
0: Oh, Charlie.
2: Top white, down black.
1: I have some.
0: You prefer who did? So far, who did you feel?
2: Me say, Saturday we be see you, a BCC, a BSC. But, if you're chairman, want to meet the
0: Charlie.

0: ama ebeka se ehun bi de wo aye nwanwa
1: ba se ya mo bi 20 years da
2: da bi
0: politicians
2: da bi
1: 20 years mo bi
0: 20 day
1: tu es enzimo jo wan wan so body no a
0: enzim bank de no
1: body no
2: o se no pa de
0: free bag ni de
2: ya
0: ya
2: o betia
1: o betia scan bag with interest.
0: I don't know the negotiation.
1: They said what did a plea bargain at man?
0: I don't know.
2: Well,
0: but as at some of the court and you know, not state attorney, no, a no good chase, no moon, yea, or moon, shed down crying into
2: engine
0: to. Gonomacy, never tea and a senesty car, more person, more, son of Mutiano,
2: 60-40, and I said,
0: not stating in you to me, they are going back for
2: negotiation to
0: negotiation. No,
1: sir, I was some back where a woman is a year, could you do a black or see a year,
2: Ghana for man,
1: Yenya no more. South Africa for Abu Makum Bako. Bako, the name was still I and Sir Emekan, I say.
2: Oh, and a crowd video, I'm sure,
1: I'm my dear, Obi. Yanka.
2: And President Tinson, I'm not concerned with
1: maybe Yanka and Yama South Africa for your also, who can Obi? Share a quabba, cause all your shop, not to do, said you. I'm the Masabur, and Sako, you.
0: And then the horn there will be a police
2: be the police supported
0: the Omayan. Yes, if you are who could be united or cocoa first time I know him.
1: Just a South African Casa for no man, one nipa. Now we are
2: African
1: countries, no.
0: Mamu Bray,
1: you're a crew with ye.
0: South Africa, hey, I will be to me because of your age when you to me at now I survive it.
1: I be see a dying.
0: No, who said Ghana yet?
1: I be see a dying.
0: Now to Ghana. Now, Fibers.

0: Society should be kind with them. 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
1: Buwa baby so say me hadi a haye.
0: Make a move. Make a move. Make a move.
1: Baby anyo, omo baby di omo ya baron baya ko baby ao. Musa muti o wa.
0: No o o o yampa boy ma oho. Omo kwa ni the rubber bag. Omo rubber bag bi amu di kuni pa South Africa o. I rubber bag be edin pa the show tia o so mi say ko say we wu a ja rubber no am kwa na order make in the wholesale rubber ni say tia wu
1: oh
2: eh
0: South Africa we bet $10 bit ma go $10 we two pay $10
1: am for si
0: o ya ko to be na o ti wono wono say say am pam ye nyana mo say
2: e
1: business in coso
0: say say yan
1: tabi am say Monday so mo kwa juma dan am say hangover day.
0: I'm going to go to the South Africa.

0: Mr. Comfort.
1: Oh, sir.
0: Ah, Comfort Majofa, Enya. Weekend no Saturday no.
1: Oh, you never find
0: I blew come Mrs. Tamu or I blew come at Tiafena. Oh, may you 1 week new date no Anna? 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
0: ahokire so
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2: eh
0: okay on there no owa too much
2: owa o
0: but anya tuntun ne kun no
2: eh ba sa complications ti mi bem because se bia wadi die mu ni ade no kra no nja danya yi a
0: don kwa no on tene on street body na ke bukakra.
2: Hmm. Now, I see Ghana for Ghana, Ghanaians, Nigerians, and other country be almost like Salomo, Canada.
0: I'm on Kobo Shabon.
2: And I want my explanation, my reason and tea, I'm going to call you, I'm going to call you.
1: Now, see, reason it is. One out.
0: I am Sam George.
1: Sam George, Tata.
0: Opening, come on, say, Mamma Casam Show.
2: Hey,
0: a mabu, a fool, a dua, a moonwatch.
1: Hey, beer.
0: There be any upper quenya, a few queen.
2: Oh, yes, yes.
1: And what you got also, a moon,
0: a moon, hope, bea. The next generation don't have any hope, or need you, dear, so oh, yellow, go, when you're my yet. Or need you, dear, so oh, yeah, take ya, or when you're my yet. Me say, oh, moon, you're up, baby, a fa. Is anybody 20 quid or musa?
1: Sir, I don't know, mammy. Free
0: your mark, what could you?
1: Clamuti.
0: Oh, my son passes off.
1: Mammy, I grabbed our friend, the band men. Eight hours of Wabas, Wabas to Cabra. I don't put you in a difficult good hour. That, eh, oh dear, I don't got move to kind of abo band. Wabo, you know. We can have a quiet.
0: Matu, according to your compound. I think there's a quack on two Bible.
1: Say, I didn't know what you know. I say, would you call
0: Obroni by our compibo?
1: Obroni, who come around on a fire here or quite visa and the money is here.
0: But before say, I'm Yampa was him, I'm going to Yampa was him.
1: Nigger day.
0: Oh, no, Yaman, I call. None of our current day. Who quite not do Yamago? Come, you give me as a call, baby.
2: Say, yeah, would you dear be said? I'm going to have me to you. Grata, me, dear queen.

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0: 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Yes ya
2: pete. 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
0: Yes.
2: Ano ya ujidi.
0: Susu yes ndio.
2: Ba do na so ujidi se. Sa na ye kan esi.
0: Sir, me passport na adani oba.
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0: Ade mi din so ebe dani oba na.
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0: 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That the technology man.
1: And the woman said a connection man ni twi wo mu di. And you how to twi ni di a. 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
0: na
1: wo mu se.
0: Na na no amekwa American embassy we say akwa ba ko interview na so be interview. Ya so kwa de so kwa ye bone marrow transplant man ni wa America.
1: Paper
0: now the amount fairly word by word. 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
0: Yeah.
1: Obi wa to kura yes expel man. Enti se ka o ka chire kra ahwa ba kwa samba.
0: Na san ko school. Connection man be no a. 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Ba no wono do.
2: Ade na nga sapa de abuchire kore de eh ha ho se obema obi se wo juice kana because ade ne se embassy ho no obi anya obi ah
0: adamfo onim obi ara
2: debi debi
0: obi no outside so we influence e wa make embassy side
2: debi ana se UK embassy
0: debi
2: because se fa o bank statement
1: adiaba
2: o bank statement
0: we are demand letter head
2: bank statement ne nya se oh, be pass on Quabuchina, I got you be 50,000, 70,000, got to accounting. I was say, yeah, account I ran it. And I know the 2,000, echo 200,000, why, and they ran it. We eat now they call. Next room we say, oh, a company certificate.
0: Yeah.
2: Oh, marriage certificate, what are you, Sonia? Oh, a property B. Say car, say ye dine.
0: Open ye, Abrafuna
2: wa sabi ni ane se.
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2: eh empani mo ma yema ye nu eh happy birthday african eh
0: akwa akwa wi aba ira ya bontu wa tene
2: eh a check video mama
1: eh asemo
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2: wu
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2: eh se wa ahwe ya oku na obi betime di hufo because obi ba obi wi ade ya so di tu no bo
0: but now okay be okay you not to far one
2: and then I'm running
0: with you and I'm going to be one so I'm signing the power for I can't even call for more sano we are so coaching out to power with my cool
2: and you'll be justify you better share the intent
1: maybe I would born a bacopedia
2: born a bacopedia maybe a pop up oh yes why I dress up as a bony
0: brand of bibiania yes obey you cool
1: until I call the dear phone much
0: and cassadia quania any year media me and I'm a year quantity in Jamaica my key to which jump produce about the big
1: boy
2: oh, you can't go on for more.
1: What is wrong?
0: You have a career at Sibodin.
1: Yeah, yeah, and so do you. What teams any pay walk?
0: Tell me, Mammy, any more. Teams, or you're too, why are you disappointed?
1: Yeah.

0: I'm not going to be able to do it.
1: If he's a focus from us, no. Vance, bear 1.5 miles. You're over far from.
2: I had the idea
1: about two. I mean, the idea was here, the Akuma police for no.
2: Family, you know, you
1: clearly. That's the way.
2: Could you have police for broad, your Macajora? A beautiful police station.
1: We could travel.
2: But then it's super. I'm off where I had you.
0: Obi, a young queen in the birthday.
1: Yeah, yeah.
0: Majestic.
1: Oh, Ebenezer.
0: Majestic
1: in the birthday. Bompire, my own Yoko, in the birthday, and it was awful.
0: And you honor your CEO for Majestic
1: phones and
0: electronics.
1: Electronics.
2: And Majestic

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Onga. Lamadi answer on sa I be coming off. Yeah, my boy sing na to me abo. Afrika nation and so say. Tuntum kwakwa game no egusu a ekoso kwa epa. Tuntum kwakwa game. Yeah, the 20 two Ghana cities prepare and they try tuntum kwakwa. Tuntum kwakwa. Black red game. Black red game. The exciting digital version of the popular Tuntum kwakwa game is here. Now, the end of our Tuntum kwakwa game is very simple to. Very simple to operate.

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No, Sasani, no, Tintoto or Tombo. Alright, and just see now, Yamras, say I don't 106.3 FM.

0: Boy, what you feel when he knew?
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0: 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You're not malaria.
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1: Sapa pepe, brother, Miss Row. My wife, no, Cassan, said you were saying a week, no. Where do you have rumor? And Kawa Cope Mefat tablet, no. Any oral suspension in the brain, why? 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

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And who here, pa? Nah, see, and I said, so question be a maybe, son. Watch that. And I feel Tuesday. Watch that Tuesday, correct? Wednesday, Thursday, Friday, you know. 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Bomibio. I can't cross it, no, see, I'm on the other pong. Then let me be sad, sir. Yes, sir. Obey, so one, I deserve what to bow. Sir, Ben is on it here. There be until, sir, yes, I need Busa Ben. Ubu is our Buachiano. Ubu a Bessa, what Buachiano. Now, say, na and Penny, a kind, sir. Obey, and so one. Ensuo, sebi ya wadru river bi. 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Baby, our number 34 African countries. Ecobank digital platforms that connect people, businesses, and opportunities in Ghana and across the continent. And to where they are painting. And I'm you too for say. But the answer will be registered. Now, sir, we could be account to Ecobank. We bet me, and the three bills, transfer monies, assets. We bet me, assets, ATM services. 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Now, I'm so I walk on. And Penny say, Obey in so one. And now, who say, Cotto, Nebomu, Ewa. Obey in so one. And now, who say, Cotto, Nebono. Baby, our dan, who now, Demon, a bony moon, a moo. And yes, what Cotto, a boa, Debbie. Cotto, no, no, no, no, no, no, no, no, no, no, no, no, no, no, no, no, no, no, no, no, no, no, no, no, no, no, no, no, no, no, no, no, no, no, no, no, no, no, no, no, no, no, no, no, no, no, no, no, no, no, no, no, no, no, no, no, no, no, no, no, no, no, no, no, no, no, no, no, no, no, no, no, no, no, no, no, no, no, no, no, no, no, no, no, no, no, no, no, no, no, no, no, no, no, no, no, no, no, no, no, no, no, no, no, no, no, no, no, no, no, no, no, no, no, no, no, no, no, no, no, no, no, no, no, no, no, no, no, no, no, no, no, no, no, no, no, no, no, no, no, no, no, no, no, no, no, no, no, 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

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And I Joseph Bukuru and I like to know those times no. Did I me talk Christine? Eh so ba bere o. Hehe, Ebrade Yakobo. Crazy, oh, sabebe se crazy kano. 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And am I a fool? And am I for this time? And to Bora, compute Ghana, over to me and your phone, be a first pass, I'll be a guitar.

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A Tomako see, I guess, 9. And the Tibamodi answer on Sabakam, Nago Pibiato. Yeah, we'll phone with some song Techno Infinite, Itel, Vivo, Huawei, Hot Wave, and more. Fe Achedi Pinsum, a bra. Old talk a year phones are free. Compute Ghana. Get on Kwana Fee. Or my other home appliances in England. So they be a check over half a compute.

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Variants no, your natural range no. The mummy you don't know where in. I say a herb and I feel chaku no. I feel they were say fill in the blank Colgate chaku and okay, mummy can we? I say fill in the blank Colgate chaku, a design to clean and dash for whiter smile. I don't know it's designed to clean and polish. Which Colgate variant is focused on providing a naturally whiter smile? I know you're chakuno. The question is na me dia ma upon na me de do chira. Ne make kan ma wanya che dia ho do no. Ne na ma bobo bo si. O chira che dia ne de eye bochu. Which Colgate variant uses the pa and ginger? Questions in the Dawson until what you know, young Pony Adoma. You didn't even have to ask the amount because also be Tiadom 106.3 FM. When you are choosing a toothpaste for your family morning routine, which natural range is perfect for you? Colgate Herbal, Colgate Chagu. It's all about Colgate. Yami Adoma, what you know, this is Mike 2, baby. 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
1: 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Then I buy Sadia or San Pepe Coroporto. No, be so, you may be before the finance.
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2: Yes, you remember that. It's a new run. We'll be in the Trododo Emma Twa. We are my 40 via more on my tickets. One in the bottom. I will be a workroom. And some woman have a true Montana no Gazoa. 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

0: 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But we struggled and told them that, Charlie, calm down, we are handling the situation. So we are begging everyone, all interest should calm down for Sunny.
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3: e ye
4: demonstration into pese o ye bibia na plant no I own a best shut down completely. Now, John Mahama and your dream bonnet and answer them. And Caneno, now Taichi, would you two say any? Into then, Assassin. Within a space of less than 24 months, then
3: Assassin.
4: Now, she is a sire because net assets as a 2025.
3: Yes.
4: Oh, ha.
3: Net assets by 97 million.
4: 97 million.
3: 2025.
4: Which is a dip.
3: A dip in
4: from 113 to 97. And your name document new. May send you a German Ankasa document.
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5: 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Now be some who say campaign now motor man one at the FIFA and a vacuum workers, yeah be some ya tro petition ya former president, ya tro, ya go minister, ya go chief of staff, ya co baby, ya necessary ye be as workers. But almost so moon ye, no person we ya no more ye. Near the come a match that for vacuum assassin in the guise of industrial park. Ya catch wrong say. Kwame Nkrumah. Any Kaiser, as a share vacuum, almost a share vacuum, say, Vacu Bayer, the fulcrum of the integrated aluminium industry. You were vacuumed that, your downstream is maybe you were hoarded that. Who government will buy near whom you are so, who be refining your bauxite. Now you're near alumina. Bauxite, no, your tongue map a Chinese for no, $25 to $30. But no more refining, you got alumina, no, $450 a tossum. Oh, my pain, I will be a tossum. What there will be beton $25? No, no, they are a beton amount, $450.

0: Wei e dwam treni eye National Union Chairman ma Industrial and Commercial Workers Union Morgan Ayewin nene enate na opani wono na ye board chairman edima voter aluminum company Horace ni Ankra ene dia to dwase sansem o mena mokeka se yato vaku no bi anya ka
1: Aban Anton Vako. 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From where I sit and what I know is that the board management, any especially Aban, wants the best for Vako. And you know, adia air question na nene se, Aban air pe investors, ama wamo sebi abeboa. Yes or no? Your work back will say, see, I know, Obi and Yambaya, and also your boy, your home modding, Amabibia, Atona Quemo. 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
5: Well, who say you feed Ghana document, you know? 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

0: 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no chief, Felix or Safo, one to say, this idea, a Tuakasia, Cassia, Cassiana, and Penny for you, and so almost she will be breezy, or say, and this idea, Sunni, or non so near, and on a Philip Obri, a boy say, live, Brooklyn, New York City, or see you, Ghana for Munyan Hoshe, a fina mutibia hua. Piaga Piaga or say NDC any etched opposition, just a one echo. Quartin Collins or say, hey, NDC, debia. Bella Savage or say Adam Kasi and Nicket Dempi Yedamasi Kumini Ubri watch me until you watch on as you. 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Na Mohammed, the WhatsApp, Facebook, Dada. 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
1: hello
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1: The Bachelor.
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1: Okay. Hello, there, Catayanina, I am fine, Commodian in Shania Mensa.
2: Okay, so for ma.
1: Okay. Also, so here that was say, Young Commo, you be dee. Be dee, you know, Young Commodian. Amen.
2: Amen.
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2: Oh ma, the D boys be a china. 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
1: What's what at a corner pen any panafim?
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3: literally
4: Charlie, you know you. We was serious meeting me.
5: Hey, Allah, Moshe.
4: Now send it there, Charlie. You're in free.
5: Oh, we are trouble.
4: Monday.
6: Hey, what funny?
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0: Phone papa!
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6: That's right.
5: Nemo, ono obi take you over. On she yin one kamechi asembone. To a dawro man. Unu yokum chacha. Me kun yin emit you.
6: I know the answer.
5: Nensem papa ninsu.
6: That's right.
5: Yes, you're net traffic in Ukurum. Let me a Kobe Stone. Yamishlao. But why you feel like guy? It's feeling guy. But I mean, I'm more dear than I punch me a overfuel.
7: This is the man you've been waiting for. Kobe Stone. A common cry. You're too good. This is the man you've been waiting for. Kobe Stone. A common cry. You're too good.
8: From long tennis to javelin, swimming, edeco wrestling. The way a Tiger Woods is swinging, I said you Ramos, I a tackling. The way a Messi is dribbling, Cristiano Ronaldo is scoring. The way a Olilaji Olympics, Aboswa, onoso ye diving. Adom Sports, Moody and ET, we're doing the listening.
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1: All right, I will say Samoa Jomoa Kwapa. That's right. Bibia Titana Kwam live on a Doom 106.3 FM. A good year, Monsam and Nenum Rensono. Esum Hassan Champana. Black Satellite in Komo Habi Bribi. Sanso and Se Coach Carlos Cures. Ye Kipuno Anasi Yen Kipuno. And on some Komobi Fiatri Epa. Get in Komane, bro. On himself, 2026 Commonwealth Games and Sugusua Air Koso. Updating it is saying. And then you may get the so Air Bro. Team Ghana performance at the same. Na and Nigerian Jollof. And Ghana Jollof. 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
1: Oscar Samoa Sales.
2: So that be like me antenenka.
1: One tenenka. I'm not surprised, my brother. I'm not surprised.
2: Oscar.
1: You know, literally, I'm not surprised.
2: Okay.

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1: Onosu,
0: make us a young talent.
1: Because 19 years.
0: Young talent.
1: Yeah, 19
0: talented
1: years.
0: Player.
1: Yeah.
0: Pure talent.
1: Or your winger.
0: Pure talent.
1: Winger.
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1: 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Ye mfan su nyame ye enko ayo. Nti nya botre, won say from RB Leipzig.
0: Okay.
1: And now walk up here and you hun kakra.
0: Okay.
1: Walk up and cry me man said that hun e ye bia. But hun baby o free air bano.
0: Uh-huh.
1: And nunti na man akoye nyoma bibiri. And now Fabregas are cancelling besides Fabregas.
0: Okay.
1: Former Arsenal and Barcelona.
0: No, I say.
1: And now head coach at the Makumu. Or see, there's a pressure on Florentino Perez.
0: So on your
1: because on your promise during the election, they say Galacticos no will come back. And nunti na wea. Vini Owe said, "Dear man, the back. I am not sure." Said Vinicius Junior will go.
0: Obeko. Opo. Huh? Asume na oka.
1: Oh, unse me di kaka chose. Why you both?
0: Some ko fan ban kuade. Obe duro ya di achepe. Ese team bi fan ko.
1: Ese team bi fan.
0: Yeah.
1: Okay. Well, enuna unse Arsenal funny team wa. Sisi oma ba forward. Anase
0: oma. Arsenal ko aba on.
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1: 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Nyami Ukraine is Arsenal for team years adina. Eni a team se wo EPF one. Omo EPN ombe sur Arsenal.
0: Na Chelsea nko.
1: Chelsea di nko. Chelsea the baby on the nam said attention in your
0: Chelsea
1: nay and to say Chelsea in Canino Abramovich Chelsea no.
0: That Chelsea still supporters were chilling zoo.
1: Oh, that be on your supporters, Nikaku. Ay obotobo.
0: Okay.
1: On say maybe a chem no Abramovich Kasa. And name Florentino Perez Kasa obedin. Young can so supporters and as you know. On say Joan Laporta Kasa about Barcelona or no nebano. What did I say?
0: Young
1: Daniel Levy, Kasa, or no, and Ebano. And Tikobi said, Young Coca Cradia, and near Mamim Rum, na Ukopim, Ewo, Italy, so I could be a Honjo. Italy, a Honjo. Omone Gino Nemuji, but a corner snap team, ne dia, Omon senior side, ne Efino, Emu Enjo. Na Orani Tin, Eddie, a year under Peru, and ne Abetoja. From Friday, ni njana se already diye na se ja Juma eda hano mo eda ma da Azuris no mete Italy national team ni diye na se Andrea Pirlo wano eni edi Juma no Emma no Emma mpenimfo hano mo njana wamu 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yes, a Burton Company be on moi. Nancy, one no more Eddie in Sauswa, Nancy, or no more ever business be a year, yes, if you trabet, maybe not, but yet, yes, sir, or no, so acquired this old brand ambassador at the moment.
0: Sauswa, dear, and no, Ninchiman and Cassanich, they say, and talk. Into Yenny, ya come, and ye, no, a full say, ye can't say, ye. What does it, but ye can say, on any dean Sauswa. And no, chess, I say, on no war. Well,
1: yeah,
0: aha, and you know, me, the old person, what you're
1: about, yes,
0: so on any ding, kitaho, and I'm a war,
1: yes, on sad, no,
0: sad, kitaho, you know,
1: Italy, why, yes, it's our Russian company and a betting company, and oh, Italy, one money, dear. Now, I say, Omo, nipa, Omo, and so, and I say, nay, a ja, Omo, and this our company, Copimono, a year, Andrea Pirlo, nene, a Federation president, and I say, one penal, and Tinadia Ness, or Bessano, Madabaye, President Adabaye, a year head coach, Eddie Amade, a year, Italy Ness, and Nasnatino, Nano, Anna, Oraniti, Eddie Paolo Mardini. 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Womu and the MBNS, a sporting diet, and as a mono, MBM penny for M. 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
0: oh Galacticos
1: say transfers a year news na
0: one dia se na sisika dia to no so no kran eh
1: from Leganés
0: Charlie
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1: En ti na Fabregas e kanu. 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
1: Anthony Gordon mwibi.
0: Okay. 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

0: Na ye na MTN fwase and ne o download the MTN app na. Utu kwanya na obi timi feeling ye pa. 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President, do the two. Why you back one or pay? I can't you ready? Kaise and then you may not refree. 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And don't see any dream rainy a yes post pay to a near cow, say Bomadiada, say, and then you may over down queer dear. A bankwon ne near my phone, no. But what is it to me? 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I feel resona, unim se sell much room and can't born any be free ho. Ama sebi and kapa about home and my running pama. 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Na big news, you know, a woman say, and they Uramo our Medina, Nesselectron Ghana Limited, and so a brand new showroom, and so oh, honma, yet tonsa, and ya fro beer, set 29th, a year July, and ye piano, 18 oko so the anesampa. 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Don't go and stand somewhere and say it sack me. Say it beat me. Next in so no. I show you pa na utu mi say defeat no wakasa fa ho.
1: It was quite a difficult game. We plan to, you know, start with a high press, see how our opponent will, you know, handle it. In the process we gave away some cheap goals that I think could have been avoided. Having said that, we can't take anything away from our colleagues. They did well, I think they played better than we did. We have accepted that. The only thing right now for us to bounce back and try to win the games that are ahead of us.
0: We and Samoa Nese Maswa Kunadu wane kita national under 20 team no and uwe said ya Nigeria fono bono kana emo wa timu mienu wa sidebi Nigeria fono yadu wa mtu nsonye so watu msampa oma wa deno 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
2: in recent times, name one coach who has opted for a defensive tactics. Our winning cup. If we maintain this coach a year or two down the line, you better better have a say empam coach. Open market. It is because, tell me, in appointing a coach for the Black Stars, tell me, Yakova Avram Grant, Kwana Ghana first win. I'm going to know 50 something plus. What is a 73 or 4 year old coach motivation to coach? Tell me. What is his motivation? A DNA, a motivated star coach will say, me the Ghana coach BB. This one is retirement. So yeah, Benjamin go up retirement. You what need a challenging coach.
3: Challenging coach?
2: Yes, a coach who wants to challenge and to achieve and wants to prove something. This coach, I don't see him like. When we said it before on Otuado, people thought we didn't like it.
0: Eti, Ora George, Akwesi FEA, unim se. 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
5: No, it doesn't matter the weather, the windy. 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Yeah, there's no excuses here. We are here, so we have to keep it rolling. I think this race is just between, you know, Jamaica and Africans. So it's going to be fun. My Nigerian brothers, let's keep it rolling again.
0: Etine se Abdul Rashid Saminu and out se wadin semwe so wade tuja no na yanyan inti enso se azamati enso wanonso remo ewo eye 100 meters semifinals ne se boat you and a sabre die wanono wenti mi 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
4: Yeah.
0: On se Commonwealth Games Koso. And na
4: where is Scotland? Glasgow. Where Koso?
0: I know Koso or Glasgow. Mm-hmm. But I'm saying that Oko Australian soa. Parliament. And also a Commonwealth debate.
4: Oh.
0: I Koso.
4: Oh, okay.
0: Say no so no. On se.
4: Oh, come on,
0: Debate, you know,

0: Australia. Ah, Commonwealth Parliament debate kasi e pan so koso. Omo ne gina. In fact, Ghana nyina na mu e ho nom. It is a Commonwealth Games e koso e Glasgow. When so koso Australia no. E se ma update. Now so hu said ya.
1: Nti update.
0: E ho no so common no. E si fatie. Na de tie ne se and this year kase yep
1: Felix Latte.
0: In fact, a interviewer utien year and same womb. A branch and a casa. Na bakukra.

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2: Superstar Bako. You're not good anymore. Titre Pano say we football no to nchaya. On say na people's choice no do na na ya football. Na ye can table tennis. Ne ye can ni pa bako a. Wagina omanga na nemo. E won empenbe miesa ene ne mbro yeso. Eye ya ye ni ni lati. Na mama ni no eni nkomo akra na ye mese de tie. Mi ne opom ti say.
3: Ye bi bi abako. Brother,
2: in L.A., okay, but Kimi, get here, one eye, the engine tree, Kakra, so what you say?
3: Like, in one shit, in that, down so my, or in what you are.
2: Thank you. All right, so, okay, say, me who watch it, fortunately, say, Mabishia or Bronze, yeah, and then what you say?
3: Yeah, like, Bibia Boko, like, I say, like, after sports, you know. Also, unimse like there's life. Also, ushe fi, ushe mami, eno papa, eno like o ebusanti. I say, baby, anyami, eni me ebeduni.
2: Abasa o na o ye immigration officer. Me nimse na o position no. I was up. Na immigration officer mo.
3: Yeah, na me immigration officer. My last rank was inspector. Ever like Ghana Immigration Service.
2: Is it their own immigration?
3: Is it a tromo in Krata?
2: Because of sports?
3: Like because of sports, any like Ghana hold on to me, person me give you back. My guarantee, a coach in Kakra, a Wahanum. In the future, if I meet my national head coach or Ghana, me prepare nyama in the future. Me work good plan for Ghana.
2: Okay, ti yemra table tennis in mobedin komo kakra. Why ubi a show or Doom TV so? Oya why?
3: Like me like Felix Lati like my I bought like 3 times like Commonwealth Games. And 3 times African Games, he made bronze in my Ghana 2015. Like Mama, Eddie Mekawo, yes, only handshake by my invitation. Friday, and I like Saturday, you go Shan or see Oko Lagos. And still, I still feel that pain in my mind, but it's normal.
2: No, His Excellency John Dramani Mahama.
3: Yeah.
2: Oma mo handshake.
3: Yeah.
2: No, yes.
3: Oma invitation say yen yembra ni like MSL Osuka say for dinner, but
2: wow.
3: Yo do Friday no Saturday. And a Friday or say MSL or call like Lagos for BB intimation Incrofeji Meda. Mean now obia intimation 2015. All African Games, guys, you know, the OG medal, you know, will be in Timishan. I feel that big pain in my mind. But yes, at least if I got that shake, yeah. I think I'll be glad.
2: Oh, I was saying, you know, you know, Felix, any Edim Komo, Bronze Mountain, so now on say, you see what Jam Migration, Jumano, it was a Ghana who don't see giving it back. Said, yeah, Adum TV, I see a Wazoye. Yes, yeah, the Bema mo back. Me buy, you know. And tenacity. You need sports for the personalities now. I see a Tiom on Kaya Tiom on Neno. Ebi, Enna, you need your Felix Latin, so AD and Komano. All right, and you know, Obeka say, what regret is say, we are sports. And I say, because we know, I became na a yawno. You better than you say, I have
3: no. No, like I don't like even like regret a little bit. I like I have

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2: Charlie, you know you. We was serious meeting be.
3: Hey, Allah, Mochi.
2: Now send it, Charlie. 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
3: Oh, we are to boise. Momo day.
4: Hey, what funny?
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3: say ho.
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2: Asi minya, meji biyo.
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9: 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You will see what I'm telling you. Ma, mis, remwa, mamu ye di news keke, yen chaso. 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Because saan ye ye, de bia no ye can is an portrait this na kwa fa fa why you come na industry in the brand yes na mama mama news na mo friends why
10: Mr. Speaker, to reduce Ghana's 300 to 400 million annual poultry import bill, Ghana has launched a comprehensive poultry farm to table project. These comprise 50 anchor or commercial farmers producing 4 million birds, 500 SMEs producing 3 million birds, and a small-scale Onkokon Ketenkete backyard poultry program that is targeting 3 million birds nationwide, with emphasis on women and young children. Mr. Speaker, the Onkokon Ketenkete program is underway as I speak. And the target is to reach 60,000 households. Even before I launched the Nkotoko Ketekete program, 720 beds had been distributed during the pilot phase to 13,000 farmers in 12 districts. I recently opened a poultry processing factory in Bichim to support expected production growth in the poultry sector.
11: So you went to share birds to your party members to consume them. The broilers were never sold. Mr. Speaker, a friend from Choco told me that I may hear warfare, Mr. Speaker. In other words, as the minister said, they've eaten it. But they were supposed to sell. They were supposed to rear the birds and sell. And the ones that will lay eggs to sell their egg and reinvest. Mr. Speaker, now let me ask. Now that they have consumed the birds, what will become of them? What is the accountability in it? You guys are talking about accountability. So your party members who got the birds that they say they've consumed and are giving evidence to the minister, are you going to send them to Yoko? Because it is state funds, it's also amount to looting. However, the amount.
9: Jim FM. We told them, poultry industry told them, so sir request you crano, may you send a free minority leader home po neba. I'll say free Ghana for ho. Mr. San or Swa for ne candia, I'll say you to me ye a shimo. Ye can quank and kitten was and poultry farmers minano ye nijia. Poultry farmers edi if you kwa to aba and my buying. Yeah, baba starting kukwank and kitty project na. Omu mu ye commercial poultry farmers wo my muno. What you must in chain? Na de woman ye sir, ye commercial farmers no. Uma yan kukwa se ye ye omwa. Ye ye a ye ready ani a tongue. Into there's that notion say we re to sell. The men can be to me a year, you must pass any pie, any more, more beneficiaries, and a year me a ton, dear. Nanka said, into TB, a couple. And the public brain, no agent who can be a normal baby on bed, or when you blue cry, you don't want to be. What the opera, Macking, your survey, the share, the year you see in China, I can tell you what authority said, and Kukwani dear, the brain, Nankasa, and a frame. Because here, Kwana, your commercial, the comfortable zone for the bear to grow, no crano. I can assure you, sir, you ain't taking it easy like that. Your request, sir. Sir, mother be basa. Now, as well, for the catcher, sir, yes, personally, I would want to advise you, sir. There should be a technical report on that. There's a report now, yeah. Why not? Yoko must go into it.
12: Okay. Up to date, your name minister, no agency, and reach me granting interview with Joy News. Na minister nso ewo so e na o kan se afi na omo pese omo ni ehia nti ne ye de ye twen bibia o mbefre bia no ya ye ready se ye no aban no be hia na ye nso adwen kira ye wo no ye nso ye de ama ye ne minister ye hia nti na etoda kra central for mo kra na na etoda edin sense ngo ha ye betimi adan aka
13: na me to mpp fo nyina so fo Mesre wo mo. Wo mo a ekopen kokonkoko amoye healthy. What you say? Omo ti se ka koto omo. What you say? No ma ko she, you know, corner bi mo. No ma kunu kokon no. Na omo di o ma be social media be to so say, "Hey, mahama kokon no na." They say, "Ye kunkun omo no mo yare nyan kokon no papa de de maaye."
14: Dabi de wo kan so say de video. Video e ba ya ye hu ye. Akokon aye kuma wi ogu pankese mu a. Omo ye hu adwuma mo so mu bedi.
13: Intelligence, and are somewhere around, you know, Ablekuma Central. All these areas, allegation, cost one.
14: Same people for
13: and to say, no crime, let's say one more. Because as soon as Biden tell me taking it serious, now they say, beginning, no, they were having problem with the policy. Yeah, me and son, yeah, four, yeah, what they're moving. Say, yeah, but it's a chunk na kra me mi amete me pesa me yen yen koko kra na because of say e teacher me e Ghana ni ntu musu me kwa kwaji bi
14: Identify
13: the real farmers
14: identification ni criteria
13: yes
14: ye shan san ye dia koko na koma no e ho no omo a omo di anim wa Greek ministry no obeka se omo fele en asoma
13: yes I will say so They have failed. They didn't do proper scrutiny, proper

paper checks. You don't expect President Mahama so many from 1 year checks away. One way this show, Monsano, your money moon investigation. Say chrono ever because we are Kitashi, because we are dream dear because so many remove. Now, except for Tassay, a chum was one, I say more money than chain. Now, a four fronts will be take over. Now, policy, you know, perfecter. Now, I perfect. Yeah.

0: in the YouTube and then you may streaming everywhere. Drink JBR so no, a one more and I did be fast. So I say, Miss Bia, would it be for a brace him making kind? Now, a woman who won ye be no et me abba. Make her say, Mesa Camini Abbe, my someone who toss any medical a day at true any more. Say, a woke so ye show may you create your ensem so. Media liaison officer, you are one Ministry of Food and Agriculture, and ye no et you chen como. Hunto, akwaba.
1: Aba pa me jose na pomi ede.
0: Adom yeah, naswe. Yeah,
1: so afadi ma afadi ede ase.
0: Eh.
1: Obi beka se ye sheda na. Abo combination. Uhe me topi na me ho topi. Bruno na misi. 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Ene de basic.
0: Odi ene so achira boss e gubo. Tine chile se odi ene ye shronko.
1: Na oye.
0: Sunsuni e wum.
1: Oye executive na me mi ye boss.
0: Sa wum.
1: Yeah.
0: We are here.
1: And all the other board in the media. No.
0: You
1: say Juma Rao now, if you be a Juma, neither.
0: Ebu.
1: Wafu, be no be a barber, your boss.
0: Ebu.

0: order for Jennifer C.
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0: Yeah, you just said that.
1: Did you say I just said that?
0: Yeah, I'm cutting you off.
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3: You manage say me and our swap for him and in food and same so Dr. Eric Opoku and Central Funky Town DA. Sebia, BB Kosu Yenian Centrini, B. Pesu, Home Minister, program B. Naya Kosu, Na, a job Peso Banoni Minister, Betty Fin Komo, and as a minister was Samstrom could be a bio Peso to go from Memoir, Memeso, and a effort. But a banning ministry or Mujumedio Mudi, how to communicate. Ebema man signing stakeholders in United IU PR department and me survey under the Minister for Food and Agriculture and
4: me
3: make us direct to make us a meme
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Some of them, yeah, the gun is a cock or tall, a dear friend, chicken battery, and I say a battery, and kukubu, edema or over 10,000 of them, yeah, who soon fasubia. Now, mean you about you cannot continue to do the same thing now, be expected to be your resource. Uncle Swanya, dear Bakunwa, and Hesu Binyan Sakrayan, so serve you a free, free for free, free member. One, NDC number one, that Mahama is supporting commercial farmers. Professor Messi support here, Omampeniku for Nanadu be a support here. But yet me any and ye hu ye. And to one more mokas and go on getting successful. No, yen shad ye be. Last year, 2025 October, and I buy launching go on getting to Kumasi as sentiment to my crew. Go on getting kitty police in your moon, our me and son. First face in the backyard poultry. 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

0: 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But the truth of the matter is, Nkukwa ya supply because first, I was saying, who are the contract? No, I was saying, Nkukwa ya supply. I was saying, what they are dancing, Nkukwa, and son of finance minister, Tuyaka. And the contractors and the suppliers are finance minister, Etria, in the name of Nkukwa Nketenkete, as we speak, is even less than the 75 million Ghana cedis I'm talking about.
1: By the core percentage wise, 50%.
0: 50%.
1: Budget, yeah, located for Nketenkete. No?
0: Yes, Ketenkete is Abba. Yes, Aka. As and when a supplier no best supply no, then the minister for agric no on such a recommendation to finance minister no approve it.
1: So first phase ni yemiye.
0: First phase ni yemiye minu ka say. Koko nketen keten na abaya ni say every constituency biya benya 10,000 best. 10,000 best no. Last week any distribute Western region. And you are distributing 11 out of 16 regions.
1: 11 out of 16 regions.
0: And as we speak, you are distributing cocoa over 2.1 million bears. And you are distributing.
1: 2.1?
0: Yes, but we do add the five northern regions. But the five northern regions, you know, so what's your president, Mama? Or castle, yeah, pilot in the crown, yeah, the 720 bears. Oh, no, no, say, you know, no, 720. And when you shall see a pilot, you shall see if you where them cocoa over 720,000. And you selected 13 districts in the northern region. And you're piloting who so are successful and send you really out. And to see, here we are saying, I've been here, I've called the five northern regions. Now, I say, distribution, I say. Now, the end is say, President Mama Kase and Koko Nketenkete, they will check. Sano, it will be at here, say. But yes, share implementation, you will say, will be a one year Kokoda. So, all the day will check, Emmanuel. And you're likely to have one because I'm one of Musus, I saw Muha Humete. See, the Honorable Rikopoku, and say, your back district, we more, and our constituents, we more. You're the Koko 10,000 beds in a bar, near Kope commercial farmer. 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

0: your man in row. 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
1: Mm-hmm.
0: Last year, Agric Minister, before any technical team, and then before the stakeholders, it was so drafted policy we know. Omu ko share mu ewo Oak Plaza Hotel. Ewo nkranha.
1: Oka so omu ko share mu enu ye hin for.
0: Otonsa frɛ obi bia e ka se stakeholder. 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
1: that was when osimo lanchi book we
0: before na ye launch ye meba na ye drafted and omo tena se echo every page every policy na we do obi adwen kire mona mo form ho musu se anya ne sen we se o ye anya ne sei we se anya ne se kane no 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and the 50 recommendation came out of this consultation of course to munyina na tenase obi bia all the agencies and the Greek ministry private sector omo omo jumedie involve agriculture to say from munyina no munyina tenase no the policy but ansana ye launch Feed Ghana policy. And you see then obi a ye go adwuma dey draft.
1: We to me akere ye ne minority for no kra o mu input e wo mu no. Ye bisa se agric for no so adwen kere o mu de bo aye ye den me ka o mu anya ne nkokko no. O mu so de e wo mu no de adwen kere na o mu de ba.
0: Okay, you see anye. Mint me more specifically. Di o mu kan ye. But offer policy document we are addressing issues ni nyina. 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Or more large scale. 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Or more so, abaya selecti emu maku maku 50. A or more so, abaya inverti wo mo. The entire inverti wo mo ni se. Ye onkrofo bebre wo honmo abba Ministry of Food and Agriculture. Previous government baby at the assistance mo mo. Some of them ye grant. Grant ni ye free. 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
1: 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What do you know about the challenge se wukono mo?
0: Nyese afye niye kwa identify. We know. Identify me twen on say yes
1: okay.
0: Problems in the yinim ntinka ne me person me chere say yeah address such challenges no first so yeah address it because say you per se you boost to look up poultry production meanwhile and kuko nkete nkete no kuko manu a craft free abrochire ni nyina no ye de ma omo a omo ye kuko nkete nkete nyina no ye kra ni nyina you're crying in and do you understand? Not who boost to local production. No. So, and the hatches in a wahano, I say addressing you, who say, and cook on a man, why the man crop for no, Ninina, yet to me, to do one, yet to me, a producer, a wah. And a seed, and a major challenge, power with a poultry farmers, and also, so let's say to me, address it and not a wee. So now cause I would go call getting kitchen woman will be mienu up to 15. It won't address any problem.
1: Eti se sempen for from the ministry mu describe on say project no first phase baby or madri no almost start here from the northern region mu say yes successful.
0: Okay, a woman started from the northern region. Omo can is Accra and Yanokre. Almost started from the southern region mum. Oma distribute to 11 regions. I cut the 5 northern regions. No, did you know how started?
1: Your minister, ne catch us. So, man started from the northern region. And I
0: said, I know you share minister. No, man started on. I cut northern regions 5. No, a home moment. I feel no more
1: beko. Because
0: so almost started. Queer first. District in here. Be hey, Amasamai is enough.
1: But piloting almost started for him.
0: Amasamai. Almost started free starting. I don't for cry. The only how many years phase 2? How many young for cry?
1: Honorable, when the project here today?
0: Many the chipa. Many the chipa. And I make sure I say not 5 northern regions. No cry there. How many young for? How many young for cry? And to say we be catch sure I say how much for any no cry. 11 regions there was south to Hano and all my distribution. No, not for the Omonko.
1: Where you a minister and a catcheremo?
0: Minister and a catcher, and a thousand at ye.
1: If you say, if you say, minister, Neboa Fosson, who ne woof ye or so can say,
0: oh,
1: almost started from the 5 northern regions.
0: Omonko northern region, almost 11 southern regions and all my distributor. Northern regions in the Omonko Okra. I want to be a phase 2.
1: Honorable, who the information we na yeshe said minister no na hunto. Oh, can ya we say started from the 5 northern regions. I had saying
2: 720,000 best.
1: And I'm going to share.
2: And they share piloting from 13 districts in the 5 northern regions. When President Mahama appeared before Parliament, State of the Nation's address, he made mention of it. President Mahama said 720. Now I know from 720,000 best. And they started piloting. Before cry launching Kukwankete Nkete. And today launching Kukwankete Nkete our Ashanti region. Omwa piloting ye more mukukoni binim confirm no. Some of them crabby dear dance ye, baby omu mwane nyina kwa kudu.
0: I see before so
2: we in a share distribution as a mass distribution as a Ashanti region.
0: We are talking about Kukwankete Nkete.
2: Kukwankete Nkete na ye.

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0: 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But the real program na work form ni there. E ya different. E na make us on paper, omo se omema obi a household be 50 beds. At the end of the day, no e binya 2 beds per. Ndi ni won kranta no so no ni the reality on the ground no. E bo ebra.
1: Ayo. 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
0: nano review no omu ye ye no review no nano ye ra futu samfo ebe kinka ye wo mra sebe jom nano ya wadam also omu distribute 2.5
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0: Ah, se data no ne se. Wo so wa che san ko no. So wa ho. Na wo che ye na se na make us e bi wo ha. Wo so wa che san ko ko no na

0: So, you need to rely on the first one, comprehensive review. So, review ni we are. Media, like I said, you support to existing poultry farmers. Not everybody can become a poultry farmer. And look at the Indian Sanders. But poultry farmers, ne wo se si ano NSSA yetime resource wo mu yi na ebi so so a youth no so on pese omo so so call into poultry production yetime identify wo mu so ho na se loan bi na yede beto bank 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and a keke. So, yet me, ya concrete data Bianca say, yea, and I say, yea. They say almost in Cocona de Ma, or my reading in our. And they say, pa, and a dear data, and I will could just walk us, since one, yea, and answer, yea.
1: Eti, nano, o Sanya woke, minister by a one can't chiramusa, or match and cocoa bear, or pepe me, and sa 3 million bears, and or match households bear 60,000, and no mante.
0: So, offer our Moncrat and Bibri, our programs in Bibri, Farmer Service Center, we Ninina, one Crantaso. But the real program, the work form, they are different. And I make us on paper, almost on Mama would be a household, be 50 beds. At the end of the day, it would be near 2 beds per. And then our Crant, I'm so no need the reality on the ground, no, a webra.
1: Ye beshwe because meka say utie ni mpenifu yi kan na say yenche ye kura be 1 million de yache
2: 2.1 million
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0: 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Ankukwa nkite nkite ni die, they are here to go there.
1: Yes, yeah, that's it. Yadubesia. Eti utie Dr. Isaac Yawupoku dia or say yamposi. 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
3: many aba, is he? 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Na politics a manyo sem na ye yeno. 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Ubi timi aka no kre a no odin a obi mpeba ochina ebe seven right obo obeshe jumedia so so obo president mahama ene eba nkoko nketenkete parliament yes parliament a house of record true of us member of parliament ne kase no ti wona president mahama ko read the state of the nation's address march ewa afimo president mahama made mention of 720,000 bears being the piloting phase in the 13 northern region wait me about motive 40 me as a former agri minister I was there you started your chair piloting I say more than 3

0: month before I launch in Kokon Ketengitu Okumase. You distribute 720,000 beds, including confirm. Entiada I launch in Kokon Ketengitu Okumase. Or moi, or mon confirm when you know mon kukwen yini bidia dance yo. And he said, Honorable Sir Enyano Kra, what a parliament, parliament a house of record, and Oma President Mama BD Trofan Hudie. I didn't want to challenge President Mahama, say, Enyano Kresi, I shall follow Tia, so on the region. Mina may catch on, I mean, Simon Yamu fast check. We started the piloting from the 5 northern regions in 13 districts. Ye distributing Kukwan and confirm 720,000. Ye we in a bell on chain kukon kit and kit to Ashanti region. Ye we Ashanti region and a shas ye mass distribution is shas from Ashanti region. From Ashanti region, you move to the Bono Ahafo and a Buni East. And ya two more last week in your Western region. And to honorable one revising in news ye. Again, honorable say, I didn't cry no say a child kukon mo be free. I did do any free through be a baby jibby, bo cry no ni, unimun in the baby jibby. 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
0: 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Let him come and deny. And then people almost ko ton ko ko cheche ye. Wo sin ko ko nketenkete a failure. Mini aba.
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0: That's the question.
1: Because who can electric cage no ho asɛ.
0: Yes, battery cages no.
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0: 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So what kind? The records are there. Mumu says, what was the outcome? She, kukwan ketenketi ya wosi eye enye success wa feli. 2024, na wokoto akoko, full chicken, broiler noa, costo ni etone 300 Ghana cedis. 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Wow, see me one.
1: And who can't get in Nama Coast or
0: Ah, Miniaba, you see? Obisa data. Data, nene say. One more castle or castle, I buy so reduce import of Uncoco. Now you boost local production. We yes, simple economics. A better catcher says, say demand exceed the supplier. I didn't go back to the cost row. Say, Nipa, do I have a part? I didn't turn the door. So, I didn't go back to the cost. But say, demand. Supply exceed demand at any boba form. Said ye nipa and yamani go on a dorsum. Nani pay panato eka crabby at a table one so. That's the simple economics. Before 2025, before Uncle Conket and Kete under MPP, our mochicha battery cage is my honorable EGB, you know. Echicha and Coco Mom Omono. Na Okoto akukomwa, a year broiler, Ewa Ghana hasia, na a 300 Ghana cedis. 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And less than 1 year from Kukwan Ketenkete, Uko Costa, Ubeto the same Akuko Fu, broiler, chicken, Ubeton 150, a big cry as low as 80 Ghana cedis. Aye magic.
1: E ti wupe so che se nke nipe e wosa o mokoto no. E se o mu kun o mu diye.
0: No, tie, mini aba, isi. Tie. A buying policy ni se, unse meka se, kaneno, and cook on the entire Ghana for 20 million cocoa less than 5% consumption production in Ghana. And say, none of boarding.

0: Ento entiminto, ento kwa beto nkuku fus. 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Feed is usu asa ayefo. Because feed, you know the dear, udi ya bro, udi soya ene ye feed, you know. Under MPP 2024, ya poultry farmers kwa kre bro, free kwa devoa, ene ribe feed uwa mkuku. 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Feed Ghana is the policy ya, ebe addressing every challenge. Ah, planting for food and jobs, and to me address it. And to attack a feed in first. And then a brabuso, it will be your phone line. Says, yeah, you've been here for my castle, my brook, good demo, money at a former mammato. Because a brunabus won't you know. I'm a feed in no bones wire for. And to a mom, we and coconeno will need any reason to sell a cocobacco for 300 Ghana cedis. Before 2024, at a point, na Ghana import to Kusia. Ede ba Ghana. What is Ghana? Anything, true or false? 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
1: 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Because all the hot the NBA examples so more the kushia koya and yen nasem because me ye kushia mito kushia. 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So omu omu wa sa ye sonde omu stati so omu di kushia kono. And yen nasemu.
0: You see, miniaba, we are talking about commercial quantity.
1: And none of
0: Has Ghana government ever gotten involved with South farmers? No? But just last Friday Tremini na watch, a Greek minister and minister for trade and industry. Eko Burkina Faso, Eko miti Burkina Faso abain, ama ufa yetu mwa, omasha siye esporti kusuya and commercial quantity. Ema ikuyafua world domani nipote maya press conference, I commended the government. It's on public record. 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Let's assume say a yen kuko 3 million. Ya ched ya magana for 3 million. Ubi a yen kukono, minya ba 1 ton wari. And reduce. 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True or false. And to send kukwa 3 million best in impose Ghana and any decided so baby 1 ton one. And reduce kukwa importation by 3 million base.

0: Eh? Ghanaians are consuming. How can you say causing financial as a waste of money? Then free senior high school is a waste of money. Because before free senior high school, near secondary school, say you are tempo and you're near your mother. Yenye tiye nina ungrading producers. Yo bien wo benefit if free senior high school. And ti before free senior high school, na ufo do momako school dada. Nansu wabayin diye taxpayers money, billions of Ghana cedis, e financi free senior high school. 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So in the future, na Ghana will stand to benefit. That's why I was saying, say government or policy, a friend, targeted policy intervention. E bini free senior high school. 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What say be 150 Ghana cedis? 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
0: issue no
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0: 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Because yetimi amaga na ni ehun say eye so be we the local produced chicken. 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

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Na so pa akoko awe a. How do you expect that Ghanaian say obewe akoko no? And the minister emphasizes say titru no obi a wa adwen say wo pese wunye adwuma wo nkoko yemu no. 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

0: 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On se onu anka se di adanse se oba eye program na me kan so what has all kind. Otra no mutio. 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As part of a young kokon ketenkiti program no government mu say se e sha se wo hwe nkokwa aban pe so distribute from the first phase in kokon ketenkiti, second phase small and medium scale and commercial scale with the third phase no. 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

0: And the government site became to be say poultry farmers a world a year Bono East, Ahafo, Bono region, Ashanti region, Ofa Bechemwa, distance no ebbing. 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
0: your portrait farmers ni bi so no the region
1: ehe
0: any obi so voter region almost every region
1: the
0: of this country
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1: no ye him for
0: Asha MPP in Ashanti region. I can get you a video after today. 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

0: near course wo Oak Plaza no Feed Ghana project no.
1: Okay. Yes, na meme kan ho bi me call e. Na I don't know me beside question about me beside minister wo ho me beside question say e see ye kan we nyina say ye be ma 55,000 households in Koko, na yaba medium to large scale, ya more mo between 500 to 2,000. Now, if ya move a call, 80,000 per anchor farmer. No, a dear pan, ye afa, ye importation. No, because ye produce all, or my say produce in a not ye ye the damn fire importation na ye very day atong. I knew ye. ABI call archives man yeah minister de mine and said for now ne dear the ye be unfarmo but ye per se ye tini a produce ye tini could group by 70% local production now say ye importation will be one and my dear sign is I can say quite bench may be to me a first one who said Fabrino we are producing about 70%. Because they are more important, but no, they are importing a particular yeah, production is just about 5%. So nationally, they are fine. Now, say, import 95% now. Now, you produce here, but then we say, I think you do 70%. But I knew you know, and Shada and Koyi and you know, Ubisaya. So we try to ask questions.
0: Mo bisa questions ana se na mo di ka tena se afa adwen se ye koyi ye di wei o maka nkokon ketenkete ho asem etu yeso ye input no ye di wei adwen wei koma won ye di adwen wei koma won mo di e bi wom se na ye kanke enkokon ketenkete project na mo input wom se ye ka se ye nye ni sei ye implement ye hu se wei wom.
1: May I say, yan, but invitation by no yan tenase anka say, ye call, ye, ebi ya five, bin be air call, but a validation which of your call, you know, after the main discussions na a call, so, man, ubia, beside, bin will be some questions, not bin more, can be count, and she can't be count, no, you know, yet she mu. Emma, you continue to say a group via na ya can discuss it further. And you know, inputs are the exchange mono, and a friend saying or more capture. You know, from there was some issues like the marketing aspect, you know, and now it will be raised a yant mianya concrete, what do you call it, answers. Yeah, time implementation starts no. And then who say? Who said it? Na isi kona. They be yahu bi dia ebeha. So we decided say as the association, yen draw your friends saying the ministry attention to some things. Ni teach you

0: order for Jennifer C.
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0: Yeah, you just said that.
1: Did you say I just said that?
0: Yeah, I'm cutting you off.
1: I can't have any more? 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
3: But you per se, you produce, could do by 70% local production. Now, your importation will be. My dear son, I can say, quite a bench in a bit in your first way, who say, Fabri, you know, we are producing about 70%. Because they are more imported, but no, they are importing a particular production is just about 5%. So nationally, they are fine. Now, say, import 95% now. Now, you see a producer, you better then who say, I said they do 70%, but I knew you know na and shada and koye and by and you know ubisaya nanu hobby. So we try to ask questions.
4: Mo bisa questions and na se na modikat na se afa dwen se ye kwe ye di wei o ma kan kokon kitin kiti mwasem eti yesu ye input no ye di wei adwin wei koma won ye di adwin wei koma won mo mu die bi wom se na ye kan kokon kitin kiti project na mu input wom se ye ka se ye nye ni sei ye implement ye hu se wei wom
3: me da se yan but invitation ne ba ye no yan tna se anka se ye ko ye ebia ya 5 bin bi e ko but a validation workshop, your call, you know, after the main discussions now, of course, so then we'll be a question, your friend saying, or more capture. You know, from there, was some issues like the marketing aspect, you know. Mm-hmm. And now, it will be raising a young tinyanya concrete, answers. Yeah, come out, implementation starts, you know. And then, who say, who said it, not a see corner, they be. Yeah, Ebeha. So we decided, say, as the association, Yendro, your friend saying, the ministry attention to some things. Ni teach you pa adeba ku teach you na ye kasa ye pesa ye kasa pa on the marketing aspect because uze the poultry value chain na mini aba producing a broiler. Chicken and shed and yet that's hard and yet the production side and yet they and I remind you there were some processing plants they are producing under capacity and then to about processing so at least and can they are producing the bit nine plants processing but the critical area no and your marketing. Deny the you move again and say about marketing ya nye di beam fa importation no home. Now change so or my emo ya and said that deliberately say if you are conscientizing the Ghanaian populace about say the need to consume locally produced chicken no. Now you have been say just producing these numbers no automatically it will translate into say Ghanaians, AJI, they are different man on the banana, they patronize local ones, no? ABR, and Kobanasa. And no teachings, you can't say, you can say, any minister is here. During the validation, no? We say, and yet, Biana, you can't get in Akai, ABR boom. So from implementation, no? That's the issues be APR. Then we can be addressing them. But, yeah, up to date, you know,

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0: pa cho de bi na ye produce more na at the end of the day ye be bi say who say our main objective butaye ye butaye pa ne say what is our main objective butaye pa ne say of the whole Feed Ghana project are the poultry revitalization a component. You know, the main objective is say yeah the better importation. So now at the end of the day, now akukonzo uye ema onyinia. There are two things. Either say ube kumare and also beton. But yeah no do draw no. Enyeni nyina na yeah no yebeti miare. You know, definitely we have to sell. Utie Minister Kwana, or can be Tama, or can say, Binomo, Kum, Kukono, or more, they are killing and eating. Our more cry to our videos at the channel. Or say, they said, not Omu ni market. You know, Usher, the whole project, you know, and I said, the whole policy now, market is so key. And you know, say, you address the market, you know. Especially now that Yeba called the second phase, according to the ministry, no, they are addressing market now. Now, you have here and say, just by merely producing, no, add also, no, automatically, a better the importations are. Meanwhile, we may produce, then you have to for, and I ain't me reading in answer. This area, you're the teacher. And now say, ever say, because at the end of the day, no, at the end of the day, no, storage is also another aspect. You know, one more year, the more money, say, the panel, at morning, I was saying, you come on, now on your baby, or be our better, I come on, now say, on my come on, storage, you know, why in the car, ever say. So these are the critical issues, sir. Yes, yes, sir. And until, brah, His Excellency the President, or launch a concrete or Kumasi. Ah, or can say, a year hands of no member schools at all, a year the local produce taken any Kusiano. Yet, you know, yeah, say no, in Pempi, you know, over here, you make such statements, sir. Now, you're in the chair. It's me, over here, no, you can't, sir. It's in the letter called Minister for Education. Honorable Harun Idrisu, Senka, the President Kayano, Finance Minister, announced the 2026 budget, or repeat the same thing. They say, you per se, you know, the modalities, and power or to suffer. The core, you know, or can say, in fact, CHAS, that is a Conference of Heads of Accessory Schools. The implementing body, you know, there will be the need, say, you know, on the science here. Yes, I schedule a meeting, and I call, and I charge a buyer. And you know, your power committee, I'm a vice, Boris B, not a member of the committee. Because he will say, say, to me, a year, the president kind, say, bet to me, a year, Juma, not on my schools are, certain schools are a war, I'm a dorsal. Almost a wonder of Tiki, a year Kusiane, Gokonamna. Look, you're betting you produce more. But San Coban's idea, a beha.
1: It's here to me, ya, na, ya, and to me, and yet, Miss Adasa.
0: Okay.
1: Sir, project no near Mampenika, ye, se say in Kaskus, and yen, might ye to me, ya, na, say in Kosiaga.
0: But yen, ye, Afena. A committee, you know, or more report, said, my vice represents a poultry farmers. You see, according to the advice, the report in the country, I can say, reports now be do mean, you know, health of saying a bayano, and on a year chain,
1: and
0: on a year cry.
1: You now, oh, can a woman and coconua, a tumianini, or munya baby cry, say storage nini honomo, a baby or mobile ton, or market in a suniwa. So munya be areno, and no to me more money and I was all mokoto fridge mudiano, and no nebuono and muffin tea say, ye cassa, no to me aboa, ye analysis nessa in ye, Mzadaza.
0: Aso omuri area say na de man nipa ba ko
1: mhm
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1: na say sustainable
0: pacho kasa
1: enye sustainable
0: enye sustainable that is not the way to go enu ntin na ye ka say yan ntina zina yen twatu ajune ni ni aba aban nim de ye ya ebe ye yi o enye se aban nim de obe ya ebe ye yi
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3: But you say, Ghana, fire, then kukonket and ketima or momo kojie, no. How did they hear? Or me a demo sa kukona bakromo kojie. Ministry of Food and Agriculture ye launchi program yigo eye Kumasi. President was there. And the government announced say will be our person who benefited from unkukwankete from medium scale, large scale, and eye backyard poultry. No. Go to the assembly. Your department of agric. Ye the forms are called Koneko Register. Oko register na wo chira wo category wo wa ebreso wo se serve wa you vet and give it to you okay. 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
4: Ye bring nti ma menya na memfa Mr. Dasa mdiri se wa chinchire mu no. 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
3: 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Mini aba. Government e process. Abaya ba wo se Ghana for we nkoko about 400,000 metric tons every year. Out of this 400,000, the Ghana produce here less than 10%. And to share data now, what I say, 2025 government target, they say at least I will say local production, it is increasing by 12%. 2026, I think when we in a buying target, they say we will say local production, it is costing by 25%. 2028. A buying target ni say at least it may achieve 76%. 2029, buying target is able to say we need to do 104%. It means they do 104%. It means in kokwa ya we nyina o Ghana na ebetime produce no ha. Sabre ya unya nru honom. Wo we nkokko 400,000 metric tons. Who produce less than 5% or 10% of these metric tons.
4: Yeah,
3: governments all rushing now the ban echo to the importation of chicken so. Who free say nkrofo we nyan kokwa we. And first of all, I was see etime increase here the nen kakran kakran kakra. When they get to a point na ban we say fade they produce enough ay betime afidi and we e self sufficient. The government can say so okay, minister betime ko parliament. Na bi introduce harsher taxes. E dey atos go mo import no just to discourage them.
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Yet the heat wave real ginger alcoholic drink aba and I have vodka lemon flavored alcoholic drink Nina, who just so a buono edafem, ya be to me and ye be. I wish I made the moisi, I may add to more Kuada, Ibishia.

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A Breaking Yoke Ministry International and I did the principles of the kingdom, Ebro, and now yem papa nyame edena to asafuyano His Excellency Prophet Dr. Cephas Kwame Kpega Tamaklo and unteno odo fidiena ato adom 106.3. 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A china a spiritual checkup service every Tuesday e baso. Na papa e share a kwanchibi ase ebeye 3 Tuesdays. 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And unteno or say a china mwa ba spiritual checkup service biano. 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

0: ka ye wie program no e na obekyere kyere mo nyama a mo beye na incomption no aye juma e di amamo enti no bo mo di ase you join Wednesday near 10 p.m. to 3 a.m. Thursday and so sir 10 p.m. to 3 a.m. na Friday dear ye sha se 8 p.m. a ye be pon 5 a.m. because Friday ye mega all night ke se pa na Friday we so no oba last Friday we dealt with snake altars. Na Friday we ebe to aso part 2 into no oba fa o communion wine ene anointing oil ebra nyame beshra obebre yenko na yenko tie nyame asem ye ba ne aka no ye ebe to aso
1: breaking ya
2: still on the topic 70 reasons why you must commit yourself to the service of God.
3: And I
2: will make sure before this year comes to an end, I will finish that message.
3: We are
2: about to end the program Night of Prophecy.
3: Night of Prophecy.
2: This week, all those who have received prophecy, where we meet Wednesday and Thursday, I will do direction for all of them and pray for all of them. And I'm going to instruct all of them to sow seed on their prophecies. So if you have received prophecy from last 2 years, last week, last year, and this year, you've not heard me telling you to do something, this particular program come Wednesday and Thursday.
3: Now so my son come last 2 years, last 3 years, and I said this year now. Now me be said program last week there. Fahu she mobi.
2: Friday will be the last day of the night of prophecy.
3: Now Friday never day talk to our night of prophecy anymore.
2: And if you have not been part of the program, this week do everything possible and come.
3: Now watch him baby.
2: Prophecy opens your eyes.
3: Now come share a beer with me.
2: To know who God is. When prophecy comes,

0: saying.
1: It will be a man who can see the coupon.
0: Praise the Lord.
1: Hallelujah.
0: Prophecy brings restoration to everything you have lost. So all those who have lost properties, who have lost many things, and they are praying for restoration, they must do everything possible and come to a night of prophecy.
1: Night of prophecy,
0: praise the Lord.
1: Hallelujah.
0: Hallelujah.
1: Praise God.
0: So Tuesday, all of you must come with a cinnamon. And I told you about the benefit of cinnamon.
1: It's
0: very powerful. All of you must do everything possible to come on Tuesday. With cinnamon.
1: With cinnamon.
0: It's going to help you. Hallelujah.
1: Amen.
0: Everything that God has created is for spiritual purposes. Everybody must come with three of them.
1: We'll use
0: them for 3 Tuesdays. And we are going to start from this Tuesday ahead of us. We are going to use it in a very nice way. And something will happen. I saw it in the spirit. For 22 years in ministry,
1: for 22 years,
0: the more you pray, the more you fast, the more show you things. Somebody will ask, where is the Holy Ghost? And where is Jesus? And so the simple answer I will give you is that, did you watch the man in the John chapter 9?
1: John chapter 9,
0: he was blind. Jesus is supposed to just pray for the blind man. But he didn't do that. But he spat on the ground and made clean with the saliva. Everything he has created is for spiritual purposes. And he anointed the eye of the blind man with the clean. Underline with the clean. Everything he has created is for spiritual purposes. And after he finished doing that,

0: The man didn't receive his sight. And Jesus said to him, go and wash in the pool of Siloam. He went and washed and came back seeing. So today we have bishops and men of God who are fighting directions. The ways of the spirit, you can never understand it unless God call you into the spirit and show you the things in the spirit. When he didn't call you into the realms of the spirit, you only know the things in the physical world, but you will never know the things in the realms of the spirit. So cinnamon, I'll show you how to go about it. That is why Tuesday is so important to me. You bring three of the cinnamon. We work on it and it will help you. Praise the Lord.
1: Hallelujah.
0: The three Tuesday ahead of us, I encourage all of you to be part of the program. The time is
1: 8 a.m.
0: By 12 to 1 to 2 we close.
1: By 12 to 1 to 2
0: it is purely prophetic and a deliverance service. If you are happy, clap for Jesus.
1: Somebody.
0: Then we also have the Friday ahead of us. The Friday ahead of us, I told you last Friday that we'll be doing part 2 of the altar of a snake.
1: Now, me catch say part 2, the altar of snake.
0: We cut off their head last Friday. So the Friday ahead of us, you are going to use fire. To burn those ancient snakes. Praise the Lord. Somebody is asking, Papa, the thing is spiritual. Where are you going to see the snake to burn it?
1: Where will you see it? Where can we find them and burn them?
0: Everything we do here is highly spiritual. And so there are so many sicknesses in the world that is caused by snake. And these snakes, they come into your dream. You can wake up in the morning, then your leg is paining you. You will not see the physical snake, but these ones are spiritual. This kind of things, it can take some time before it kills you. So Friday we'll come with the communion wine again.
1: Friday the communion wine.
0: We also come with the anointing oil.
1: So
0: we are going to finish that particular direction. May God bless all of you. And may God favor all of you. Hallelujah.
1: Amen.
0: 70 reasons why you must be committed to the service of the Lord. Last week I was in the number 16. Today I am moving to the 17. Good service to God help us to build strong relationship with Him, and it makes us prosperous. It's very powerful.
1: I know what thing.
0: Hallelujah.
1: Amen.
0: How many of you want to go to heaven here?
1: Yeah?
0: Or you don't believe heaven exists?
1: Heaven.
0: You know, we are in a world where people don't believe in heaven.
1: Yeah, but we are seeing people need to heaven.
0: I've been always explaining to you that if you can dream and your spirit can travel, you go to your hometown, or you are in somewhere, some can have a dream and be in America, and you are doing something in America, but your body is on the bed, you are doing something somewhere, you wake up and say, hey,
1: I had a dream.
0: It is not the body that gives dreams. It is the spirit that gives dreams. So the spirit can travel and go to your hometown. Some of you, yesterday you had a dream that you were in your hometown. You were in somewhere. Somebody is beating you. And some of the dream you are beating. And you are crying. Some of the dreams, animals are chasing you. Then you are crying in the dream. Then you wake up. In the dream, you are crying. In the dream, you are crying. It is not your body crying. Your body is on the bed. And you had a dream and you are crying. Praise the Lord.
1: Hallelujah.
0: So the way you are happy in the dream, that is the other world. That is the other world. When you have a dream and your spirit is showing you things, it's not the physical world, it is the spiritual world. It's a sign that when the body died, the spirit will travel. So God is giving you clear indication that your spirit will travel. And so don't just live a life and say, let me eat and drink and sleep. What are human beings? Have fun. Enjoy yourself. If our life is one. Hallelujah.
1: Amen.
0: The Bible said it is appointed unto man to die once. And after death, judgment. It means when you die, that is not all. Your spirit will go and face the judgment day. And how you live your life on earth. They advise you, you say you will not take. Go to church. You say going to church is for colo people. Going to church is for nonsense people. Praise the Lord.
1: Amen.
0: That day, before you know that serving God is the most important thing. Serving God is the most important thing. Your good friendship with God helps God to do things for you.
1: Yeah, he will use it to do many things for

0: Now but you are me what would you mean?
1: And now I love the last verse. I say, and their work do follow them.
0: Now when you may do it.
1: So it means every work we are doing in the service of the Lord.
0: No,
1: that is what God is going to use to judge all of us. How you do the work. How you did it with all your heart. It will follow you to the judgment throne. Tell somebody,
0: whatever thing that you are doing, any work that you are doing.
1: So who are you?

0: that the way you are doing the work of God, what are you benefiting from it?
1: Hallelujah.
0: Tell the person, I will get heaven from that. I will get heaven.
1: I went to be what? I see ya. I want to love me. So I quite no our commitment to service, it will follow us. Sometimes, prophet, it is not easy, but I want to go to church. We just finished watch night. I am supposed to rest this Sunday. But Sunday is a Sabbath day. I have to go and listen to the word of God.
0: The day that you will die, all your works, it will follow you to the judgment seat. It will follow you.
1: So if it must be done, it must be done
0: where?
1: Praise the Lord.
0: Hallelujah.
1: When you are serving the Lord, you are blessed.
0: Why is that?
1: You become prosperous. And people will admire your blessing.
0: The work of God.
1: Yeah.
0: Listen.
1: If your mind is telling
0: serving God is so foolishness, and the same way your destiny also will be.
1: Me, I never for all my life think anything negative about God. Because I believe the earth and the heaven and everything in it belongs to God.
0: Yes, if I do it, I will be blessed.
1: When you serve God well, God will give you something that people will
0: admire.
1: Can I stand in this office and prophesy over your life?
0: Prophesy.
1: Because of your good service to the Lord, may God bless you for people to admire your destiny. Hallelujah.
0: Amen. Have understanding in the service of God.
1: It's more than say we call it miracle.
0: It's more than going for a miracle.
1: I think say it match with the scripture. Or say asamane chiho baby ayeriko yefasika yeshi oh she said Jesus asan

0: You must respect good service to the Lord.
1: Na yefinidi emanya me sompa no.
0: Respect it, love it. It is a privilege for you to be serving the Most High. It's never your right. It's a privilege. Hallelujah.
1: Amen.
0: They've
1: added you to the people who are working in the house of God. Then the work when you die today, that your works will follow you. If you are doing it because of Christ, I will never let it be in vain. If you are doing because of me,
0: and
1: today when you die,
0: what
1: you did for me, I will never let it be in vain.
0: Hallelujah. Praise the Lord. Your good service to the Lord paves the way to you. It paved the way for you and your family to enjoy God's presence continually.
1: Now, what some power would my Christ know? And they be a kind of man who and we put you in form of debut money and miss soon so much acquaint. You'll be blessed, your descendants, all of them will be blessed. Your good service render to God is to help your good service to the Lord. It's going to be a blessing for you and your generations. So serve and serve well.
0: Colossians chapter 3, verse number 23 to 25, the Amplified Version. Then God say, amen. Hallelujah.
1: Amen.
0: Now, for you to attract God's presence.

things, every service you are giving to God must come from your heart for you to attract God's presence. Everything you are doing for the Lord, you must

0: for you to attract God's presence. Everything you are doing for the Lord, you must not just do it, it must come from the heart. You know,
1: anything that you are
0: doing and you add your heart to that thing, it brings you prosperity.
1: Or see, whatever you do, whatever your task may be,
0: send the word you met here, biara.
1: Work from the soul. That is, put in your very best effort.
0: For one thing, for sin.
1: As something done for the Lord.
0: And
1: not for men. Can somebody clap for Jesus?
0: Come and praise God.
1: It's
0: because of your money.
1: Ah, I say to you, whatever

0: from the soul.
1: It doesn't matter your work.
0: Just
1: do it well.
0: Yeah.
1: Catch up your boss. It doesn't matter your work. Try to do it well.
0: Oh yeah, yeah, yeah.
1: We are elder.
0: If you're an elder,
1: do it well.
0: Do your work well.
1: If you don't do it well,
0: when you're here,
1: something is coming.
0: I did be back.
1: Me but so say, I need you man. I will hear no.
0: If you're doing it anyhow,
1: yeah. How or who?
0: There's a problem beside it too.
1: Me can't show.
0: And let me tell you.
1: I say, put in your very best effort.
0: Now for umotim put in for sim.
1: If it must be done.
0: Say, oh yeah, dear.
1: It must be done where?
0: Jenny.
1: Hey, catch up your bell, sir.
0: Say to somebody close to you.
1: You may be a weyam or yami fee, you know.
0: Any work that you are doing in the house of God. Don't just do it anyhow.
1: For wahu ding na.
0: Add your whole soul.
1: Wakume na.
0: Your whole
1: house. Osunsumu na.
0: To do the work.
1: I said to myself that whatever I am leading the church to do, we are not doing it to receive praises from men. Hallelujah. If you have legend fathers who have built Presby,

0: They are no more. Generation are standing on the foundation of the fathers.
1: Now, I want to
0: when we are no more, your daughter will stand here and sing. Your son will stand here and preach. If you don't serve God well, your children will not have any position in the kingdom. Let me repeat myself. When you don't serve God well, your children will not have any position in the kingdom of God.
1: Now, one sum na me ya omba nye di bia mi mu da.
0: Adie bia wo ye no.
1: Whatever thing that you are doing.
0: Eye un shida ni wuma wasifuo en shida.
1: Is the blessing for you, your children and your generations.
0: Verse 24.
1: Verse number 24.
0: When you put in your very best.
1: What do omode bo ni ase mwa?
0: Your reward is in the verse 24.
1: Wa ke 24 ni tiye.
0: Or see knowing with all certainty.
1: Na munum sadie ni nase.
0: That it is from the Lord, not from men, that you will receive the inheritance, which is your greatest reward.
1: Anything that mankind will do for you,
0: it can be compared to what God will do for you.
1: Won't me fun to put in a couple
0: of
1: your
0: papa. God of Pega Bayama,
1: the God of Pega will do for you.
0: Mimi Chelsea, I'll be the man.
1: If I give you the money, you spend it in it.
0: But you are on no
1: but what he will do for you,
0: Udia and Sada,
1: it will never finish.
0: A Bayer inheritance,
1: a Bayer Japadia,
0: a Japadia, my wish for a siphon.
1: You
0: are me, Sidano, and so on.
1: You die, that is
0: me, Sidano, and so on.
1: The blessings of God, when you die, that is not the end. When they give you a car, it will just spoil. When they give you a house, at time come it will collapse. But when they bless you with the work of God, they have given you God. That spiritual blessings never finish. But the physical one, it will finish. The

0: There are so many distractions. The people who don't know God, they are distractors. They distract those who are serving them.
1: Those who don't know God, when somebody made their mind, they are serving God well,
0: they distract those people.

0: sexual spiritual.
1: He or she is beyond distraction.
0: Because
1: on him say, my labor in the Lord shall never be in vain. Hallelujah. Good service to God help us to build strong relationship with him. And it make us prosperous.
0: Am I a DA?
1: Are you here, somebody?
0: Yeah.
1: So I want to ask you,
0: if you don't understand, serving God will be hard for you. If you understand it, you add some joy.
1: Where you say,
0: because of offenses, I have subject. The church does not belong to man. It is God's church.
1: Oh, you see, Eddie is seeing us, sorry.
0: He's using us to build his
1: church. I will build my church and the gate of hell cannot prevail against
0: it.
1: And the gate of hell, some of them are the human beings who are trying to become the gate of hell. But the more they fight, the more they themselves, they lose. And God's glory will continue to go higher and higher. The serious area in verse 25.
0: 25
1: or no? That was why many people are losing their jobs. And no good things is happening to them. So for he who does wrong will be punished for his wrongdoing. In serving the Lord, you'll be punished. When somebody is serving God, encourage the person.
0: Show me anything.
1: But if it's because of you, someone has been discouraged from serving the Lord.
0: No, be
1: eh? Or because of you, something is destroying in the church.
0: And
1: God will punish you. Praise the Lord. But see, and with God, there is no partiality. No special treatment.

0: You must focus and serve him with carefulness.
1: We don't serve this kind of God anyhow.
0: When the
1: witches are fighting you, when you come to him, he will save you.
0: When the kingdoms in the world all are
1: fighting you, when you come to him, he will save you.
0: But when God is punishing you,
1: who will save you? There is nobody, no kingdom.
0: When you are serving this God, be careful the things you say, the things you do, how you live your life in the house of God. You may think you have small. Hello. Or you may think you have small position. Or you think, who I am, no? I've never seen my type in the church. Your type, church, church. Your type.
1: What type?
0: What type?
1: You have a type. You got a type?
0: What type?
1: You have a type.
0: What is making you think like that? That small car you have.
1: You're
0: careful.
1: Be very careful.
0: If care is not taken, when the wrath of God come upon you, do you know who called Nebuchadnezzar? You know, he built a palace. He has money. But because of his stupidness, God changed him to become what? A beast. He started eating grass. And God sent him out of the palace to live with the animals. This God.
1: Hi.
0: Hallelujah. When somebody is trying to tell you, you are not my size, say excuse me. When someone is trying to use his dressing to intimidate you, say, excuse me. When someone wants to use his office to intimidate you, say, excuse me.
1: That's
0: amazing. Yanfa position. Yes, she.
1: What I told you have in God.
0: Have
1: when you come to the house of God.
0: Me, I can't be an usher.
1: Me,
0: I can't be a singer.
1: Me,
0: I can't be this. Me, I can't be this.
1: Me,

0: different is God.
1: Look at it.
0: Then I will be nibi we are say.
1: What at all do you have and someone doesn't have it?
0: What car we want and your obi side car.
1: Your car is somebody's side car.
0: And then I will fix the waste, you know.
1: A building that you have putting up.
0: Huh? And your obi rejected house.
1: It is somebody abandoned house. You don't even use it again.
0: At I went out the boy life, no.
1: This your cloth you are wearing.
0: Fabric, no.
1: Is it a fabric? It came long time ago.
0: Obi you saw my rag.
1: Somebody has used it and become
0: a rag. I think I walk on discover now.
1: Right before you have discovered and you are wearing.
0: Okay. The day of rapture.
1: See,
0: you came naked.
1: Oba deja.
0: And naked you go.
1: Now the dance now overcome.
0: Yeah, man, yeah, man, I will say no.
1: Don't allow things that you put on.
0: Oh, who will be a football life? Football life.
1: If you have some, use it.
0: But Emma, I then I will say no.
1: But don't allow what you have.
0: Emma, I can't tie you more.
1: Make you to become proud.
0: Chef, I say yes, what the end of
1: money. Wear it to honor God.
0: But Emma, sad dress in
1: don't allow because of that dress.
0: Unne kokoti.
1: Become our grand.
0: I'm preaching.
1: Because some panel.
0: What matters the most?
1: About
0: how close you are with God. If it's not of God, it will destroy you and destroy generation.
1: But
0: when

0: make you prosper. Hallelujah.
1: Amen.
0: May God bless all of you. And may God favor all of you. May this word bring transformation to your life. May this word help you to seek God at the prophet. May this word help you to serve with all your heart, with all your soul. May this word

0: you in a big office that will make the whole world to admire you. May his word be a blessing to you. May God bless you.
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0: Pamocho on the 26th of June. Na Friday me ba all night.
1: Last month.
0: Na me ti baby and mama. 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Say, nyame ukonko, locate me today. 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O friend me, o say o hu say makuma
1: in prophecy. Yes, she come prophecy.
0: Me patron.
1: Go ahead.
0: O say o hu say makuma 80 ni suo. Makuma e dia re ho. Na o hu say disappointment. Ko fo bebre a disappoint me. E na me ka che ni say I. Etu o ho na o say o hu vulture blacker e be si mi so. And I did this so much. I was baby, me baby, I'm eating the one at that pillow. No, so evil watch our and okay, Papa Michiani da, meaning in Casada. It's a yeah, now me da ho in umbra. Me who say Abuabi and Nami ceiling, so baby, I'm eating the Danny Pepe. Now, one in them, a bet me and Nam, I say Nipa, Nam ceiling. 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
1: obo
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1: surrender from my Jesus. 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Go ahead.
0: Abuani em babium it's a mami set alarm eb yenif around 3 na meniati me she say meti say abuani nam ho no my sa minti she abesi na abuani babium
1: deliverance are taking place
0: papa mami hu say sa abuani na em e cause disappointment obi aba ma bra bo mu so be ware me no sa abuane na epame imema ni nyina efri me ho amu wa
1: enti abue yesa eba no how many years how long nia o tisa abuane nka
0: o daddy ache pa
1: o shabe how many years
0: be say 2 years
1: ni 2 years ni na last month ye bompa ye ma ho vocha no bo yesu din vocha na yera
0: a year
1: on my bio
0: on my bio
1: oh but say my Jesus wa
0: le pamocho mi to bia for say on jire no no bom pa bibia e be ka che ni bia whether good or bad onu de on so no bom pa ye on meditate de bia e woni mu on bie na kuma mu na bia ka bibia e be ka bia we de ka bi so would you do when you did your crowd with your KB?
1: Yeah, for your next testimony, move it.
0: Breaking your
2: fire.
0: The God of Prophet Pega. 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

0: Omega is my spiritual father. 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Papa, I'm sure for this direction. Me Febusia, Eye Busum soon for both father side and mother side. Eye snake Busum. And see, I see you, Miss for so many years. Me Dabia, no Miss Sudaya, not snake you cross you crossing me. Like, say, me call baby, and I'll be crossing me. Me to me, Kona Masamichi. And see, one Miss Sudayana, I sound crossing me. A beg. A quelling who say, now by no noon. What to me who say, Nippany, like, what to me who's naked, and see, what to me who say, Nippany. What by no noon, sir, I'm a commissi. My son, Missy, baby, I'm a corner man, cobium. And see,
1: it's a place a snake in a cross over Quinsoa. Now, who's snake, and I know by no more. Baby, I will corner, won't cobium. And this snake in a bed, and I'll say, what your papa, bro, when you name wodi awo so pese wo kwa megina kwa no so bra wanim ne ho mekawo na bebi awo kono na wasan nechi to asoma me
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1: ah wo de oba aso be no mpa ya ye bo bi a say se ye mo mpa say epon embia wo de mpa ya obo nyina ye snake
0: me pa say manifest physical
1: okay. And your map prayer topic so say your mbana won no boss snake no kwa snake na na wodi obo to asoma me
0: and see your poor night in a Saturday me call fie baby am fi no eh typical village light in no how beka fan nti heat wo ho say ya da bontin e do e bobe 2-3 da we na yakoda inside
1: me name sadie no me name sadie na pa clap for Jesus me name men name village no to aso
0: and see that Saturday and Ajoye say me grandfather be catch obi say on person obi abeda bonti ene on Felix obi abeda bonti so mon ko da inside because of heat no o ye say bebre da bonti e na no ko da inside but ya pam o mo ma da bonti hu akko ni se o de mako cha ni ti efiso
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0: like obia da bonti onun kwa ko da inside
1: eh your grandmother no
0: me grandfather
1: o ko da inside
0: yeah osu ma obia da bonti but omu da bonti
1: eh eh
0: but yes omu omu se kronfo na abe like omu opa obia ho na omu ko tu she ni so dem na omu cha ni ti face so
1: o grandfather
0: yes
1: after say obo mpa yes holy ghost e ma ye osu da yes e cha enti no
0: the way am cha ni ti no e manifest physical like nothing if your body is so you're trying to physical so nothing if your body is so
1: cast in the name of Jesus the baby are a snake I cut off your head now cut off your head every manifesting cut off your head yes my man
0: and see Adechi you know now ebi nsi wo busianu da like they are surprised. Omo say wo were fin fancy because of busum na omo sum. Omo say mo ko bisa. Say den na akunu. O say nkrofo na omo abekunu no. 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Wanti kasa no. 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
1: Are you listening to that? Now, I'm said your kanu won tell my men church do omo. Omo ko adibisa do. Omo ko frere. Soon, soon, say, Obia be kum ye grandfather antono. Wana nebe kum eye. Soon, soon, no e kasano. 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
0: So omo ye no muso man ti ase.
1: Ante no kloma santo omo kofro grandfather no.
0: Pasha.
1: Ane ye de.
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1: The grandfather now we and ever ever catch him say, "Omo ebe chani ti mi kasa na omo kano on te." And to omo on to me say baby.

0: Jesus, what a testimony. Just a moment.
1: Pastor, my grandfather, we know. The only man who can say, Obia, any year, we bust him. I just don't know who.
0: Your grandfather, no.
1: Pastor,
0: what's it there?
1: Also, Obia, until many year, we bust him. I just don't know who.
0: Just so.
1: Until I'm a, me bust him. I Papa Obia, no. Obia, like, or I can say, so I could be crying, crying, 10 years, 20 years. Obia, back to the village, and I'm pansu like. Obia back to the village. But grace now here to my hunting. Maybe na papa locating me one day no catch me say.
0: Papa locating me one day no catch me say to us.
1: I say Busiana me film no enye. Like omu frame me say me samba back to the village. But so you do for the hour you may film.
0: Oh, oh, oh. Eti me catch you say, if I be a prophet,
1: yes, papa.
0: May you film. To your
1: swear. And you see that now I do baby now me soon me soon say me son call back but me buy hand on na okay I see where you may film now village one no more jam for me team
0: cash
1: to your swear. My second testimony now first me nama like me more do me nye juma bian so na my bre say me kwe juma ba
0: on namwa
1: like my head do
0: who nye juma bian so na
1: my bre into me kwe juma ba.
0: Just say, I'm your body no. I be for your body no. Just my man.
1: Me kwe juma ba, na ma bubu ego. 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The old bomb by mammy, and I'm say, Mammy, can see be out of form of me, Jesse. And I also suit is so be a finish him. Oh, soon, oh, be an hammer's media company. 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
0: oh, Diamu,
1: oh, Diamu. And see,
0: oh, Boshi, sir, oh, Boshi for the beer.
1: Pasha,
0: but tough from oh, soon,
1: oh, soon.
0: Ah, Obia so nyane hwe.
1: Oh, ka say, mami bi na eye mi, ba from eneko no. Oh, ha mi bi.
0: Oh, ha obie mu no.
1: E na me hu so wato mi nche se na wo sun.
0: Kaish.
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0: Ah. 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
1: From that time up to date, me break sa brenani we na me Philippium.
0: And your testimony.
1: It's
0: your what?
1: I'm
0: about to call you the man. Ah, oh, once I have fed.
1: That's it. You see, Pasha, so who are Hanuma? Then, ma, Bibi and Boa, Bimunyamua.
0: Break you! Give it to the Lord. Powerful testimony. Won't say a quantra el cosono will be a manifest pepe, it will be a brabum. In fact, se nyami ye sunsumonyama etre udifwa a ya, and yes, say ye do hon chinye. And I say, we must not argue about it. Believe what God is saying, and it will be a blessing for you. Amen. Ente non pacho a china a ye. Spiritual checkup service and a Wednesday, Thursday, Friday, yeah, the night of prophecy. No, eba area, yeah, and tempacho. Make sure say you will join. Come with your friends and family. Now, we should share breaking you in Tri Acquire Waklag on NDC bus stop into Ufro a Sherman car. Ah, announced Painters Road and I said Nungwa coin so I know I be see a Waklagon NDC bus stop. Afe, Ube si wo klagon NDC bus stop abun we yen signboard na we di tre ediaba anase ube bisa Breaking Yoke Ministry International ye de ube ba unyira kwan sanso ena ofa tema motorway anase Ashiaman 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
6: There's darkness upon the face of the deep, and the Spirit of God moved upon the face of the water. The Spirit of God, there is Ruach Elohim.

thank God once again. This is Christ Vision Central International. Prophet Louis Makaya. Do Monday say it, yeah. And him said, destroying the destroyer and bread and the dusuno. So maybe I will be out here. I don't know if I'm not. It's not a Tuesday. Yeah, can't Tuesday, dear. We know for one thing for sure. Yeah, it's not a pa. Turning point. Prophet Louis Makaya. At Atimota Christian Village Junction. Hey, it's an opinion. I'm a boshi. I'm a sorry for you. I'm a sorry for you. I'm a sorry for you. I'm a sorry for you. Hey, it's an opinion. 8:30. We are all meeting God's servant, my father, Prophet Louis Makaya. It's an opinion. 8:30 from Kaswa Malam Bawi Dansuman. So tune phone in. I can't see where I pass. La Paz afar to announce that we are La Paz. This is a Christian village and shine. From mountains, every are you menace and sarebo tree adenta Madina, New Legon. A channel for Madina Zongo Janshain. Fatima Taka Madina Zongo Janshain. This is a Christian village and shine. 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All roads, Lisu, Atimota, Christian village, Janshain. From Teshinungwa, Papa, Wireless, Kajo Sardin, Osu, Kaboni, Mami, Yenina Yeba 37 Main Station, Yafada Me Pilatu Kao 37 Main Station, Honoma, Yebesi Yawa Christian Village Junction. Tomorrow morning, my father, Prophet Louis Makaya, is leading us. We are going to pray like ever before. Tomorrow is the last Tuesday of this particular month, July. So make sure that the air channel pa, maybe be a Wobiano. Ura, sorry for any Yamidi for Prophet Louis Makaya Boom Abo Empire. Turn up on Yamidi for a dear Nimamia Bompire or KCB. I was sorry for you no more. If you sure said, baby, I will be at Yadoma Femino. Turn up at 8:30. We will send for Nina. Planama, quite for Munina Brass, sorry for you no more. Nina Yamu Empire. Find Yamiasam Ebebano. From in Samu, Pokwasi Amasa, my media phone in. Faka, this was St. John's School anymore. St. John's Grammar School anymore.

no more. Na for Food Bridge no cross call other side ho. Aya Food Bridge na so one trot trot station e wo ho no mo. Balegon ka e wo trot trot station ho. This is your Christian Village Junction. From Kwabena Ashoman Estate Dome. You know ya bad Dome crossing. Christian Village Kyle Dome crossing. We see our last stop. Welcome our junction honomo. I saw that no make come cheap. We call Google Map on so. You type Christ Vision Central on the Google Map. We see Yango. Uba. And I say boat. Christ Vision Central on the app. The app will direct you straight to the church auditorium. Yeah, Chanopa. D4 Prophet Louis Makaya in Shaw Christ Vision Central International. In Yembumu Embo Empire, God will change your destiny. I know one thing for sure. Nobody. The patcher say, will be anyone more. We are sorry for you no more. The person has gone back the same. You're not going to be exceptional. So make sure that air channel pa. We are sorry for you no more. Yami asem, I am ready. Everything will pass, but the word of God will never pass. It's from you, be now on through be. It's a prophet, Louis Makaya. Yami asem, Ebro. Destroying the destroyer.

0: God richly bless you and favor you. 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May grace be your portion. May the laughter of God be your portion. Thank you to Tina around this time. I'm sure your life will never remain the same, because God will visit you and you shall have an encounter with the Holy Spirit today, and the blessings of the Lord will be your portion in the name of Jesus. Be blessed, be favored, be anointed, and may grace be your portion. Let's pray. Father, I thank you for this day also. I bless your holy name. I thank you. I glorify you in the mighty name of Jesus. Lord, speak through me, and let your people be blessed in Jesus' name. Amen. The enemy is come to steal, to kill. Open it and read it. John chapter 10, verse number 10. I believe very strongly that somebody will be blessed today before you leave here, and you shall never leave here the same in the name of Jesus. Holy Spirit, do things no man can do except you alone. Okay, read it.
1: John chapter 10, the verse number 10. Thank you for the opportunity. The thief cometh not. But for to steal.
0: For to steal.
1: And to kill.
0: And to kill.
1: And to destroy.
0: And to destroy. Now, the one I need only the A.
1: My God.
0: The B, maybe if you are going to end it, I will go there. One of the secret things is that the thief is coming to kill and destroy. The question is, how many people has come to kill your things and destroy it? It's come to take care, and after she finishes, destroy it. They are there to destroy things. That's the thing the devil, the work of the devil is going. Always he makes sure that you will never see the glory of God. You will never make it in life, because it's there to destroy you. Destroyers are many. Anytime the enemy comes to your way, she makes sure that you go through suffering, rejection, agony. And she will make sure that you will never have peace in your house. The enemy come to your house and destroy your marriage, destroy your businesses, put sicknesses over your children, your husband, your wife, etc. And the end of the day, she will make you to waste all your money, your time, your resource, everything that you have. And you will try to come out. You will be doing everything possible, but you cannot come. Because the enemy is there to destroy you, to massacre you, to make you to go through tears. She'll make sure that you go through pain. That's the work of the enemy. What thing the enemy is doing in your life that you are trying to look for the solution, but yes, you don't get it?
1: Jesus,
0: I pray for you today,
1: my God,
0: that may every enemy's work against your life,
1: Jesus,
0: may God massacre it and scatter it.

0: in the mighty name of Jesus.
1: Amen.
0: I don't know how the enemy has troubled over the years. Sometimes you are not understanding yourself.
1: At all.
0: You try to fast, you pray, you don't see anything. You do everything, you go to prophets, bishops, everywhere, but things are not working. Because the enemy has vowed. They call a spirit called Make Sure.
1: Make Sure.
0: It's one with the enemy's agent that always he makes sure that you cannot cross a certain line. See, the one very secret thing is enemy that is going on in your life.

0: the one red secret thing is, enemy that is going on in your life, destroying, make sure that you're going through pain, agony, rejection, and anywhere you go, things are not working for you. Every day, your case has become like only you have a problem. But I want you to know that maybe you think it's normal life, but I want to assure you that devil is the one doing that thing. Not your destiny. Find ways and means. Look for God. If you are close to God, this spirit will leave you completely.
1: Amen.
0: Who is the enemy that is doing this in your life?
1: He's the enemy.
0: He has done this over the years. You are trying to look for the solution, but there is no solution anywhere. Yes. I want you to know one thing. Every enemy around you, may that enemy scatter in the name of Jesus.
1: Amen.
0: May that enemy crush in the name of Jesus.
1: Amen.
0: May the enemy live your life completely in the name of Jesus. Enemy has done this.
1: Enemy.
0: Who is your enemy? Who is your enemy? Who is lying against you? Who has vowed that you can never have peace in your life? Look at your life very well. Some of you, one of the your greatest enemy is the spirit of forgetfulness. The things God is doing for your life, you forget about it. But your forgetfulness will open a door for the enemy to destroy you. I pray for you today. Every enemy against your life, I come against you in the name of Jesus.
1: Amen.
0: I pray in the name of Jesus.
1: Yes, Lord.
0: Every enemy that is trouble you,
1: Jesus,
0: may that enemy scatter into pieces.
1: Amen.
0: In the name of Jesus,
1: Amen.
0: I prophesy and I declare.
1: I receive it.
0: Mokola bras
1: idibre. Yes, Lord.
0: Every enemy,
1: my God,
0: to live your life in the name of Jesus.
1: Amen.
0: I massacre that enemy.
1: Yes, Lord.
0: I crush that enemy.
1: Yes, Lord.
0: May the hand of the Lord rest on you.
1: Amen.
0: The thief will never come and do anything. It's come to steal and destroy. Now, if you look at the book of Luke, the prodigal son, what happened to that boy?
1: My God.
0: The enemy took him from his father's house. So always the devil made sure that the place that is the comfort, you can never have it. You can never have comfort life. That's the work of the enemy. That's the reason that some of you, the things can help you. The things can make you to live good life. Always you run away from it. Always, not some of the times. Always you run out.

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0: Yeah, you just said that.
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3: You are going through many things. People are doing many things against you. Enemy said, I will pursue. The enemy has done this. Enemy has done this. One of the secret things, as you were living with your father, or you are living the comfort life, by all means, something will happen to make you to move. The boy said, my father, give my share. Luke chapter 15. Give my share. I'm at age. I can live my life. The Bible says she took it. And him and his friends, they went to far country. The word is far. So there no one can advise. Some of you are far from your father, you are far from your mother, you are far from the people, your spiritual fathers, the men of God, the people they can advise you, you are far from them. Far country. If the Bible say you are far, doesn't mean that maybe you are traveled to America or Cordoba or Jinjin or UK or Canada or some place that's far. By your behavior, your attitude. Some people, they are living with their father, but they are doing something called a hard heart, hard and sick. I pray for you today. Any enemy has made you be far. He is going to destroy you. And the Bible says, she made sure that everything that she have is wasted. Because the enemy said, I will pursue. And the same devil say, I will come to kill and to destroy. What is the different word of destroying and wasting? It's the same. And everything that you have, the enemy can make you to waste it. Some of you is the woman that you meet. Some of you is the man that you meet. Lot of men and lot of women are destroyed vicious. Sometimes people say that there's no enemy anywhere. Enemy is the one close to you. Of course, it's very true. Because people are assigned by assignment. Last time, I think one of the days I said something about some people can be in the church. Either it's a man or woman, should be sleeping with different women and different men. You don't see anything wrong about it. You know the reason? They anointed him or her to come and waste people's lives. But sometimes, Christian sisters and Christian brothers, they won't go and win souls. The little soul you bring them also, they will never allow them to change completely. And open their blessings and their braziers for them so that in the way Macron and those and tempt them and destroy their lives and waste them. You see Christian brother and Christian sister will invite a Christian brother to the house. Before the brother, Christian brother will enter the house, neck candles everywhere, flowers. Today I'm talking about things to do. Forget it. Wow. The time you are doing courtship, you are using candles. Wow. After you marry, you don't have money to buy candles. Sure. You don't have money to buy pampers. Wow. Man, now you are married. After that time you are not married, you are using the money to buy candles. Now you are married because you have one child, because you want money, because you want money to give. And any girl that is a Christian sister, that Christian brother come to your house, you have candles and the flowers and you dress the bed. You are more than a demon. You are more than Lucifer. And that's the thing that's happened. See, Christian sister said, I'm going to visit Christian brother. And he's in the gate. Now he's pushing his breast out. Hey! Why? A waster. A demon. A destroyer. And the brother also will try to make his room nice. You continue to make the room nice. You will destroy your life. One says, make your life. You lose 10 years of your life. 10 years. A prophet. And how many? There are people, they are sleeping with people every day. What about them? That is the reason some of you compare yourself to others. That is the reason you are not going forward. My God. Far country. Bible said, no fornication with me. I want to be free bar. And Fatima tomb. Me teach him. I cannot come out. My head is inside. Hear me and listen to me. You must deliver yourself.

0: Christian brother, Christian sister. So for me, like, Christian brother, Christian sister, your mama, tam. Hey! And sometimes if you are saying those things, you think they are joking, but that's the right thing. One of the problems is if you are doing all this thing over the years, what is your benefit? Always, I'm saying that if the sex will bring the marriage, all the prostitutes has married.
1: Yeah.
0: If the food can bring the marriage, all the people they are doing choba, cook, people they cook, all of them has married.
1: My God.
0: But look at your life.
1: Deep.
0: You are decided to destroy somebody's life through food. Mm-hmm. And the men, they don't have vision also. If you eat in whole, I don't know that you know how to cook like me this way. Oh, I like your food. The spices, everything is working. You are very big fool, boy. You are destroying your future. You are eating your future. After you finish eating, before you notice, you are sleeping.
1: Okay.
0: And since that day, remember, since you ate that lady's food, what good thing has happened to you again? Just tell me. That young boy bought you that food, writing a certain name on that food, but you don't know where the food is coming from. After you ate that food, what good thing has come to you again? Some of you eat some food and your menses will be destroyed completely.
1: Jesus.
0: You won't be destroyed because they are anointed them to come and destroy you. Enemy has done this. Why you open your door for the enemy to come there? Why is this sick Christian sister that is coming to your house? He has wearing a hip, his breast.
1: Yes.
0: Some of them, they don't have the breast. Oh, sometimes before you open it, you know that half of the breast is a foam.
1: My God.
0: And the bandage.
1: My God.
0: And the thing has become meat. They lift the meat and put it in the foam, and so that you can see. And they do so, makers or oil top there. No, a Christian sister, Christian brother. I'm just passing here and I want to visit you. He has anointed for his mother's womb to come and destroy everyone.
1: Jesus.
0: Today may God bring you deliverance.
1: Amen.
0: I know, you see, a young man is crying, say, oh, man of God, if I listened to this message earlier on, and maybe I won't go through what I'm going. You'll be going through because you lack lust.
1: Mm.
0: Enemy said, my lust will be what? Will be set fire. Lust. Hear me, listen to me. One of the secret things is, if you become born again and you make a mistake and you backslide, look at the Matthew 12:43 is saying
1: my
0: to
1: God.
0: You. Look at it, listen.
1: Matthew 12.
0: Yeah. Verse 43.
1: Reading the verse number 43.
0: Yes. Quick.
1: Thank you, Daddy.
0: One of the secret things is, some of you don't know what the enemy has planned against, and after you fall into his trap, she makes sure that you never rise again.
1: My God.
0: The enemy always bring, she makes sure he bury you, you can never rise.
1: Mm.
0: Hallelujah.
1: Amen.
0: Hallelujah.
1: Amen.
0: God richly bless you.
1: Amen. Amen.
0: I'm going to commercial break and come. And after I'll come, I'll read Matthew 12:43 to you. And you'll be a blessing to your life.
1: Amen.
0: May the good God bless you and favor you.
1: Amen.
0: May grace find you.
1: Amen.
0: May the laughter of God be your portion.
1: Amen.
0: In the name of Jesus. Let's go to the commercial break and come. And there will be a blessing to your life. In the name of Jesus.
2: 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This Tuesday, from 9 a.m. to 12:30 p.m., is a prayer and declaration session. 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
3: Look at me here.
1: My God.
3: Anyone has planned to kill you before,
1: Jesus,
3: that person will see this sword.
1: Amen. Amen. Amen. Amen.
3: And until the sword kills the person, that sword will never return.
1: Yeah.
2: Also, from 1 p.m., the prophet of God, Bishop Makaya, will be ministering in prophetic over your life, and your life will never be the same. 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
4: Hello, Ghana, Christ.
0: After of God be your portion. And as I was saying, the enemy comes your way, she make sure that she destroy you completely.
1: My God.
0: And you will never have hiding place. See, sometimes they will try to advise you. The more they advise you, the more your case become worse.
1: Mm.
0: Hallelujah.
1: Amen.
0: The more your case become what? Worse. You know the reason? Because the enemy

0: has taken control over you. My prayer for you today, every enemy assignment,
1: yes, Lord,
0: may God bring you deliverance today.
1: Amen.
0: Receive your deliverance today.
1: I receive it
0: in the name of Jesus.
1: Amen.
0: Today is the point. Bible says, anytime you have your deliverance and you will decide to go back to your vomit, how the book of Peter said, was it that person's case become worse than beginning? Look at how Proverbs Matthew put it. Read the Matthew, you know.
2: The book of Matthew, chapter 12, the verse number 43.
0: Mm-hmm.
2: When the unclean spirit
0: is gone out from the man,
2: he walk

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0: Yeah, you just said that.
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1: I can't have any more? 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
3: Because if you have normal senses, normal mind, there's no way you be in one company and the more than three bosses will sleep with you. You are a demon. Sometimes the girl know that this man and this man and this man, all of them are the same people. One way will go out 1 month, she will leave the person. And this one will go out 1 month, she will leave the person. And the higher one is 2 months.
4: Forget.
3: And people ask, after she finished, sometimes the most worst thing is, he's from the top.
4: Coming.
3: If it's the churcher, from a senior pastor,
4: yes, sir.
3: You come to the junior pastor, and you come to the prayer tower, you go to the usher. After that, you go to the security.
4: Yes.
3: Now the demons have slept. He's looking for marriage. The enemy has done this. The enemy can make you to destroy your future, but you don't know that you are destroying your future. Anytime the enemy leaves somebody, if somebody is possessed by the enemy, this is how the person's life become. It's like somebody have mental problem. He don't know that he have the mental problem. She live his normal life. That's the reason you cannot advise the demon. If you're a kobold or somebody is smoking weed, eat your hand. If you advise the person, you cannot work, as the Holy Spirit arrests. I pray in the name of Jesus.
4: Jesus.
3: May those demons leave you in the name
4: Amen.
3: Of Jesus. From CEO to the scripture man has finished. Some of them, a woman and a man, not only the woman, men also the same. She will sleep in anything that will come to you. Sister, I'll come and visit you.
4: Yes,
3: sister, I'll come and visit you.
4: Yes.
3: Mommy, I'll come and visit you. I'll come and wash your things. She know that thing is waste. And a demon that inside him or her will make you to fall in love with him or her. And before you notice, you sleep. That's the last. The enemy has done us.
4: Yes.
3: The enemy. And if the spirit, he tried to make a pastor get a share. Senior pastor will get, the young one will get, the prayer tower and the people. Sometimes young pastors are there. Some of them be a better. Nobody will know. The same apply. Some men can come to the church and they behave like they are repented. And the Christian sister, Christian brother, they are praying seriously. You behave like they are pastors and those things. Before you notice it, that brother has done what? He has knocked all of them. Maybe 3 or 4 or 5. After that, she will leave the church.
5: Knocking.
3: I'm talking about how the demon possesses people.
4: My God.
3: How the demon is in you. Enemy.
4: The whole
3: thing is, they send them to come and destroy your future. But because you are not prayerful enough, several times they send people to Grand Christ and I give you warning.
4: Several times.
3: If they come, I told you, they are come for you guys. By the grace of God, maybe I'm on top.
4: Several times.
3: And they'll come and walk around that before you notice, some will go. And some of them will get some people outside, maybe the singers and the people, and they will destroy them. Like so, some of the guests came and destroyed some singers' boys in the church there. Because I didn't want them, and they think they are smart. Hello? Hello?
5: Hi.
3: I'm talking about the spirit has possessed somebody, and that person has come to you, possess you. That's the thing I'm talking about here. The most dangerous thing is this person have the unclean spirit. It's inside him or her, but you don't know. See, before you notice, the enemy, that unclean spirit inside her, that is the enemy. That is the devil. You don't know him. And the person will come to you like a normal person.

0: Sometimes they do certain businesses and they regret it. Because they are coming to, this I'm saying, not only the fornication wardrobe, it's everywhere, every area. Sometimes he go and do this business and he destroy the person. Sometimes the enemy can send somebody to bring demonic money to mess your money so that your capital, everything will be destroyed.
1: Jesus.
0: He will be destroyed because you don't pay tithe.
1: That's right.
0: She will get you because you are not prayerful. The enemy will succeed to destroy you because you are not close to God. The enemy has done this.
1: The enemy has done this.
0: When unclean

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0: Yeah, you just said that.
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0: Yeah, I'm cutting you off.
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3: That person will never, my problem is, you will never know that this unclean spirit that is possessing
4: you.
3: May the hand of the Lord rest upon you today.
4: Amen.
3: May deliverance be your portion.
4: Amen.
3: May grace find you.
4: Amen.
3: May the anointing of God rest upon your.
4: Amen.
3: Upon you.
4: Amen.
3: And may God turn your life around.
4: Amen.
3: In the mighty name of Jesus.
4: Amen.
3: The enemy has done this.
4: Amen. Peace.
5: Praise the Lord. It's a different note together. And I'm my own employee.
3: 13 years.
5: Now, I said, no, now, because she had penny beer. Only if I can be brave, so. Now, later. Now, you're in the cramp, no, your mama letter. They are not any time. A china letter, a twas. Now, me bank, you're saying, I ate him, pa. Now, me imagine, say, me in co-cremony, me in co-bosom.
3: You go there. You are not clapping for Jesus.
5: God
3: is the church among the church. And may God be your church in every area of life. Receive it now. Receive it now. But if you go and stand before the kings or the leaders, God will speak through you. And running can was sem out. And running knew what sem out. Oh, yes, to him.
5: But you're not for the case. I have a question. You're starting and putting it by German. Yeah, German. Get back for by the next day, money air cost.
3: It is done. Clap for the prophet. A word from a prophet.
5: I'm going to go to Wednesday.
3: Hey,
5: I'm going to go to Wednesday. I'm going to go to Wednesday. I'm going to go to Wednesday. I'm going to go to Wednesday. I'm going to go to Wednesday. I'm going to go to Wednesday. I'm going to go to Wednesday. I'm going to go to Wednesday. I'm going to go to Wednesday. I'm going to go to Wednesday. I'm going to go to Wednesday. I'm going to go to Wednesday. I'm going to go to Wednesday. I'm going to go to Wednesday. I'm going to go to Wednesday. I'm going to go to Wednesday. I'm going to go to Wednesday. I'm going to go to Wednesday. I'm going to go to Wednesday. I'm going to go to Wednesday. I'm going to go to Wednesday. I'm going to go to Wednesday. I'm going to go to Wednesday. I'm going to go to Wednesday. I'm going to go to Wednesday. I'm going to go to Wednesday. I'm going to go to Wednesday. I

0: Lift hands and shall God take all the glory. That didn't catch it, Jesus.
1: Jesus made us. Nah, we start from where you mean.
0: Yes, after where you mean. In your shame, God will give you double.
2: I had a lot of severe miscarriages and I got pregnant. But before that, we came here and Papa prayed, led her to pray about fibroid operation. So when I went home, so the same month, I missed my period. So I went to do scan. I did a procedure for antenatal procedure. So when I did the scan, I was told it was fibroid and baby. And it was intracellular fibroid plus baby. So when I came, I showed it to my doctor. I showed it to my husband as a doctor. So when I showed it to my husband and told him what the doctor said, he said, then let's go and remove it, because what they are saying, where the fibroid is on top of the baby. So definitely I won't get the baby. So I should go to theater and they remove DNC. They should remove the baby. I said, I've been suffering for this thing for leaving God for the fruit of womb. No. So I came to church and I told Papa. Papa said, no, this is a fine boy. The doctor, the scan didn't see it well. So he's a fine boy. It's not fibroid. So go back. So I told my husband. My husband said,
3: before the night, I told her that it's pregnant. One boy, one girl.
2: Later
3: she came back and told me that.
2: It's a fibroid.
3: Fine boy.
2: Yes.
3: I'm disappointed, baby.
2: So Papa told me that I should pray. I remember that he told us
3: let
2: that
3: and should pray take
2: and cancel fibroid. And when I went to do the scanner, it was fibroid and a baby. And the fibroid was so big on the baby. So they told me that I should go and remove it. So I came back, Papa said, no, what did they make up? They say, hey, them about so I believe it. So I never went to an antenatal clinic again because they wanted to flash the baby for me. So I sat in the house so for 5 months and my husband wasn't talking to me because he told me that you are medically inclined. You know what is good and what is right and you don't want to do it. So the 5th month, I don't know what came on over him. One day he got upset. Your tummy is becoming too big. Let's go and see if the fibroid has already killed the baby. So we went to Medifirm. When we went to Medifirm, I was lying on the table. Then they called. He didn't want to go inside. My husband didn't want to go inside because he thought it was embarrassed. Because they told you it's a fibroid, and your being a doctor, medical doctor, you know the right thing, and you are not doing it. So he was feeling shy to follow me to the room. So as I was lying down, the doctor saw it. The TV was facing this way. I was

0: who they mean we know. He said, yes. Are you sure? I said, dog, are you sure? I said, ah, but the probe is on your wife's tummy. Are you seeing what I'm seeing? He said, this is boy, this is girl. What the prophet said, the boy was here. And the girl
1: lift
0: was
1: hands
0: here.
1: And shall God take all the glory.
0: The same position the man of God, prophet, said it. It was there. Our papa is oracle. The same position he
1: lift
0: said.
1: Lift hands and say, God, take all the glory.
0: The same position. So I asked, that's what the prophet said. So when I went home, my husband said, honey, then I'll follow you. This man is a major prophet. He's an oracle. He's a seer. I'll follow you to church.
1: May God take the glory.
0: And behold, God gave us twins. This was the fibroid. And when the baby came, Papa said, the baby is a bouncing baby boy. This boy who was a fibroid was bigger than the one who was human being. Let's begin to give thanks to God. I thank God for what God has done. The fibroid was bigger than the human being. I thank God. And
1: lift hands and say, God, take all the glory.
2: Wonderful. Fibroid, quantity me down the day.
3: Ebe, fanboy.
2: I know ask you.
3: Fibroid,
2: I know ask you. Now, those things, that is how the daddy was teaching, say. Those things, the enemy has done those things.
3: Yeah.
2: Wabon, some be mo ayo mopo. Tell you, baby, be a wo be a mi nim ni a kosu. Adam nim ni a wote. I don't see a wo wote. And yes, it's a wo.
3: Debi. Life and color.
2: Tell you, it is about Nipa Femua. Nipa Femua, the Jeremiah 17, verse 5 say, my dummy obi be ordered who to the person.
3: Yes, Lord.
2: It is the world, tear me out. One more doctors, I can't say what's wrong. Now, with that, Drosso. Now, with Nimia, what, yeah. And your doctor, born some now, but we're ready. Yes, your Calvary Sanctuary. Destroying the destroyers.
3: Yes, Lord.
2: Na onyankopon basa yi adomre ne sabeka wo. You see, that is how we do everything possible. Man get situation o.
3: Debi.
2: Man tie de nipa ka.
3: Debi.
2: Enipa famu de, you say asai.
3: Asai.
2: But onyame famu de, it is possible. It be bi bi a wo bi a wey cavity sanctuary.
3: E
2: kire ya abrabon se saye.
3: E
2: kire ay abrabon de e se saye. Wo ba wo de ne ba ba wo kwa do akyi ne ba de e be kwa. Say ye ya re. Say ye e ka. Adie bi a te wo so na aye kodana. Ye show cavity sanctuary. The house of prayer. The house of prayer. She no ma be pray. Bible say Luke chapter 13. Ma me bi an wo yare infisha ma ko. I could say, do watch it. Yes, you shall do this, and crow for honor as of war. I guess for her, but they are happy. Some mammy yare, they are happy.
3: They are happy.
2: Now, yes, this way, upon some idea, I understand. And to your what you mean, I was said, you are only who soon, you are the who chin on one, yes, I don't know. One day,
3: yes,
2: how on a window, and no man ever. We are you about a no man for sister, brother, and no man for yes, your canvas is sanctuary, the house of prayer,
3: yes, Lord.
2: On your mina, me papa, Bishop Louis Macias,
3: yes, Lord.
2: Aduma Uti, may I preach over about 20 something years? Often say your bad record, remember?
3: Debbie,
2: you need bad record,
3: Debbie.
2: One more but two, and one more but two in Nako. We are still here.
3: We are still here.
2: And you know, so we take care of this sanctuary. My father, Bishop Louis Makaya. And your baby, I will buy me a boop.
3: Baby,
2: I make a young tomb at your sister. Young tomb be behind
3: it.
2: Yes, your cavity sanctuary, the house of prayer. It's not a turning point.
3: It's not a
2: turning point. It's just said you're buying a son of the Bible says, Acts chapter 10, a branch and said you're calling. Now you're on the coin, all panel in the Nyatsi.
3: That's it.
2: The two to be other.
3: Yes, Lord.
2: So, fibro, it's me than a farm boy. Yeah. Yet, also, no, you're shocked. You're a good tap woman, a child, quite a twat. say that is so bonny, say what you want here, say ye a car, bra. Now, Isaiah said, the Spirit of God is upon me.
3: Yes,
2: to set the captive free.
3: Yes, Lord.
2: It's the attitude of warrior. The embarrassment of the one in motion.
3: Yes, Lord.
2: The no man is busy. And the cow, what saw the man in him? What do I want to talk? Mammy, I also know what you're not going to do. And go with that.
3: Debbie.
2: Yes, sir. So no man who is the enemy.
3: The enemy.
2: And you are tough for me now, sir. Well, by your yari, if he said, you are not going to do. Yes, Sammy, I am a crofope. Just so here, dear young crofope.
3: Every.
2: We are dear young
3: crofope.
2: And to be a whoopia.
3: Yes,
2: where come is in Central.
3: Yes,
2: the house of prayer. And wafer. And what a cracky sema.
3: A chimota.
2: And what a cracky sema.
3: Yes, Lord.
2: A hole and a war.
3: Yes, Lord.
2: And what a cracky sema. I want a headache. A war. And to be a whoopia. Yes, yeah. Now, I believe song say. Your life will never be the same.
3: Yes, Lord.
2: You see, Bible says a certain queen, the mother of Ataria, who will set me the anger, the anger.
3: And yes, she.
2: Sometimes you think of voice and what was the black boy say?
3: I say.
2: No, I'm so busy.
3: I say.
2: It will try, say, or best say, and this year, if you hold you now.

0: afi won yin akwa yitumi bon ni so ni self your form o ya so pega pe o ko o ko wa say no ma wa tie won self say me casa brand to be a friend of chas and o you me out when you so for
1: me kai
0: o wa ri we ya
1: no offer
0: no offer tie no na na juma nya say bishop so be atia ma me so me tie o tie because we ye dey need the perfect this woman try say according to 2 Kings chapter 11 or try say or say at this year because need the anye
1: yes lord
0: obi aware anye ye won prem out dey ye me say obi anye sika or so ma so nya bi ta it is that this come and destroy the destroyers we must do everything possible a turn a turning point
1: yes lord
0: a turn a yes shebres self for ne wurate a turn what dress me sister
1: the best sister
0: Near yes, yes, you four. Almost all question, I'm quite away the only
1: one.
0: A and no more fat. It's a baby,
1: yes, Lord.
0: Yes, your cabbage is
1: yes, Lord.
0: The house of prayer,
1: yes, Lord.
0: I believe so. He said, your life is never be the same. Almost on now,
1: Prof.
0: I'll be persona.
1: A china no pa, send out the can cry, no. Daddy Eddie can share as I say. Everything that you are going through is being done by the enemy.
0: The enemy.
1: Yeah, and see, aye, it's an opano. We are going to deal the demonic. Nyema, nyema bon sam. Aye, aye. No bia, oh no, wa worry anka ope badie. Oni mi ya oko hospital. Aye, say, fibroid bako, akwala bako. Inti yen say you know. Obi a mi wa so peba wo.
0: So peba.
1: O peba.
0: O peba.
1: O ko ya doctor say akwala no bako ye fibroid. Ena bako ye. Baby, inti yen se no yen sa fibroid no eba be say ba kona e kan no
0: eba be say
1: na ye say tu ni nyina abo o ba so ya prophet e say fibroid na da ho no fibroid na e yen fibroid o ni pe ni su no doctors ni hun say fibroid but in the spiritual realms no
0: e
1: fine boy
0: e fine boy and you tell say apostle go for boy ni o hu hu so your ba
1: all right
0: but physical na ma but e go for hu so your ba
1: yes
0: wo hu se wo ye adwuma beto go fun se wo ye ball aso ye hu sa ma mi ya yakubu yakubu testimony
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1: hu sa brewa
0: but after oh locating prophet locating no
1: e bon pa e ma no
0: wo se obi aya de
1: atia
0: wo ye kemoni your friend di yakubu
1: enemy
0: wo ye enemy
1: enemy
0: wo ne kwatwe mpra wo
1: empenatwe o
0: empenatwe on ne kwatwe I was many a bam so nya jaya was so jamen nko ade me say wo sebra sa na nko ababo nko phobia yo me say obi di so phobia ti keke so fun say wo kwa wo hu me sikini me say wo sa ya say ni bele sebra wo na ni say wo na bra bo nyira say why say but am fun
1: ah
0: wo na wo kasa kasa and plantwe ba kokotwe
1: plantwe ba ko
0: was it my your town for me my your town for because any pe fear for
1: and in the town for
0: the town for was my your town for me man ware da me dia ware na my ware me say my entrepreneur me be say me no entrepreneur
1: wa ware so
0: wa say ni say bre ma me dey hun say abrewa ye hun say ya dey
1: abrewa 2.5 years o prof
0: but any pe from no you hold so, or no John so
1: any part. Any part.
0: On your piano or bar.
1: A broan ever.
0: A
1: broan ever.
0: But a bra would default. A woman. A bomb pie man. After the prayer. A fellow man. But Papa the chairman. Who not here? I said, there be me who's a bro.
1: Ah.
0: And then who's a babawa.
1: Ah.
0: Now me found a few clown one.
1: Ah.
0: And you so many I had one.
1: Yeah, I know what you
0: know. You're not going to have to come.
1: Hey,
0: mommy. Yes, your cabbage is central.
1: Yes, Lord.
0: I'm going to say, and your dad really to say. And your dad really said, Mammy be pure cavity central. What bought them 3 times? But obey pure honor. While Mouse are about for our
1: year.
0: After the deliverance.
1: After the deliverance.
0: Because Papa Bishop Louis Makaya, Yanko Passam and the power of the deliverance.
1: Yes.
0: After the deliverance, what bought them Akwada Saddam? Oh, could do few say, ah, and then you mean who ye?
1: And then, and then YFO, Prof.
0: After
1: they say they say Mary and all bother no.
0: They
1: say Mary now.
0: Because the book of Isaiah 61 will say, in your shame, I will give you double.
1: Hey. After deliverance,
0: after the deliverance, you are different.
1: Hey.
0: After the deliverance, we'll be saying, I will effect. After the deliverance, was it hard when you are crossing, but some better. Was when I'm a friend, you're concert to be no
1: concert to be no, you're more than a damn.
0: You're

0: entrance. Was it hard on your course and some bewara? Was when I'm a first year concert to be no
1: concert to be no year. One more dadam,
0: your concert or dadam, because Mimi dear, our area,
1: our dear,
0: down 47.
1: Hey,
0: but that. Mammy Cassavet, that bishop was says a man who was sitting there and was a yes, Kwasani area. Now, so he is a brand new evangelist. Why evangelism?
1: You
0: and the papa and upon some pay. You ought to mention yourself. The entire warrior knew what you say. You are worrying your papa. The entire seeing your mamma brother say, you will be between you. You are best son, you understand. That is how. See, you see how our branch here, after Jesus delivered the man from unclean spirit, the man turned into evangelist to go and preach, to deliver people, to witness. Mami, a man in your castle, and castle, why me? You tell this, I say, what time for when you're two? What was your jawa? Will be making difference.
1: Yes, sir.
0: The Bibia will be aware of crime in Central. The house of prayer.
1: Yes, Lord.
0: And your channel of power.
1: Yes, Lord.
0: Separate is a day.
1: Yes, Lord.
0: And on my basa.
1: Yes, Lord.
0: What on your top?
1: Yes, Lord.
0: What the truth? One more truth, sir. Now, my baby will cancer. One more 80 tablets a day. Painkillers and come. 80 tablets a day. By the word of the prophet.
1: By the word of the prophet.
0: For who dear the Ayan
1: dear.
0: Ayan dear, of course. Minimum branch of your name or my branch. Your friend Kofi. No, I don't know. Bishop Man and Direction. Why, yes, I don't know. So 12 day me and my bomb fire manager my bomb
1: bu wa bomb bu
0: da bomb ya dey
1: e bu
0: but the last day na me coin na brand here me we feel genuine ne hu say dey ba by bishop direction na akwane koda no so wanwon so wan go toilet ade che no aslemo it is a day na me to me
1: ya juma ya juma
0: where crabish central the house of prayer.
1: Yes, Lord.
0: Apostle and your mother,
1: yes, Lord.
0: Her baby will be a watch, and send now I can walk a check. Watch him, I check. Tell you, watch him, I check. Yen Toma, yen you see, bra. Would you hear all of a bra? Bra. Obey Quasim with Jubia, Rabbit Trasse, my father, my bishop. Sebrant to set ding, Ebbess
1: said,
0: or how did you set ding, Ebbess
1: said, ding.
0: My mo, how on the same. It's Babia will
1: be a
0: day. Yeah, can't you say your tons of flow?
1: Yes, Lord.
0: Can we see sexual? The house of prayer.
1: The house of prayer.
0: So the Baba Tuja. The baby will be a bomb. Yes, I'll be training back, back, back. You hear, we are the number Tuja, who are friendly among the rest, and we also pray for you. But what I want to tell you is to an amonabra.

0: encounter no hospital one one na obi any lie yeka say kasi o ma ware 59 years
1: Encounter. Rahab was a very and condemned on Rahab, a prostitute, only a mini encounter or TDF, or Tiajamamo, and Yashiba, Yasho Kavish is central. And now I'm a capital. I saw you have a quirk of a morning and suddenly you know when you're sorry. Yamme Bamas had the boy for it. Is so condemning yourself, this animal, and maybe you will be a bonnet to say the old Yasho Kavish.
0: It's an opera, it's an
1: opera. I believe song is a bit disowned in the summer.
0: When you're made in the summer,
1: I call you all quite
0: memorable. Yeah. 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the Google map we su yango uba ana se boat so so Christ Vision Sanctuary channel pa 830 na esum na shaase obeso ni nyamidi for ekasa na mane 0246232224 0246232224 wow pair juma wow pair ba wow pair 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job why ye you wedi no wow there near 1 year no say 13 years cry ye restore mo na wow there 1 year God is going to restore you baby bia obi an make sure say ye channel pa we share nyame di for our 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